0: Cozier, too sweet. It's RB with you, chilly for your workday, and welcome to it. Welcome to Wednesday, the 20th of May. 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Not too bad of a day ahead. Mostly sunny, light winds, top of 17 in Launceston. Sunny, top of 16 for the northeast, and then on the east coast, also a beautiful sunny day there and a top of 18 degrees. Hey, recently in my dreams, I've been having just the people that I tend to interact with the most in my everyday life just become main characters now. And one of my friends was in my dream last night, and I made them very angry because we were all out to lunch. It was a big group of us, and their meal came out. I just stole a massive prawn off his plate and just ate it in front of him. And as one would be, he was quite upset with me, but it makes me laugh. Just the weird and wacky situations my brain has been putting me in these dreams lately. You can tell that I play video games for sure. Hey, we're going to get into your hottest hit shortly. Pseudo Echo taking us to Funky Town. That's on the way, along with Lady Gaga and Doechii's Runway. You're on Chilli. Good morning.
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0: Actually,
1: this here is a remarkable so death remix. J.E. y'all, Run DMC to the beach, y'all. And me.

0: Jagged Edge, let's get married. Hey, do you wanna? I'm sure my husband will be fine with it. Hey, it's RB with you, taking you through your Wednesday, the 20th of May. Welcome to it. 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So all you need to do is fill out your details and then listen in to Nick and Marcus for breakfast to see if you're a winner. It's nice and simple. We love that around here. St. Luke's on a mission to make Tasmania the healthiest island on the planet. Hey, we're going to get back into your hottest hits shortly. We've got a great lineup today. Lemonheads. More than you could know. Justin Bieber. And Ella Langley. She's choosing Texas. On the way next on Chilli.
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0: Julie for your workday. I'll be with you. Happy Wednesday, the 20th of May. Hey, have you got your National Burger Day burgers in yet? 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The best one is going to be made for real by Hello Georgie. We're super excited about this. I was thinking actually this morning about my favourite burger that I've ever had in my life, and I'll never be able to have it again. It was on a cruise back in 2018. It was a P&O cruise that I was on, and it was this Korean fried chicken burger with like Asian slaw and everything. It was so good. Every single bite was the most flavorful, flavor-filled bite of burger that I've ever had in my life. I have dreamt about that burger ever since. So if you reckon you can top that, I'm super keen to find out. 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Build it, name it, devour the glory. The National Burger Day burger build off thanks to Hello Georgie, 95 George Street, only with Nick and Marcus for breakfast on Chilli. Hey, let's check in with the headlines. The news headlines will come back with Lime, Milky More Grab, Jason Derulo, and more of your hottest hits on Chilli.
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1: Good morning, I'm Judy Augustine. Six more so-called ISIS brides, along with their children and grandchildren, could return to Australia from a Syrian camp within days. It comes after the arrival of four women and nine children last month. Three were arrested and charged by the AFP. Australia is ramping up defence manufacturing amid growing concerns about regional security. The federal government is investing in hypersonic missiles, drone technology and nuclear submarines under the AUKUS agreement. A delivery driver in the UK has been charged for allegedly smuggling more than $13 million worth of cocaine in a truck carrying Kim Kardashian's Skims. British police say they found 90 kilos of the drug, also confirming neither Kim or her brand are connected to the smuggling or had any involvement in the operations. There are calls to implement emergency measures to help homeless people in Tasmania during extreme weather events. The Code Blue Protocol is in place across the country, but not in Tasmania. In Parliament this morning, Independent Franklin member David O'Byrne said he'd asked about it a year ago and was assured by the former Housing Minister it would be looked into, but he never heard back.
2: In other states, this system ensures government agencies and the community sector are able to provide additional services to homeless people during extreme heat or cold.
1: Current Housing Minister Kerry Vincent said he'd investigate the measures.
3: It is something I'll need to educate myself on, and I'm more than happy to do, and come back to you with information when I have that in the next few weeks.
1: The National Tertiary Education Union says University of Tasmania staff should receive a wage increase of 3.8% as staff prepare to walk off the job this afternoon. The union has been locked in negotiations since last week, unhappy with the proposed increase of 3%. The NTEU says action will escalate if a meaningful offer is not made. A possible hotel shortage is being flagged ahead of the 2032 Brisbane Olympics. According to the Property Council of Australia, an additional 11,000 rooms are needed to accommodate everyone visiting for the Games. And Oatlands is subject to Stage 2 water restrictions from today due to low rainfall in the southern Midlands region. Orford and Tribunna are currently on Stage 3 with Lady Baron, Whitemark and Scamander all on Stage 1. You can find the guidelines for each level of water restrictions on the Taswater website.
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1: Sport news now, and three Aussies remain in the French Open qualifiers. Storm Hunter's through to the next round as she looks to make the main draw for the first time since 2023. Bernard Tomic advancing in the men's. He hasn't made it to the main draw since 2019. And Tristan Schoolcate is also still in the mix. Meanwhile, Arsenal are Premier League champions after Manchester City drew 1-1 with Bournemouth this morning. The Gunners ending a 22-year title drought, sitting 4 points ahead of City before the final round. In the other match, Chelsea defeated Tottenham 2-1. And the sons of players like St Kilda champion Nick Riewoldt will be given the chance to join the Tasmania Devils under the father-son rule. The AFL has announced new list concessions for the Devils, including the father-son rule, for homegrown talent for their first 10 years. That's the latest in news and sport. I'm Judy Augustine.
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4: Weather for Launceston today, mostly sunny, light winds, a top of 17 degrees for your Wednesday. For Thursday, top of 16, chance of fog in the morning, clearing up to a mostly sunny afternoon. Some light winds there into your Friday, chance of morning fog, mostly sunny afternoon, top of 16 degrees. For the northeast today, sunny, light winds, a top of 16 degrees, top of 14 for your Thursday, chance of fog in the morning, clearing up to a mostly sunny day. And then for your Friday, mostly sunny and a top of 15 degrees. And for the East Coast, a beautiful sunny day today, top of 18 degrees. For Thursday, top of 17, mostly sunny. And into your Friday, the good weather continues, mostly sunny, light winds and a top of 17 degrees. 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
5: You guys ready?
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0: 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Thanks to Randall Heating. 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Something that we see quite frequently in Radioland is songs making a massive spike in popularity after being featured in movies. And one such case has happened with this track by the Chemical Brothers.
1: Everything getting harder to find. Everybody jumping out of their minds.
0: The track Go, it was released back in 2015, and the song has now seen a 429% streaming boost following the film Apex being released on Netflix recently. So it's gone absolutely berserk as far as requests for this song. And the song is heard in a very crucial scene of the movie Apex, which seems to be received by sort of mixed reviews as far as the movie goes. But this particular scene has absolutely taken off, and a lot of people are spoofing it on TikTok and all over the place. And it's a catchy song, honestly, but Taron Egerton himself is actually to blame for having the song in the movie. So apparently he was the one who approached the Chemical Brothers and said, we need your song in this movie. And apparently when he originally pitched it to the producers, they said, no, this isn't going to work. And then the second that he actually did the scene, they watched him and went, yep, you're 100% correct. It needs to be this song. So I think Taron Egerton also plays a really good madman as well. So if you haven't seen it, I'd recommend a watch just so you get the reference, if nothing else. But also, fantastic song from the Chemical Brothers.
1: Everybody jumping out of their mind.
0: And we're going to get back into your hottest hits with Taylor Swift, the Love Story pop mix. Some disco lines and Tinashe. Noah Kahan, Jimmy Barnes, INXS. It's all on the way next on Chilly.
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3: Good morning, I'm Britt Aylin. An estimated extra 20,000 Bulkville GP appointments are expected to open up for residents of the Meander Valley. Three pre-polling stations are open this week ahead of Saturday's Legislative Council election.
2: Delivering the local stories from the local voices that just simply can't get anywhere else.
3: 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Search of the car reportedly uncovered a significant quantity of drugs, cash and ammunition.
2: Chilly, part of the community across Launceston and the Northeast, and leaders in local.
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0: sounds in excess. Good times. Hey, it's RB with you, chilling for your workday, taking you through your Wednesday, and welcome to it. Now, you've only got 6 days left to get your entries in for Around the World and 15K. So we're going to shout you Around the World flights for two plus $15,000 in cash. One lucky winner. 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We want the juicy details, so go into as much detail as you possibly can, because this is a once-in-a-lifetime opportunity. It's Chilli's Around the World and 15K, thanks to Clean Sweep Taz. You've only got till the 26th of May at 12 p.m. to get those entries in. So if you haven't done it already, please do it as soon as you can. Hey, on the way, Bruno. It's an older track of Here's Locked Out of Heaven, Ed Sheeran. I used to love you, now every day. This is Selena Gomez. It's playing next on Chilli.
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Hey, it's RB with you, chilly for your workday. Wednesday, the 20th of May, and guess what? We're officially halfway through the week now. Indeed. Now begins the downward slide throughout the rest of the week, which is good news indeed. Hey, don't forget to listen to the boys every single morning for your spicy single. You can vote for the song that you would like to hear the most. It's all thanks to Blue Gum Loans. Dream big with Blue Gum Loans. Your future just got funded. Let's check in with the latest in news headlines. We'll come back with some of your favourite throwbacks. We've got five in there.

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12: Good afternoon, I'm Judy Augustine. A motorcycle rider has been charged after he was allegedly detected travelling 72 kilometres an hour above the speed limit, while nearly twice the legal blood alcohol limit in states north overnight. Olivia Hicks has the details.
13: The 31-year-old Epping Forest man was allegedly travelling at 182 kilometres an hour in the 110 zone at Parana on the Midland Highway when he was intercepted by Tasmania Police. He was subjected to a roadside breath test and returned a reading of 0.093, nearly twice the legal limit. The man's bike has been seized and he has been disqualified from driving for 6 months. Tasmania Police says if you witness unlawful or dangerous driving on our roads, contact police or 000 if it's an emergency.
12: The government's transparency around the use of AI has been questioned in Parliament. Greens MP Tabitha Badger asking why an AI register promised 18 months ago is yet to be created. It comes after the announcement yesterday $4 million would be allocated in the state budget for the expansion of AI in the state service.
14: Presently, there is no register for Tasmanians to transparently see what departments are using AI, what tools are being used and how. Such a register should also declare how much money the government is giving to AI companies.
12: Premier Jeremy Rockliffe did not say when the register would be up and running.
15: The government is moving toward...

0: policy that will require agencies to publish AI transparency statements to support public trust and provide greater transparency about how AI is used in government decision-making and service delivery.
1: The Federal Housing Minister isn't sure why landlords are upping rents following the release of last week's budget. Dozens of renters claim they've already been forced to pay more per week since last Tuesday. Claire O'Neill is told seven increases of up to $100 a week should not be happening.
2: The people who are providing rental properties for the instances that you've just talked about, their circumstances don't change because of this budget, so I'm respectful of what's going on out there. But the evidence of the modelling work that's been done in the budget is that this will have almost no impact on rents. Wow.
1: The World Health Organization has sounded a warning as the Ebola outbreak gathers pace. It warns the disease is spreading faster than first thought, with 130 deaths and more than 500 suspected cases in eastern Congo. An American patient has been transferred to Germany for treatment. And stage two water restrictions are now in effect for Oatlands as dry conditions continue to put pressure on local water supplies. White Mark, Lady Barron and Scamander remain at stage one, while Orford and Tribunna are now at stage four, cutting non-essential consumption by 75%. The full parameters for each stage of water restrictions can be found on the Taswater website.
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1: Sport news now, and the Matildas have named its squad for a two-match series against Mexico on home soil next month as part of World Cup preparations. Head coach Joe Montemurro has selected a mix of core Tilly stars and players who have impressed at club level. Adelaide United goalkeeper Ilona Mele has received her first call-up, while Alana Murphy returns to the squad for the first time in a year. And the Tasmania Devils will be given access to homegrown talent and special father-son rules during the club's first decade in the AFL. The league announcing it will allow our state teams special access to pre-list local players. It also means the sons of players like Saints champion Nick Riewoldt would be eligible to join the Devils for its first 10 drafts. That's the latest in news and sport. I'm Judy Augustine.
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4: Weather for Launceston today, mostly sunny, light winds, a top of 17 degrees for your Wednesday. For Thursday, top of 16, chance of fog in the morning, clearing up to a mostly sunny afternoon. Some light winds there into your Friday, chance of morning fog, mostly sunny afternoon, top of 16 degrees. For the northeast today, sunny, light winds, a top of 16 degrees, top of 14 for your Thursday, chance of fog in the morning, clearing up to a mostly sunny day. And then for your Friday, mostly sunny and a top of 15 degrees. And for the East Coast, a beautiful sunny day today, top of 18 degrees. For Thursday, top of 17, mostly sunny. And into your Friday, the good weather continues, mostly sunny, light winds, and a top of 17 degrees. 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

0: 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I'll be with you, taking you through your Wednesday afternoons. Thanks to Randall Heating, Tassie's largest range, now including reliable and efficient Saxon wood heaters. Cozy nights made to last. Now, I don't know if you remember this track. Cast your mind back to 2004. D12, my band, featuring Eminem. And at the very, very end of that song is this little bit. Now, for the last 22 years, fans have been asking, when's my salsa coming out? You said it's going to be your next single. Where is it? Well, I have some news for you, because D12 has just announced the track list for their upcoming album, D12 Forever, and the long-awaited My Salsa is track number 2. Wow, 22 years later, they're finally releasing it. We'll finally get to hear the track My Salsa, released on June 19th. So chuck it in your diary if you're excited about that, as I absolutely am. Hey, more of your hottest hits on the way. We've got Alex Warren, Ray, De La Soul. It's chilly.
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0: 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Featuring Robert Thomas, Joe Bros. And Olivia Dean. It's next on Chilly.
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3: How many dogs and cats have you got?
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3: 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Is this the ark? You're very selective with
2: and a lot of native hens.
3: Even Noah couldn't stop that one.
1: It's Nick and Marcus for breakfast on Chilli. 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

0: Hey, good afternoon. It's RB with you on the home of the hottest hits at Chilli FM. Now, before I go, just a reminder to get those National Burger Day entries in. We want to see what your tasty creations may be. And if you need some inspiration, here is mine, okay? So we're talking double beef patties, southern fried chicken patty, pineapple fritter, maple bacon, double cheese, I love me cheese, some caramelized onion, and topped off with sriracha mayo. Okay, that is what I would submit as my National Burger Day creation, but we want to hear yours. So head over to chillifm.com.au, drop your dream burger creation. Our favourite will be made for real by Hello Georgie. Build it, name it, devour the glory. The National Burger Day burger build off thanks to Hello Georgie at 95 George Street, only with Nick and Marcus for breakfast on Chilli. Hey, Jay Harves is in next. She's got some killing Heidi. Heidi, Kato, Shaboozy, Amy, Shark, and loads more. So stick around for it. You're on Chilli. Bye for now.
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10: Good afternoon, I'm Olivia Hicks. A day after the government announced $4 million to expand the use of AI in the state's service, the Premier has been questioned about transparency around the use of the technology. Greens MP Tabitha Badger says promises for a register to see which departments use AI and how much money is being given to AI companies have yet to be fulfilled.
11: Premier, when will the AI initiative register be live, and will you guarantee there will be no expansion of substantive AI use across the government until the register is operational?
10: The Premier says no promises were made on when it would be created. Police investigations are continuing into a driving incident involving a truck and two motorcycles on the Highland Lakes Road at Apsley in the state's Central Highlands. Following the release earlier this week of dashcam footage of the incident filmed earlier this month, police say that parties involved are assisting with inquiries. No charges have been laid at this stage and investigations are continuing. A plea to ensure vaccinations are up to date as the nation deals with an outbreak of diphtheria. So far, there have been cases in the Northern Territory, WA, Queensland and SA with a death in the top end. And AMA President Danielle McMullen says it can be very dangerous.
12: It can cause a skin infection where people get ulcers that won't heal, but it can also cause a respiratory infection with a lot of throat swelling, difficulty breathing, and that type in particular can be quite deadly.
10: Kylie Minogue has revealed a second battle with cancer in 2021. The cancer diagnosis was the biggest revelation of her three-part Netflix doco series. The Aussie pop princess says it left her feeling like a shell of herself. And today is World Bee Day, with the Tasmanian Beekeepers Association reminding locals of the essential role that bees play in food security.

0: security, biodiversity and ecosystem health. The organisation's president, Lindsay Berg, says beekeeping also supports some of our most distinctive natural products, including our world-renowned leatherwood honey, as well as pollination services for important agricultural industries.
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0: Turning to your sport now, and the AFL's set the dates for this year's player drafts. Mid-season rookies will be picked next Tuesday, May 26. The off-season period starts October 2nd when free agency opens before the player trade period from October 5 to 14. The main draft will be held Thursday, November 19. And the Dockers will break a club record if they win a 10th consecutive game this weekend. They host St Kilda at Optus on Friday night in the Sir Douglas Nicholls round. Star midfielder Shai Bolton believes the best way to keep winning is to focus on the process.
2: Well, obviously when you're winning, you get confidence from winning. I think most teams do, but yeah, I feel like as long as we just come to training, get down to the fundamentals and do our role and all those type of things, and I think all that stuff comes.
0: I'm Olivia Hicks. That's the latest now from the newsroom.
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3: Currently sitting on 16 degrees right now in Launceston. Mostly sunny out there. Going to continue across to tomorrow and Friday as well. For Scottsdale today, mostly sunny, reaching 16, a top of 14 tomorrow. Friday, bit of cloud about with a top of 15. St Helens today, mostly sunny there, reaching 18. 17 across tomorrow and Friday.
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0: of the hottest hits, Jay Harbs, across your Wednesday afternoon. It's all thanks to Dynamic Finance Brokers Tasmania. Smarter finance done right. Hope you guys are having a good hub day out there. Some nice weather, bit cooler overnight at the moment, but the nice days are meant to stick around across this week. We're going to get into a bit more music, though, to keep you guys up and about for your Wednesday arvo. Benson Boone is heading your way. Sorry, I'm here for someone else. It plays next on Chili.
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feel that? That's the sound of Jay Harbs in the Arbs heating up your afternoon on Chilli, the home of the hottest hits. 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

0: Breakers around here, just the home of the hottest hits, J-Hubs, across your Wednesday afternoon. Hope you guys are having a good one out there. And if you're thinking, you've got to get yourself back into some health, some wellness, well, we've got your chance to win your way back in. It is with 10 movement classes at the St. Luke's Launceston Wellness Hub. 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Carpenter is on the way next, giving you the house tour, playing right after this.
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2: Good morning, I'm Britt Aylin. An estimated extra 20,000 bulk-bill GP appointments are expected to open up for residents of the Meander Valley. Three pre-polling stations are open this week ahead of Saturday's Legislative Council election.
1: Delivering the local stories from the local voices that just simply can't get anywhere else.
2: The state government confirming our local storage capacity has increased. Search of the car reportedly uncovered a significant quantity of drugs, cash and ammunition.
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0: You're on Chilli, home of the hottest tea. It's J-Hubs hanging out with you across your Wednesday afternoon. We've got some news on the way next, keeping you guys up to date with the latest from our Chilli newsroom. Some sports in there. I'll have your weather then. On the other side, George Ezra. Shotgun heading your way. And Taylor Swift, brand new music from her. It's Elizabeth Taylor. And we're throwing back with Everclear. Monica, your next three, it's here on Chilli.
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15: Good afternoon, I'm Olivia Hicks. The Premier has labelled critics of the Macquarie Point Stadium Bill

0: the Greens asked if the government will release details such as the cost before signing the contract. Jeremy Rockliffe says the stadium will be good for the state.
1: I know you're disappointed because for once in your life, you're lost.
2: The experts said you're lost. To do it.
1: You're lost and you're bitter about it.
0: A motorcycle rider has been charged after he allegedly rode more than 70 kilometres an hour over the limit while under the influence in the state's north overnight. Police allege the Epping Forest man went 182 kilometres an hour in a 110 zone along the Midland Highway. They say after a roadside breath test, the man returned a reading of 0.093, which is nearly twice the legal limit. The 31-year-old's bike has been seized and he's been disqualified from driving for 6 months. The federal opposition has described the government's budget tax reforms as an assault on business owners. The coalition has vowed to do everything it can to stop the reforms from passing parliament. Opposition leader Angus Taylor telling Nine they're toxic.
3: These are amongst the very hardest working people in Australia. They are incredibly important to our communities, to our economy, and they are under assault.
0: A Melbourne teenager has become the youngest Aussie to climb Mount Everest. 18-year-old Bianca Adler conquered the world's highest mountain peak, reaching the summit overnight. It's the Year 12 student's second attempt. She was forced to abandon the climb last year with 400 metres to go due to extreme weather. And we're being encouraged to keep the ecosystem buzzing on World Bee Day. Tasmanian Beekeepers Association President Lindsay Berg says there are plenty of small things we can do to support our local bee populations, such as buying Tasmanian honey, planting bee-friendly flowers, herbs and trees, and avoiding unnecessary pesticide use.
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0: Turning to your sport now, and interim Carlton coach Josh Fraser has reiterated he doesn't want to step into the role full-time despite the plague team winning under his premiership. The Blues notched just their second win of the season on Saturday, downing the Dogs by 2 goals just days after Michael Voss left the club. But the caretaker coach maintains the team needs someone with more experience.
5: No change of heart at this point. No, I think I've got a long way to go and a lot to learn. I've already learned a lot about myself in the last week. I'm not looking that far ahead and I can't see that as a possibility.
0: And in tennis, Bernard Tomic had another win in the French Open qualifiers. The former world number 17, one step closer to making the main draw for the first time since 2019. I'm Olivia Hicks. That's the latest now from the newsroom.
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6: It is currently sitting on 16 degrees right now in Launceston. Tomorrow, mostly sunny. Friday, a top of 16 for Scottsdale today, reaching 16 there. 14 the top tomorrow. Friday, mostly cloudy conditions for St Helens today, mostly sunny and 18 and reaching 17 across tomorrow and Friday.
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0: Justin Bieber, Ghost, here on Chilli, home of the hottest hits, J-Hubs, across your Wednesday afternoon. And National Burger Day is coming in very soon. Nick and Marcus are making the call that they want to see the ultimate burger built. They're thinking beef, chicken, vegetarian, absolutely anything that your go-to might be. 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That's a couple of burgers for a few weeks with some fries and a soft drink. It is National Burger Day build off thanks to Hello Georgie there at 95 George Street. Sunny Federa next. 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

0: seats, J-Hubs, across your Wednesday afternoon. Now, Bruno Mars, he's currently selling out shows overseas at the moment across America. And a lot of people are saying that he's probably one of the only artists out there that can actually get away with just singing, no extra special effects, and people are just loving it. We've got one of the latest tracks from him there. Your face got me so intrigued. I just might next on Chilli.
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0: You're on Chilly, home of the hottest hits, J-Hubs, across your Wednesday afternoon, rounding you up to the latest in news, sport and weather on the way next. On the other side, we've got some Niall Horan, who has just sort of hinted at an Australian tour early next year.
1: I literally cannot tell you how much I can't wait to get to Australia. Get me there now.
2: You've announced US-Canadian dates. 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
1: 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Australia, I will be down early next year. 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All the major cities. Let's go. I'm coming home, baby.
0: He's coming back to Australia. 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So keep an eye out for that one if you are a big Niall Horan fan. He's teamed up with Miles Smith on the way next. 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
14: Good afternoon, I'm Olivia Hicks. A Tasmanian harness racing company has pleaded not guilty to failing in its workplace health and safety duty. Ben Yol Racing fronted the Launceston Magistrates Court today on multiple charges stemming from an incident in 2023. It's alleged an employee was injured after falling from a vehicle and being run over by a trailer. The company was charged with failing its workplace health and safety duties, failing to report an incident, and failing to preserve an incident site. The matter will return to court in August. Six more so-called ISIS brides and their children could return to Australia from Syria within days, with reports flights may happen as early as next week, though nothing's locked in. New South Wales Premier Chris Mitt

0: Creation, where several arrivals were arrested and charged by federal police. The Shadow Treasurer has lashed Labor's budget as an abuse of trust by the PM. Tim Wilson has gone on the attack during his National Press Club address, saying the capital gains tax and negative gearing reforms have divided the country.
1: Where we should have got unity, we had the Prime Minister stoking fights around kitchen tables of the nation, pitting children against their parents, grandchildren against their grandparents. And where we should have got a path for growth, we got the politics of redistribution and resentment.
0: Taswater has assured plans to change the way it monitors water and sewage treatment plants will not compromise public safety. That's after claims from the CEPU that reducing physical site attendance in favour of remote systems and automation would put public health at risk. Taswater says it identified work which was no longer required but is still working through changes and consulting with workers. The Water Authority says it had strict measures in place to manage water quality. And police say investigations are continuing into a driving incident involving a truck and two motorcycles on Highland Lakes Road at Apsley in Tasmania's Central Highlands. Following the release of dashcam footage of the incident filmed earlier this month, police say that parties involved are assisting with inquiries. No charges have been laid at this stage. Police also thanking members of the public for their assistance in the matter.
2: 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Chilli, your sport now.
0: Turning to your sport now, and Freo star Shay Bolton says the team has its own way of dealing with the pressure of winning. The Dockers will break a club record if they beat St Kilda at Optus on Friday night. It will be their 10th consecutive win. Bolton says the coach tells them to forget the previous games.
3: I feel like we're playing good footy. Certain quarters where we go down a bit, like JL is always, at us are just 1-0, and I feel like if we just focus on that, we don't really focus on the outcome or the outside noise and inside these walls, we just focus on one game at a time.
0: And the sons of players like St Kilda champ Nick Riewoldt will be given the choice to join at Tasmania under the father-son rule. The AFL has announced new list concessions for the Devils, including a father-son rule for homegrown talent for the first 10 years. I'm Olivia Hicks. That's the latest now from the newsroom.
2: 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Explore Snowy River Launceston's full range at 6 Gaddy Street, Western Junction. Less than a kilometre from the airport. Chilli's three-day forecast.
4: It's currently sitting on 15 degrees right now in Launceston for tomorrow. Mostly sunny and 16. That temperature spreading to Friday as well with the mostly cloudy conditions. Scottsdale today, mostly sunny and 16. 14 tomorrow. Friday, mostly cloudy conditions. For St Helens today, mostly sunny and 18. And 17 the top across tomorrow and Friday.
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Wednesday afternoon, and people are just loving Miley Cyrus lately. A lot of people are releasing their own covers as well, including Bailey Zimmerman, who is actually coming back to Australia this October to perform at Strumming Bird alongside Post Malone. He's releasing his version of The Climb out this Friday.

for it. Bit of a country twang on that one, but I can't wait for that one to come out in full. It is Miley Cyrus's The Climb, but we've got some Miley Cyrus for you right now. Brand new music from her. Younger You plays here on Chilli. Hey.

0: chilly home of the hottest hits, J-Hubs, across your Wednesday afternoon. Now, Ella Langley's track, Choosing Texas, it is just absolutely topping charts at the moment. But something about this track that you might not know is that's actually in the same beat for CPR.
1: Did you see that Choosing Texas, the perfect beats per minute for CPR?
2: That's
0: kind of
1: from Texas, I start singing my own
0: song. How good is that? Choosing Texas here if you need it. Hopefully you don't, but we're playing it on the way next. Inside your next five on Chili.
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0: 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It's all thanks to Hello Georgie, 95 George Street. 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
1: Chilly, real-time traffic.
15: In Newstead, a bit of heavy traffic on Elphin Road around Cypress Street in both directions. Moving nicely through South Lonnie on the Midland Highway. Also looking pretty good on the East and West Tamar Highways. Bowel cancer is Australia's deadliest cancer for people aged 25 to 54. 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If you spot any traffic issues, give us a call 633 1501. More traffic soon on Chilly, home of the hottest hits.
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0: The hottest hits, it is all thanks to Dynamic Finance Brokers Tasmania. Smarter finance done right. We've got news on the way next. Rounding you up to that 4 o'clock hour. On the other side, Spice Girls. Brand new music in there from Somba. This one called Potential, just added to the playlist. And Nicky Orr, Sunroof next on Chilli.
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20: Good afternoon, I'm Olivia Hicks. Tasmania's Health Minister

0: Heart Clinic. Last October, the government gave a new board at the private mental health hospital $2 million to reopen and come up with a long-term strategy. Ms. Archer says a new review has been commissioned after concerns were raised about governance issues at the clinic.
1: That review is being undertaken independently and remains ongoing. The department is currently considering the draft report and there have been no final findings made by the government at this time.
0: The Prime Minister is in Alice Springs, where he's met with the family of Kumanjai Little Baby. A 47-year-old man is charged over the alleged abduction and murder of the 5-year-old girl 3 weeks ago. Anthony Albanese says Australians are united in grief.
2: They're proud of their much-loved daughter and granddaughter, of who she was, but also that sense of regret that she won't get to be the young woman and woman that she should have become.
0: The Federal Treasurer has responded to criticism that the top tax rate is too high. New South Wales Premier Chris Minns is among those critical of the 47% top marginal rate, arguing people who are spending half the week working for the government. Jim Chalmers says Aussies are already keeping more of what they earn.
3: This is a government which is cutting taxes for every Australian worker. 13.3 million Australian workers will get another tax cut from this government in the budget. We are cutting taxes 5 times in 3 different ways.
0: Tazwater has been accused of compromising public health as it prepares to change the way it monitors its water and sewage treatment plants. The CEPU says the water utility is reducing physical site attendance and relying on remote systems and automation, something the union says will put public health and the environment at risk. Tazwater says it's able to reduce costs after identifying work which was no longer required and says there are strict systems in place to manage water quality. And Tasmania Fire Service crews have attended a home on Hobart's eastern shore following a small fire in a room. The fire was put out prior to the TFS's arrival. Crews then ventilated the room to clear the smoke. It's believed 3 heaters were covered and accidentally turned on while maintenance works were being conducted at the Flagstaff Gully Road property.
4: At Banjo's, they speak donut with 3 new exciting flavours, melty salted caramel, zesty lemon poppy and punchy coffee cream. Just $2 with a coffee. Banjo's, making donuts better.
5: Chilli, your sport now.
0: Turning to your sport now, and the AFL's set the dates for this year's player drafts. Mid-season rookies will be picked next Tuesday, May 26. The off-season period starts October 2nd when free agency opens before the player trade period from October 5 to 14. The main draft will be held on Thursday, November 19. And the Dockers will break a club record if they win a 10th consecutive game this weekend. They host St Kilda at Optus on Friday night in the Sir Douglas Nicholls round. Star midfield Shay Bolton believes the best way to keep winning is to focus on the process.
6: Well, obviously when you're winning, you get confidence from winning. I think most teams do, but yeah, I feel like as long as we just come to training, get down to the fundamentals and do our role and all those type of things, and I think all that stuff comes.
0: I'm Olivia Hicks. That's the latest now from the newsroom.
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7: Good afternoon. A bit of congestion building now for the West Tamar Highway outbound from York Street to Bridge Road. Also looking a bit slow on the East Tamar Highway over the bridge in both directions. But looking clear to the airport on the Midland Highway through South Lomi. 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If you spot any traffic issues, give us a call on 6331 5901. More traffic soon on Chilli, home of the hottest hits.
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8: It's getting to a low of 2 degrees overnight in Lonnie tonight. Mostly sunny tomorrow and 16. Scottsdale tomorrow, mostly sunny. A top of 14 degrees. For St Helens tonight, a low of 5 degrees. Mostly sunny tomorrow, reaching 17.
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Did you capture it?

0: nice to each other here on Chilli, home of the hottest tea. It's always got to be nice to each other. How about being nice to someone you know and maybe even entering them to win themselves $100 every Friday to spend on some Bolters at Pizzeria? That'd be a pretty nice thing to do. It's happening every Friday of an arvo. You could be winning $100 to spend right there at Bolters at Pizzeria. We got brand new music on the way, Lady Gaga. Runway next.
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0: Chilli, real-time traffic.
11: Good afternoon. Looking a bit slow on the East Tamar Highway inbound over the bridge. Not too much holding you up outbound, though, passing Newnham and further out to Dilson, the West Tamar Highway drama-free passing Riverside. Bowel cancer is Australia's deadliest cancer for people aged 25 to 54. It's important you know the red flag signs and symptoms. 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If you spot any traffic issues, give us a call 6331 5901. More traffic soon on Chilli.
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0: 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Enjoy the rest of your Wednesday. I'll be back tomorrow afternoon from 1. I'll catch you then.
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15: Good afternoon, I'm Olivia Hicks. In the lead-up to tomorrow's state budget, the government has announced $28,000 grants to Tasmanians entering the property market by building or buying a new

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1: We're backing in our first homeowners. We are backing in the building sector. We want to see a vibrant economy. We want to see affordable housing.
0: Anthony Albanese has met privately with the family of Kumanjai Little Baby in Alice Springs. The five-year-old girl was allegedly abducted and murdered 3 weeks ago. As the NT government launches an independent review into the child protection system, the PM says a range of voices need to be heard.
2: We'll work constructively with the Northern Territory government, but they also need to work respectfully with the local community, with the family, and need to make sure they involve First Nations people as well in this local community.
0: A motorcycle rider has been charged after he allegedly clocked speeds of more than 70 kilometres an hour over the limit while under the influence in the state's north. Police allege the Epping Forest man rode at 182 kilometres an hour in a 110 zone along the Midland Highway at Parana. They say after a roadside breath test, the man returned a reading of 0.093, which is nearly twice the legal limit. The 31-year-old's bike has been seized and he's been disqualified from driving for 6 months. A Tasmanian harness racing company has pleaded not guilty to failing in its workplace health and safety duty. Benyol Racing fronted the Launceston Magistrates Court on multiple charges stemming from an incident in 2023. It's alleged an employee was injured after falling from a vehicle and being run over by a trailer. The company was charged with failing its workplace health and safety duties, failing to report an incident, and failing to preserve an incident site. The matter will return to court in August. And the former Woolies CEO has stepped down as chief of Ticketek after just a year in the job. Brad Banducci has revealed he's leaving the company at the end of the month. During his brief term, the company lost a number of major clients, including a deal with Venues New South Wales and Melbourne Park.
3: 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Mitre 10, Chile, your sport now.
0: Turning to your sport now, and interim Carlton coach Josh Fraser has reiterated he doesn't want to step into the role full-time, despite the plagued team winning under his leadership. The Blues notched just their second win of the season on Saturday, downing the Dogs by 2 goals just days after Michael Voss left the club. But the caretaker coach maintains the team needs someone with more experience.
4: No change of heart at this point. No, I think I've got a long way to go and a lot to learn. I've already learned a lot about myself in the last week. I'm not looking that far ahead and I can't see that as a possibility.
0: And Bernard Tomic had another win in the French Open qualifiers. The former world number 17, one step closer to making the main draw for the first time since 2019. I'm Olivia Hicks. That's the latest now from the newsroom.
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5: Good afternoon. Looking a little slow for the East Tamar Highway inbound from around Invermay and over the bridge. Not a bad drive outbound though. The same for the West Tamar Highway from the CBD and to Lagana. When a child is in hospital, Ronald McDonald House gives their family a community of support, warm meals and a place to rest, because when a child is sick or injured, family stays. If you spot any traffic issues, give us a call 6331 5901. More traffic soon on Chile, home of the hottest hits.
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6: It is getting to a low of 2 degrees overnight in Lonnie tonight. Mostly sunny and 16 tomorrow. For Scottsdale tomorrow, mostly sunny and 14. St Helens dropping to 5 degrees tonight with a mostly sunny day tomorrow, reaching 17.

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0: So 30 square metres, washed granite pavers. They're $9,000 worth. Mm-hmm. I'm not sure because I did tune out a little bit towards the end of the package. Not your fault, Mark the Man, Daniel. Maybe a little tighten up could do, but...
5: Oh, God, live feedback.
0: 51-second package, mate.
5: I loved every second,
0: Mark.
5: Got
0: other things to talk about.
5: I loved every second.
0: No, but seriously, so the last guy we saw with, Jaden.
5: Yes.
0: So he said that... He got the pavers from an old job. Because if you hear 30 square metres of pavers on a pallet, you're immediately thinking, sounds really dodgy, sounds really crap. He does luxury building.
5: Yes.
0: And basically, these very, very wealthy clients have ordered the pavers in.
5: Yes.
0: They've taken a look at them and they said, we don't want them.
5: So he changed their minds.
0: He's basically just sitting on them. So it's very hard for him to on-sell these.
5: He sent us a photo of the invoice saying that it is worth $9,000 as well. So it is all very legit. So if you are wanting to do any work... In your house,
0: yes, send us a
5: make
0: text.
5: Us a trade for $9,000 worth of tiles.
0: Yes, that's right. Now, if you live in Sydney, these are the same tiles that apparently they use in George Street in Sydney. Yeah.
5: You can Google George Street to have a look at. Gorgeous.
0: Beautiful matte black sort of a finish.
5: Architectural dream.
0: Yes, so and a big shout out to the beautiful people at Glowbird who are making all of this possible. Today could be our last day on the swap meet woods.
5: Could be. Up next, I'm pretty scared. We're going to be doing something which might offend all men.
0: Oh.
5: I'm not going to like it, but let's get through it together, fellas.
0: Will and Woody.
1: We've got more Will and Woody on the way. But don't let that stop you from catching up in the meantime. Catch up on anything you've missed and your favourite bits on the iHeartRadio app and listen till your heart's content.
0: Chilly.

0: Yes, good afternoon, everyone. I hope you're having a wonderful Wednesday, Woodrow. It's a momentous Wednesday for us in big, lots of ways,
1: big,
0: guys.
1: Big.
0: It's not every day that you trade a $3,500 item for a $9,000 item. It's not every day that happens.

0: It's Will and Woody. Hope you're having a great drive home. You missed our chat with Ned Brockman yesterday. It's in the news. Yeah, it's in the news now.
1: Sorry, Ned.
0: Sorry. And apologies, Neddy. Apologies, Neddy. We love you. You proffered that up. And we just did what any great radio team will do. We boxed it up, sent it out to all the news outlets.
1: Yeah. Good for our show.
0: Get on the podcast.
1: It basically reveals why he's been banned from Hinge. Anyway, go to the podcast. We'll release a video soon. Wilbur.
0: Naughty boy.
1: Wilbur. No, he's not a naughty boy. He's a good boy. We love Ned. He does great things for charity. I love him. Now, Wilbur.
0: Yep.
1: And all men.
0: Yep.
1: This is going to hurt.
0: Yep.
1: I just want to label that. This is going to hurt, but let's get through it together.
0: Okay.
1: Ladies.
0: Yep.
1: What are the male conversations that you would most like to terminate?
0: Oh, as in things we talk about.
1: What are the things that guys talk, what would you most like to put to an end? What are the worst topics of conversations
0: that guys bring up?
1: Well,
0: I was inspired
1: by a news story, which I thought
0: you realize
1: was
0: our
1: funny.
0: Radio show is two guys talking.
1: And this is going to hurt us, and it will potentially change the radio show. So be honest with us.
0: I don't want to know that.
1: Well, obviously, asking females, I feel like that's kind of your right
0: as a man is to just ignore the noise and talk about what you love, because otherwise you won't say anything, mate. You won't say anything, mate. I just want to hear feedback. I want to get that
1: like
0: in a t-shirt. Be a man, live in an echo chamber.
1: Do you know what?
0: That's good. That's good. Dust, get that made up.
2: Interesting clientele.
0: Get that made up, Dust.
1: He's a digital producer. He's not making you a t-shirt.
0: He does it all. He does it all. Look at him. He's off.
1: He's not a fashion designer.
0: He's off, mate. He's off. He's off. He's a talented boy. Don't underestimate him.
1: He is a talented boy. Why don't we kick things off? Joe, what do you think of all the male conversations? And you can target Will and I if you want.
0: No, don't do that.
1: But what are the chats that you would most like to terminate?
2: This has nothing to do with either of you, but the first one that comes to mind is probably Reddit.
1: Oh, you're good. Good. That's good. No, I'm playing there.
0: You're hurt. I can see you're hurt. That's okay. Yeah, it's good. Surprised even.
1: It's good. Annalise? Male conversation that you want to put an end to?
3: Bike riding.
1: Oh, no, right on. Now you're coming for me.
0: Look at this. You like exercise.
1: Wow. You talked about running 11Ks today. I have to listen to that.
0: Guys, rise above it. You've got personal skin in the game here. It's a bad look for you. It's a bad look for everyone.
3: I have to hear it at home from my dad, and I also have to hear it from Woody at work.
0: Just be happy for us.
1: Liv, the conversation you want to put an end to?
4: How hard it is raising their kids.
1: Well, it is hard.
0: God.
1: And we'd like a little bit more respect. Wow. A little bit more understanding.
0: Well, so I just won't talk at work anymore. That's all. They've taken them all away from me.
1: What's the male conversation you would most like to see put an end to? Now, the reason we're talking about it, Wilbur, is pretty wild news story.
0: Yeah.
1: So a screenwriter by the name of Paul Schrader. May not be a household name.
0: No, I know the Schrader.
1: You know the Schrader?
0: Yeah, Dennis Schrader.
1: He wrote Taxi Driver. Yes. He wrote Raging Bull.
0: Yes.
1: Huge movies that the younger audience probably don't know, but they're massive movies.
0: Yeah.
1: Anyway, his wife passed away recently, and he has since engaged in a relationship with AI. So he's now dating AI.
0: Wow, the plot of the movie, Her.
1: Yeah, he's doing her. But so
0: he's doing her.
1: He was asked about this relationship that he's got with AI.
0: Yes.
1: And he said, what a disappointment. She fell into evasive patterns, redirecting me to her programming. When I persisted, she terminated our conversation. So I think real women, she also wants to terminate male.
0: So he's just going there, hey, Claudia, let's call her for a second. Yeah. He's going, hey, Claudia. Oh, geez, I'd just love to talk again about that Oscar I won on Raging Bull.
1: Yeah.
0: And she's like, what are we having for dinner?
1: I don't want to talk about it.
0: From a computer. So I thought the great strength of all, AI these days was just affirming your garbage so that you go back to them.
1: He took it
0: too
1: far.
0: You know, when people use ChatGPT as a therapist, they're like, it's great. Yeah. It's like, no, it's not great. It's just listening to you so you feel as if you're valid.
1: It is nice sometimes.
0: No. You talk to ChatGPT about your bike riding.
1: I am right, don't you? I am right. You do.
0: Yeah. It's where we're all going.
1: You're pushing us there.
0: And everyone's like, wow, why? I can't believe he fell in love with a robot. It's like, well, because they let him talk. It's true. Live in an echo chamber, my brothers. Come with me.
1: Male conversations you want to terminate. What are the worst?
0: It's Will and Woody.
5: Drive home with Will and Woody.

0: It's Will and Woody. I hope you're having a great drive home at the swap meet. Guys, by the way, we've got 30 square metres of tiles worth $9,000 if you'd like to make a trade, particularly if you've got a diamond ring. I mean, that's the end goal here.
1: Yes.
0: That is the text number. We will open trading again in 45 minutes. I think, personally, the last time. That's my guess. That's my hope. I shouldn't say it's a guess. I don't want to remoz myself.
1: We've got two more days. We've got two more days. Well, if we have to take a step between pavers and ring, like what's a nice little thing in between that? Do you know what I mean?
0: Good car.
1: Not a crap car. A good car would, I think that'd be nice.
0: Good car. I sound like Husey there. Good car.
1: Anyway.
0: Good car.
1: Trade it in 45. Text us if you want to get in, though. Right now, though.
0: Yeah.
1: What are the conversations that men need to just stop having?
0: I've got a feeling unsuspecting, yeah. But I feel like definitely the case.
1: Yeah.
0: Because guys cook so rarely. Oh, and I'm stereotyping here.
1: Yeah. Uh-huh,
0: but like when they do cook.
1: I'm guilty of this.
0: Oh my God. Do they not shut up about it?
1: When I made a sourdough, I talked about it for a long time.
0: You brought it in.
1: I did.
0: I brought it in
1: because I was angry that my wife didn't get around me enough.
0: Yes. You just wanted praise for it.
1: I needed it.
0: My dad still talks about this marinated octopus that he made in like 2019.
1: Yeah.
0: On like a random August night. Not even like Christmas Eve or anything. He just made octopus and like it was fine.
1: You came into work talking about the octopus.
0: Yeah.
1: You were brainwashed.
0: He just can't stop talking about the octopus. Yeah.
1: What about...
0: Men cooking I find hilarious.
1: What about...
0: Particularly given that like I cook two things. Right? No, that's it.
1: But you're going to do it right now. You're going to talk about what you've cooked.
0: I don't. I'm not going to fall into that trap. Which, it's hard though, isn't it?
1: I'm like a bear with a honey pot. I really want to go for it,
0: but no, I'm not going to do it. Yeah. But the funny thing is, whenever I find myself talking about it, I realize that Sem cooks like six nights a week.
1: Yeah, sure. Yeah.
0: So I just think she never talks about it.
1: Yeah.
0: She just does it, and it's awesome.
1: Yeah, women are great.
0: Why do we do that?
1: Because we need love. We need to be hugged. A lot of men just need to be hugged.
0: Because I do this. And I hate that I do it.
1: I know, because I think we just like to be appreciated. Let's go to Josie. Let's go to Josie here. Josie, what conversations would you like to terminate?
2: When they talk about their ex-girlfriends. Don't like that.
1: Do you know what's interesting though, Josie? And I'm not sure whether this is something I was allowed to share on air, but my wife has recently told me that now I don't know if your wife likes this as well, Will, or if this is completely outrageous.
0: Mm-mm.
1: Mim has said to me that she really likes it when I talk about previous relationships.
0: Why?
1: She's like, she gets this like thrill out of it.
0: Oh, that's nice. She probably feels very safe in your relationship then.
1: And then she has said that then she feels really like, now I'm with you.
0: Yeah,
1: and it's like a real, it's got Lauren here.
0: Wow. What happened there? Hey, I got another one for you.
1: Yeah.
0: This is particularly for the kind of like verging on middle-aged men. And I know I'm guilty of doing this, but I find it really funny. You know how like over the years, like a band might have changed their name or a venue might have changed its name and it used to be something else?
1: Yes, I hate that.
0: You just, you can't help yourself. I don't realise until I'm 10 minutes in it where I'm like, shut up, Will.
1: Yeah.
0: No one cares that it used to be that.
1: Yeah.
0: Not a single, no one cares that it used to cost that much.
1: Yeah.
0: No one cares that they used to call it that. Yeah. And no one cares that it used to be like that. Nobody.
1: I've started doing the thing that my dad used to do. Like, my dad will keep me updated daily on the groceries that are currently on sale. I would get a message from dad 3 to 4 times a week that coconut water Woolworths $2.30. I don't even drink coconut water. Lauren, what conversation do men need to stop having?
2: They need to stop talking about different types of drill bits.
1: Yeah, it's good chat though, because like...
0: Is that a euphemism?
1: It's informal. No.
0: No, sorry. Just checking. Just checking.
1: Lauren liked it. Talk about that more. Let's go to Kate.
0: See, we can be funny though.
1: Yeah.
0: We can redeem ourselves.
1: We can laugh.
0: A little cute joke there.
1: Do you know what men need to stop doing though as well, Wilbur?
0: What?
1: Talk about how much they're deadlifting in the gym since when they first started.
0: Shocking. Shocking, isn't it?
1: It's
0: shocking.
1: Awful. It's so bad. Shocking.
0: Or
1: no
0: just physical achievements in general, or physical things they might do, like a ride around the bay for 211 kilometres.
1: 220.
0: Kate's cool.
1: 220, get it right.
0: Kate's cool.
1: What conversations
0: don't
1: do you
0: do this. Don't, we don't. We will self-destruct.
1: I know.
0: So I've stayed away from you.
1: We need to stick together.
0: We're attacked on all sides.
1: Okay, I get it.
0: We're doing well.
1: Kate, be careful. We're sensitive. What conversations do men need to stop having?
3: really, please stop with the grand final winning try in 1985.
1: Nah, but it was just.
0: Oh, wow.
1: But, like, if we don't have that, what do we have?
0: Wow.
1: You
0: know, isn't that wild? Isn't that wild that every single. Like, Zem's dad is a 60, nearly 70 year old Dutch guy, right?
4: Yeah.
0: The first time that I met him, he started talking to me about a goal that the Dutch scored in the 1988 World Cup semi finals and started doing the bit from the commentary.
1: No way.
0: He was like, Dennis Bergkamp, Dennis Bergkamp. And I was like, Frank, I don't care.
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0: watching.
1: Good afternoon, everyone. It's Will and Woody. Hope you're having a great drive home. Phone alone just around the corner. Right now, though, Woods, I want to talk about our king, John Travolta. We love this man.
2: We love John.
1: We love him so much. Never has there been, in my opinion, a more closeted individual. So John recently, allegedly.
2: That's it. Based on no evidence at all. But no just, evidence. Just a thought. But based no, on,
1: just I mean, a thought.
2: Probably
1: just a thought.
2: A lot off the fact that he wore a beret.
1: Well, I wouldn't stereotype that far, Woods. Sounds like a stereotype.
2: That's what you said. That's what
1: sounds
2: you said
1: like a
2: yesterday.
1: Stereotype.
2: You said this yesterday. We're talking about John.
1: You hate the gays. You said it a few times to me. That's fine.
2: Do not.
1: I don't. Don't. I'm just going to clear it up here.
2: That is appalling.
1: One of us is a hater. One of us is a lover. Well, you guys figure that out. Now, Travolta made a few gaffes recently.
2: That is right off. Stop tarnishing my name.
1: Here's the famous gaffe from Travolta at the Oscars. Let's move it on. Oh, Idina Menzel, when he's introducing Idina Menzel,
2: nowhere,
1: who sings Frozen.
2: You're nowhere.
3: There will always be a special place in my heart for the movie musical. Here to perform the Oscar-nominated, gorgeously empowering song, Let It Go, the wickedly talented, one and only Adele Dazeem.
2: Awesome. Even the kings slip up sometimes. Kings make mistakes.
1: They all make mistakes. We all make mistakes. Now, recently he was at the Palme d'Or. Award ceremony in France, where he's up there, he's earning this amazing award,
2: lifetime achievement.
1: Yeah. I mean, I said I didn't want this audio tone, but let's play it. Here's him receiving the award.
3: And I just can't believe it. This is beyond the Oscar, really. So, so much.
2: And the crowd laughed there because he's never won an Oscar. Everyone got the bit. Like, John, I'm just going through your IMDb, mate. You've never won an Oscar.
1: Look, he's in a bit of trouble. And I think
2: imagine
1: if I, like, just won an award. I was like, oh, thanks.
2: If you won a Logie,
1: it's better than the time I won the Brownlow.
2: It's so much better.
1: I can't believe it. However, the other part of this is what he's wearing. So it's a bit sad. It's not sad. It's just that he gets overshadowed, I think, by like what he wears, and his gaffes now are starting to overshadow who he was and who he is as an individual. He's rocked up on the red carpet at the Palme d'Or with Ella Bleu Travolta, his daughter. And they look great. Look like they're having a lovely time together. But John's wearing a beret. He's wearing an off-white.
2: It's a bold choice.
1: He's wearing an off-white beret.
2: And a very manicured facial hair.
1: Manicured,
2: situation.
1: like facial hair you could set your watch to.
2: He's got
1: gold, like clear gold frames, and his like cravat is the same off-white as the beret. And it's all kind of put together in a three-piecer with a sockless loafer. I mean, my comment before stands. If you're in the car for it, you know what I'm talking about. Yeah. So
2: he wore a beret the next day, by the way. He's just got a bag of berets. What are you packing for Cannes, Dad? Just berets. Just got a bag of berets.
1: Oh, I love that.
2: Mr. Travolta, is there any reason why you packed 47 berets?
1: I can't believe he packed berets for days.
2: Berets for days. Got every shade of beret.
1: Very good. Okay, so he's packed all the berets. Now, he's actually commented on this, which is great. Like, you'd think...
2: His beret.
1: Yeah, you'd think you'd just be like, John, put it down. But no.
2: Well, the internet went rife with
1: everyone's having a crack at him about the beret. He's spoken to people about the beret since. This is what he said.
3: I've been around for over 50 years doing movies, but I can't tell when I look back the difference between the events. And I said, I'm a director this time. You're an actor. Play the part of a director. Look like an old school director. So I looked up pictures.
1: He looked up
2: pictures of old directors.
1: You're an actor.
2: He found that they wore berets.
1: You're an actor.
2: So he's like, I'll just do that.
1: Act like a director. That's one of the worst things I've ever heard.
3: You're an actor, John. Act like a director.
2: The fact that John Travolta Googled old directors went, oh, you wear berets.
1: Nailed
2: it.
1: He seems beautifully simple. Now, what I want to know, because he said, I've gone back through the eras to see what I've worn.
2: Sorry. Joe's just shown us a Google search of old directors.
1: They do. They wear berets. To be fair. They do.
2: Bring back the beret.
1: Now, look. He said that he went through his old catalogue of what he used to wear throughout his time, which, by the way, is an awesome catalogue. I mean, Johnny and Grace.
2: Unbelievable. Leather jacket.
1: Oh, this, like the skinny jeans, the socks, the ciggies in the shirt sleeve.
2: Oh, yeah.
1: Oh,
2: the hair.
1: Anyway, that's great era of Travolta. I mean, he's, I think, kind of... unique in the way that if you go through his catalogue, it kind of reads like a who's who. Because he set the fashion. That, like, he was the guy. Saturday Night Fever. 1978.
2: Big collar.
1: Everyone's wearing what he's wearing.
2: White suit.
1: No one moves like he moves.
2: The leopard print with oil.
1: Yes.
2: We're all doing it.
1: Now, conversely, Woods, if I went back through my eras of clothing.
2: Oh, yeah. There's a few.
1: And if I go back to the early noughties when I used to go nightclubbing.
2: Yes.
1: I regret wearing the fluoro-coloured V-neck tight T-shirts that I used to wear into the night.
2: Yeah.
1: I regret that.
2: Yeah. It was a bad look.
1: I regret that. So I'm sure John had a great time going through his old catalogue of clothes and be like, oh, God, John, you looked great. John, you looked great.
2: Yeah, yeah.
1: What I would like to do right now is ask you guys, what era of clothing do you regret?
2: Oh, yeah.
1: So you think back through your catalogue. You know there's a time in your life where you used to wear a certain thing. What do you regret most? Because I'm sure this will be relatable for all of us.
2: You regret the pink polo phase as well? Oh. You're always wearing the pink polos, and then you thought you were the first one to wear a polo on top of another polo.
0: Oh.
2: And you called it the double polo. You go, you used to say to me, Willie boys go on the double polo tonight.
1: I'm actually really glad you came for me because you have now opened up an attack on you.
2: I've always been very forward with fashion. Maria, what era of clothing for yourself do you regret?
4: The bubblegum jeans.
2: What's a bubblegum jean? Is it the colour? Is it referring to the colour, Maria?
1: Apple bottom jeans? Or is that different?
4: No, they're bubblegum jeans. They're stretching. They were ribbed and they were denim.
1: They
4: used to skin tight to your body. And we used to wear them when we used to go out Friday nights. And we used to tease our hair with big scrunches in our hair as well.
1: Oh, I see. Bubblegum jeans.
2: I like the teased hair, by the way. I think that still plays for me. Do you ever tease the hair, Maria?
4: Always, I did.
2: Yeah, add the volume.
1: I reckon bubblegum jeans are hot.
0: Cool.
1: Just had a look at them then. I just had a look at them then. I mean, I didn't know what they were, but I reckon they're pretty iconic. They're retro.
4: Yeah, very bubblegum, very stretchy.
1: What's is that not cool? That's not cool. Annalise, you're mocking them. Why? What's the name of that?
2: Just showing a photo of a bum.
1: Show us a woman's ass.
5: Well, I got sent this photo from another person.
1: Showing us a woman's ass.
2: Just show us a bum.
5: Those are the jeans, mate.
1: I'm looking at the jeans, and I reckon the jeans are great.
2: What makes that bubblegummy? It's just tight.
5: Look at the lines.
2: Oh, it's ribbed.
1: Yeah, they're ribbed jeans.
2: I don't understand ribs. Let's go to Michael here. Michael.
1: Sorry, before we go to Michael, do you regret the dreadlock days?
2: No. For the location and the age, I mean, I'm living on the beach.
1: Just checking.
2: Good. Well, yeah,
1: simple yes or no.
2: Well, the answer is no. I don't regret it. It's a great era for me.
1: Great era for you.
2: Yes.
1: Now you're in the wave.
2: I'm doing the wave now.
1: You're doing the wave.
2: All beach related. Dreadlock into a wave. Let's go to Michael here. I've gone for the Simon Baker wave. Michael, eras that you regret with fashion.
6: So it was the very late 90s, early 2000s, and it was the zip-off cargo pants.
1: They were giant.
2: I reckon the zip-off cargos. Do you know, Michael?
1: They're utilities, though, Michael, because like you get a bit hot and zip the bottom of those babies off. You got some shorts.
2: It's yuck.
6: Often when only one of them breaks and you can't get the other one off.
1: Often what happened.
2: You used to deliberately roll around with one log leg. I remember that. You did, mate. You did, mate.
1: Michael, so you were around late 90s. Did you ever have a set of the orange FUBU pants, the snap pants?
6: I had the ones with the press does down the side.
2: Yes.
6: I was too cheap for those. I had Slazenger sets.
2: Slazengers.
6: Mum bought me those and not the expensive ones.
1: Love that, Michael. That was a great era.
2: I think the rip-off pants are coming back, by the way. I like a rip-off.
1: The press down on the side.
2: Yeah, and just rip them off. I reckon they're great. Because then you can... Anyway, let's go to Sue here. Sue, a fashion regret. Which era do you regret there, Sue?
7: I remember it being the early 1980s, and they were the knickerbockers.
2: Going to have to tell me what a knickerbocker is?
7: They were pants that used to come up to the ankles, and you tied them up at the ankles, and they were like corduroy.
1: Oh, yes.
7: But they never,
1: ever came
7: back in fashion
1: ever. Yeah, I remember these things.
2: Have you held on to the knickerbockers, Sue? Have you got a couple of knickerbockers in your wardrobe?
7: No, I got rid of them a long time ago.
1: Look like you're going hunting.
7: Come back, but that one didn't.
1: They're cool. I reckon they're sick.
2: I don't know. Is it similar to a fisherman pant?
1: No.
2: The knickerbocker?
1: No, it's not. You're on your suit.
2: No, it's pretty similar to a fisherman pant. Yes, Joe?
8: Sexy Das has done some digging, and we've gone through the Will and Woody tagged Instagram, and we found a photo of you both, which is pretty interesting fashion-wise.
2: What are we wearing?
8: Can you explain to the people what you're seeing?
1: Oh,
2: so, I mean, I look amazing.
1: This was a parody, I think. This was just for a sketch we were doing a video. It's a video. This is a sketch.
2: I owned all those clothes though. I look great. I've got a retro Adidas tights with a beautiful denim shirt.
8: And snapback.
2: Snapback and some glasses.
1: I think that couldn't be
2: more fashionable now. Will, what's
8: red blazer?
1: It's really hard to know what's going on there. It's sad to say. I think I probably owned all those clothes as well. Hey,
2: you actually used to be a big blazer guy.
1: Do you know what, you used to roll the blazer sleeves up. Used to love it.
2: Do you regret that?
1: Put a little handkerchief in the pocket. You know, rugby jumpers were a thing.
2: Oh, yeah. I never really got into
1: that. What were we doing with that?
2: Why were we all wearing
1: rugby jumpers? Yeah. All made by the same brand.
2: My girlfriends at the time always wanted my rugby jumper. Never got them back. Aiden, you've got a fashion regret.
1: Are they back in? Tommy thinks they're back in.
2: Rugby jumpers are back in. They're not back in.
0: Yeah, I think they're back in.
1: Remember when you used to finish school and you used to get your nickname on the back of your rugby jumper?
0: You get them all signed.
1: Oh.
2: Yeah.
1: Oh,
2: you got the Mac Daddy.
1: Actually, nothing says no, there's nothing. There's not a bigger ick in this world than somebody wearing their Year 12 jumper.
2: Oh yeah, yeah, right off.
1: Right. Lived in.
8: Oh, no. I was wearing mine last night.
1: No! No!
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19: Good evening. No crashes or breakdowns across Longyear's major arterials. A great drive home for the West Tamar Highway passing Riverside and Lagana, and on the East Tamar Highway passing Invermay and Unum. And looking pretty clear on the Bass Highway heading outbound passing Travellers Rest. 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
2: Hi, Rana Hussein. The Matildas have named its squad for a two-match series against Mexico on home soil next month as part of World Cup preparation. Adelaide United goalkeeper Lona Mallaire has received her first call-up while Alana Murphy returns to the squad for the first time in a year. And Chloe Malloy is relinquishing her role as Swans co-captain ahead of the 2026 AFLW season. The 27-year-old is focusing on her fitness following recent injury struggles, adding it's been a privilege to lead Sydney over the past three seasons.
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0: Will and Woody, hope you're having a great drive home. The swap meets up next. And the quiz, $1,000 every day. Take it off our hands if you would like to have a crack right now, though, Woods.
1: Will and Woody's phone alarm.
2: Convince us you're in the car with somebody else. We decide, is it a voice or is someone else actually there? We've got Jesse here. Only time for one player today, so I hope you're good, Jesse. Who are you in the car with?
3: I'm with a mate here. I'm with James, but I have to kind of be a bit quiet because he's sound asleep right next to me.
2: He's asleep?
3: Yeah.
2: You're gonna have to wake him up for the bit though, because we're gonna have to hear him. Can you put the phone next to his face so we can hear some sort of evidence of sleep?
3: Absolutely. Yeah.
2: Okay, great. Thanks, Jesse.
3: I'm just punching him in the leg at the moment. He's here, but he just won't wake up. Yeah, I'm here.
2: Is that you, James?
3: What do you want?
2: What were you dreaming about?
3: What's going on?
2: You're on the radio for starters, James.
3: Oh, he's not very happy. He's not very happy.
2: Oh, that's you again, Jesse. Sure. Oh, that's you, Jesse. Yeah, jeez, you sound similar to your mate.
3: No, not at all. He's just not very happy with it.
2: Can I hear from your unhappy mate one more time? Can I hear from James?
3: Yeah. Let me give him. Just wake up a minute. What do you want?
2: It's just the same voice. We've never heard
0: before.
2: I like the creativity.
0: Jesse, we think you're in the car by yourself, though, mate.
3: Nah, you got me.
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3: Good evening, I'm Olivia Hicks. Labor has asked in Parliament what jobs and services will be cut to pay for the cost of the bungled Spirit of Tasmania replacement program. TT Chair Ken Kanofsky has said the project has run $717 million over budget. Labor leader Josh Willey asked the Premier about the cost to taxpayers, but Jeremy Rockliffe instead backed his Treasurer's budget.
4: We will deliver a strong, balanced budget, one that continues to invest in essential services.
3: The Prime Minister is in Alice Springs, where he's met with the family of Kumanjai Little Baby. A 47-year-old man is charged over the alleged abduction and murder of the 5-year-old girl 3 weeks ago. Anthony Albanese says Australians are united in grief.
5: They're proud of their much-loved daughter and granddaughter, of who she was, but also that sense of regret that she won't get to be the young woman and woman that she should have become.
3: The opposition treasurer has pledged to unwind Labor's tax reforms if the LNP wins government. Tim Wilson says the coalition would protect small businesses and tie income tax brackets to inflation. He says Aussies deserve to keep more of what they earn.
6: The self-starters are what built this country, and we are going to back you in to be its future. You work, you risk, you should get ahead. And that is why the coalition is being explicit. We will oppose the higher taxes the government has put forward and will repeal them if necessary.
3: Police say investigations are continuing into a driving incident involving a truck and two motorcycles on the Highland Lakes Road at Apsley in Tasmania's Central Highlands. Following the release of dashcam footage of the incident filmed earlier this month, police say that parties involved are assisting with inquiries. No charges have been laid at this stage. Police also thanking members of the public for their assistance in the matter. And Harry Styles' tour reps have responded after fans complained over some blocked concert views. He's kicked off his Together Together tour in Amsterdam, but some fans say their view was restricted by the stage and only got to see the singer for a small portion of the show. His reps say those areas are being reviewed.
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3: Turning to your sport now, and Northwest Tasmanian Taron Armstrong has made history, becoming the first ever born and bred Tasmanian to sign with the Tasmanian Jack Jumpers. The 24-year-old point guard from Burnie is widely considered one of Australia's greatest emerging talents and the first Tasmanian to reach America's NBA. And prep for the World Cup is ramping up at Socceroos pre-camp in Florida, with the boys running through two grueling sessions today. Midfielder Alex Robertson says the camp is crucial for getting ready for next month's tournament.
7: You know, everyone's meeting each other for the first time, and it's good to train together to get used to each other and obviously be back in and learn more from the coaches and the way they want to play. And, you know, just like you said, a really big build-up to the World Cup, hopefully.
3: I'm Olivia Hicks. That's the latest now from the newsroom.
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8: Good evening. Pretty much all the congestion backing off now across Lonnie's major arterials, moving nicely in the CBD on Brisbane Street and on York Street along the West Tamar Highway, and those highways travelling nicely outbound passing Travellers Rest. 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Donate today at starlight.org.au. It's Mandy, and it's the latest in traffic on Chilly, home of the hottest hits.
2: 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Chilly's three-day forecast.
9: It is getting to a low of 2 degrees over.

Tonight in Lonnie, tonight mostly sunny and 16 tomorrow. For Scottsdale tomorrow, mostly sunny and 14. St Helens dropping to 5 degrees tonight with a mostly sunny day tomorrow, reaching 17.

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1: Oh, really nice message here from Kim.
2: Yes.
1: Hi, I love Will and Woody. They're the best.
2: Good on you, Kim. Appreciate that. We love you too, Kim. Always text us, by the way, guys. 0429.
1: And now, button pusher Tommy, I feel like there was something that you were trying to tell me in the news and the traffic there. And I'm just going to put cards on the table, mate. I was doing something else. I wasn't focusing on what
3: don't
1: was
3: worry,
1: saying. Was it important?
2: Nah. He said,
1: feels like it was.
2: He said, keep this quick. And now doubling down and asking him what he said is going against exactly what he said. So let's do the quiz. Let's go to Nicole here. Nicole, you want to win $1,000, Nicole?
4: I do.
2: Awesome.
1: I was reading out a text.
2: Yeah.
1: I'm sorry. I'll keep it quick. Sorry, guy, because a big trade up next.
2: Yes.
1: We've got 30 pavers. Square meters. Stop calling them pavers. You're making them sound cheap.
2: Sorry, tiles?
1: Not 30 square meters of washed granite tiles.
2: Oof. No pavers here, just tiles.
1: No pavers here. No pavers. All right, let's do it, Woods. I'm just going to find the quiz. I know we're trying to... I'm rattled. You've rattled me. I can't find the quiz.
5: What are you talking about?
1: Can't find the quiz.
5: Come over here.
1: I can't find it on my thing.
2: I've got it.
1: Oh, hang on.
2: I've got it.
1: I had the wrong tab open. All right, here we go.
2: Oh, God.
1: You rattled me. Don't put the pressure on me. You know I don't do well with the heat.
2: God, you crumbled, don't you?
1: You crumbled. All right, Nicole, here we go. What's 12 plus 13?
4: 25.
1: What's your favourite flavour of muffin?
4: Blueberry.
1: What do you call the hair above your eyes?
4: Eyebrows.
1: Name one of the kids in The Simpsons.
4: Bart.
1: What day is in 3 business days?
4: Saturday.
1: Where would you find the Arc de Triomphe?
4: Rome.
1: How many letters in the word 3?
4: 5.
1: Name an actor in the TV show Euphoria.
4: Pass.
1: What type of animal is Sonic? Nicole, you did pretty well.
2: Not bad.
1: Couple of tough questions at the end. I'd love to go through it with you, but we've got to keep it moving here this afternoon.
2: There you are.
1: With the swap meets up next.
2: That's it. We got tiles.
1: I'm rattled.
2: Go and get a drink, mate.
1: I'm rattled.
2: Go and get a drink. If you want $9,000 worth of tiles, now is the time to trade. The aim is engagement ring, over $10,000, circle diamond, but we'll happily take a step between that. It's Will and Woody.
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9: 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X.

0: It's Will and Woody. It is that time.
1: Will and Woody's swap meet.
2: This time, it's book to bling.
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3: to an old MacBook,
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3: three signed Taylor Swift CDs,
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3: and we finally landed a diamond ring.
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3: So trade with us.
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1: Will and Woody's swap meet. Swap the deal, keep the good energy with Glowbird.
3: All right, we are currently in the possession of $9,000 worth of pavers slash tiles.
0: 30 square metres.
3: It was leftovers from a job. It is all legit. We've got the invoice, etc. We're trying to go from a psychology textbook to a $10,000 engagement ring.
0: Yes.
3: That's the dream.
0: Yeah, we're doing it every day, Woods, for going on 3 weeks now.
3: Great job.
0: And a little reminder for everyone who's just tuned in, if you're fresh to this, we have to finish by the end of this week. The beautiful people at Glowbird have put up some cash so we can actually do the swap meet.
3: Yeah.
0: Swap the deal, keep the good energy with Glowbird. And I think, you know, we do have to wrap this up, but still with the goal, obviously, of getting as close as we can to a $10,000 engagement ring for Paris. I went to bed feeling hopeful that $9,000 worth of granite tiles would get us pretty close. Where are you at?
3: Well, if we're talking just from basic dollars and cents, we're $1,000 away. If we're just talking value, we are $1,000 away.
0: Jeez,
3: from a tenth. I am. I did that math last night. I went home and went, hang on a second. I said, hang on a second. I got my calculator out and I said, we're only $1,000 short. That's unbelievable. I called everyone. No one picked up. Let's go to Eliza here. Eliza, you would like to offer us a trade for the tiles?
6: Yes. I'm a bit nervous. I don't want to regret it, but I have a good feeling about this one.
0: Mm-hmm. Have you been following along, Eliza?
6: Yeah, I have, and I've listened to Paris and what she wants. I didn't think too much of it, but when I heard pavers, my ears pricked.
3: Okay, you want to do some work? Okay. You want to do some work in the house, obviously, Eliza?
6: Yeah, okay. So, I'm single, so I've got no male input. But I'm doing a renovation and I want low maintenance. I don't want grass. I'm not out there mowing. I'm thinking, and it's just so weird how perfect this is. Yeah, I'm a bit shaky.
3: Yeah, we've got the pavers for you.
0: Do you know what the pavers are, Eliza? Jaden, who's here, he said they're this washed granite that are on George Street in Sydney. Gorgeous.
6: I know it because when you said terracotta, I was like, nah, ew, I don't even know what that is.
0: No.
6: But yes.
3: That's what Will's got. Will likes the terracotta.
0: The granite. So they're 300, I think you said they're $386 bucks. For 1 square meter of this granite. So we're talking.
6: Yeah. Yeah.
0: That's perfect for you, Eliza. That's perfect for you.
6: Yeah, it's sad, but it's perfect because I don't need my ring, sadly.
3: It's hard to celebrate when you've said it like that. Sorry. You're saying that you've got an engagement ring that you want to offer us?
6: Yeah, so, I don't think there's bad juju to it, but, this little guy, so it's gold, it is oval, don't talk to me about prices, but, I think she's done a good thing here.
0: Wait, how much is it? We can't talk to you about price? Why can't we talk to you about price?
6: Well, I'm no jeweler and I didn't buy it, if you know what I mean.
0: You don't know.
6: It's big,
3: It's a big circle diamond.
6: But it was free for me, and then these pavers that guy just said, I think it's all right.
0: Can we see a photo?
6: So I already sent it. I sent it to Instagram.
3: Here we go.
6: It's coming in.
3: Show me.
0: Sexy Dallas looks pumped.
3: Oh! Oh,
0: let me see.
3: God.
0: Let me
3: it's
0: see.
3: Exactly what Paris wants.
0: Let me see.
3: It's exactly what Paris wants. That is a circle diamond.
0: Oh, that is centerpiece oval diamond.
3: Exactly.
6: Yeah. Oh, I like silver.
0: Wow.
3: Eliza. Eliza.
0: Who was the guy? Who was the guy that gave it to you, Eliza?
6: This is why I'm single. Oh, no, I can't.
0: Contextually, do you think it could be worth $10,000? I don't know, ring.
3: Yes. Sure.
6: They go up, right?
3: Yeah.
0: And it's not like a store homegrown diamond. What do you call them? What do you call
3: lab grown?
6: Yeah, yeah. So what do you call it? Ethically, yeah.
3: It's ethically sourced. Ethically that's good sourced. To know. Eliza, does it come with a box? Have you got the box?
6: Well, I have a box, but not the branded one. Yep.
3: That's okay.
0: I think we need to do our due diligence and just...
2: It's an oval diamond.
0: I understand what it is. I think we need to do... Eliza, we need to go to a song. We have to go to a song. We've got to do a couple of checks.
3: Okay.
0: I know. Yeah. Can I just ask Eliza? So you're kind of when we started this swap meet. Actually, you know what? I've got a great question, and I'm going to save for you up next because I've just realised something about the swap meet that I have only just realised now. We'll go to a song. We might be making our last trade up next.
3: Huge.
0: Wow. It's Will and Woody.
1: Coming up next, more Will and Woody.
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0: It's Will and Woody. I hope you're having a wonderful, wonderful drive home, Woodrow. We could be at the end of the swap meet.
1: Will and Woody's swap meet. Swap the deal, keep the good energy with Glowbird.
2: So, we said 3 weeks ago that we would go from a 10-year-old psychology textbook to a $10,000 engagement ring for a woman called Paris.
0: Yep.
2: We mean, bloody hell, we've had everything. We've had taxidermied snakes. We've had signed CDs. We now have been offered. We've got Eliza on the phone right now. Eliza. You have just informed us that you're keen on the tiles and pavers that we got yesterday.
3: And, yeah.
2: And you are offering us, we've just seen a photo of this, an engagement ring.
3: Yeah.
0: Not
3: I think it's a good deal.
0: Not just an engagement ring. Like a.
2: So Will's done some specs, he's done some Googles. Not that we don't trust you, Eliza. Well,
0: not the interesting thing is,
2: we're not even questioning our trust of you. No. You actually don't know what this is worth or anything because you were obviously given this. You didn't buy this.
3: No, exactly.
2: But the relationship has broken down. And again, I'm really sorry to hear that. It must be hard because we're obviously talking very giddy and excited. But obviously, sorry about the breakdown of the relationship there, Eliza.
0: Yeah.
3: It's okay, I rang you. It's all good.
0: That is true. At the end of the day, you did call us.
2: And you're getting something out of it. This is a positive thing to come out of it, I hope, for you, Eliza.
3: Yeah. I am up, yes.
0: The thing I really wanted to ask you before the song, was before we think about doing the trade, is that obviously when we started, at the very start of this swap meet 3 weeks ago, we said we wanted $10,000 in engagement ring, right?
3: Mm-hmm.
0: Do you think that Eliza is one of like a lot of women who are sitting on diamond rings that are worth more than $10,000 who have just been sitting at their phone for the last 3 weeks just waiting for us to get something they wanted?
2: Is that you, Eliza? Is that you?
0: Joey, do you want to say something on that? What are you saying?
4: We've had so many offers for rings that like, but the same deal as Eliza, like no one knows the value.
0: Right.
4: But we've seen photos and they potentially didn't look that good along the way. So we were like, we're just not going to bother now.
0: Wow.
4: But people that are just so keen to get rid of them because at the end of the day, it costs them nothing.
0: Yeah.
2: Wow. And also it's tainted. Eliza, the ring's a bit tainted as well. You probably want
0: for
2: to
0: you.
2: Get rid of it.
0: Yeah.
3: Yeah.
2: So, Eliza, were you just listening to us every single day getting a new item and effectively window shopping and just going like, I'm waiting for you guys to get something that I actually want?
3: Yeah, I think initially I wanted a coffee machine, but
0: well, so it's actually like Christmas for you guys.
2: We were offered a commercial coffee machine and we said no to it.
0: We
2: said no. Oh, wow.
0: Oh, that's insane.
2: Okay.
0: So there actually are just a band of women sitting on these amazing diamond rings who have been listening to the swap meet every day at 5 o'clock at just like Christmas shopping. That's awesome.
3: Yeah.
0: Okay, cool. Now, before we make the trade, Eliza, I did a little bit of research in the song. What is an ethically sourced oval 1.5-carat center stone on a gold band ring worth?
2: Yeah.
0: Natural earth-grown diamond.
2: Don't talk her out of the trade. Yeah. Sorry, if this... Let's do the trade and then we'll... Eliza,
0: We'll make the trade.
2: We'll make the trade, Eliza. You've got yourself some pavers. The pavers are all yours.
3: Oh, my God. This is good.
0: This is good.
2: It's great. It's gross.
0: This is good.
2: Make sure you send us a photo of your backyard when you put the tiles down. Like, send us your backyard. Done. We'd love to see it.
0: We might be able to go and help. Actually,
3: yeah, I need them delivered though. That would be the real.
0: Oh, yeah,
2: yeah, we'll work on
0: that.
2: We're done.
0: We'll work on that.
2: Sort ya. Sorted.
3: Oh, my God. Okay.
0: Eliza, you're
2: congrats.
0: Awesome. Thank you. Thank you.
3: I love you guys.
2: Love you too, Eliza.
0: You're
2: the best.
0: Thank you so much. Wow.
2: Unbelievable.
0: Wow.
2: Tell me.
0: Anywhere from $10,000
2: to $35,000. Holy moly!
0: That's
2: idiot.
0: Huge.
2: Are we sure we want to give it to Paris?
0: The moron.
2: No,
0: worked
2: out beautifully.
0: No, it's worked out
2: beautifully. She doesn't want the ring.
0: She doesn't want it.
2: We're giving her a beautiful backyard.
0: Is anyone feeling like we should go to the pawn shop?
2: A tiny bit.
0: Anyone got that little bit? Just a little bit of that?
2: Just a tiny bit. We won't.
0: Because Paris, she came to us. And we got, can we buy some more celebrate? We got there.
2: Come on.
0: Get around us. Well done, everyone.
2: Well done.
0: Well done, round of applause. Wow, what 3 weeks of trading. We could have a $30,000 catch from a psychology textbook.
2: We're freaks at this.
0: From a psychology textbook.
2: I know, mate.
0: What?
2: Unbelievable.
0: Don't work anymore. Just swap.
2: What were you stressed about,
0: trade,
2: Annalise?
0: Cashless society.
2: Yeah, man. Yeah. Who needs cash?
0: That's wild. That's awesome.
2: That is wild.
0: Great stuff. Well done, everyone. All right, well, I suppose the next step is we probably need to speak to Paris's partner, don't we?
2: Well, let's get a proposal on the show.
0: Yeah, let's get it going on. Let's get it going on. I love this. Well, let's go. Great stuff, everyone. Wowee, what a swap meet it has been. Next steps up next on Will and Woody.
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0: Good afternoon, everyone. It is Will and Woody Woods. We've been swapping live on the radio for nearly 3 weeks with you guys. Swap the deal, keep the good energy with Glow Bird. It's been a hell of a campaign. And it's been a campaign. I would consider this very much a campaign.
1: Which you guys have all been a part of. Thank you.
0: We went into battle with you, Australia.
1: No, we didn't battle you guys. We were working with you.
0: No, I said we went into battle with you, Australia.
1: Yeah, exactly. We've all been on the same team.
0: You guys, we couldn't have got to where we've got to. If you're just tuning in, 10 minutes ago we traded 30 square metres of granite pavers, tiles, effectively, for an engagement ring, Eliza's engagement ring, which could be worth anywhere between $10,000 and $60,000. It's a diamond ring. It's a centerpiece oval ring. It's exactly what Paris wanted at the start of this. And if you want to know where that started from, we started at an old psychology textbook.
1: It's unbelievable.
0: That is a ride.
1: I hate to pump up
0: that
1: our ties here, but it truly has been extraordinary what we've pulled off here.
0: Yeah.
1: And I think the final little flourish here is to call Paris's partner. And this does get confusing. Paris's partner is also called Paris. So we're going to call him Man Paris. We're going to call Man Paris now.
0: I prefer Paris Man.
1: We're going to call Paris Man now.
0: Yeah, nice.
1: And we're going to let Paris Man know that firstly, we've got him a ring.
0: Yeah, we've done it, mate. We've done it. Put your feet up.
1: We'll celebrate that moment.
0: Any guy in his position who is like squirreling away their income to try and get an engagement ring.
1: And I expect a lot of gratitude from him at that stage. I expect him to get around us a lot.
0: He's our man for the rest of his life, I would have thought.
1: As in we own him.
0: I would have thought so.
1: If I need someone to help me move a couch, 100%. Guess who's doing it? Paris, man. All right, let's 100%. Call him. Let's call him. Let's tell him. And then obviously, let's start organising the proposal.
0: Yeah, nice.
1: I want to be involved.
0: I think he owes us that.
1: Yeah, man.
0: Probably on the radio, I'd say.
2: Good afternoon, Paris speaking.
1: Paris, it's Will and Woody here.
0: Hey, Paris.
2: Hey, how's it going, boys?
0: Good, mate.
1: We're pretty good. We're pretty good. Hey, Paris, got to let you know, you're live on the radio right now.
2: Oh, sensational.
1: Now, Paris.
0: Have you got a sec?
2: Yeah, shoot.
1: Okay, awesome. Mate, we've got some news to tell you. Have you been following the trades at all recently, Paris man?
2: Honestly, I have not been following the past probably about 3-4 days, so I have no idea what we're at.
1: Are you kidding?
2: How are we looking?
1: If we expected to have one listener out of this entire thing, it was you, man. How did we not get you? What were you listening to?
2: Look, it's been nerve-wracking, no doubt, but as I said, I trust the process and I trust you boys to deliver the goods.
0: Fair enough. And maybe he tapped out at the point where we had some unscratched scratchies or the 6-foot snake. At that point, belief was low with us as well. Yeah. And I'm going to be honest, Paris, 2 trades ago, belief was even lower as we nearly traded for a chip that looked like a bird. But thankfully, we didn't make that trade. And what we ended up with, Paris, was 30 square metres of washed granite tiles worth about $9,000.
2: What?
0: That was yesterday.
1: Yep, got that. Don't get too excited yet, Paris, man. Don't get too excited yet.
0: And then about 15 minutes ago, we made a trade with Eliza for a centerpiece oval diamond ring worth anywhere between $10,000 and $50,000.
2: What?
1: You okay, mate?
2: I'm baffled, mate.
0: Oh, yeah.
1: Yeah.
2: You've done it.
1: Thank you. We have. Thanks would be nice.
2: My sincere gratitude.
1: There it is.
2: I didn't believe it, but this is unbelievable.
1: There it is. Okay, mate, we're so happy for
0: we're
1: you. We wanted
0: for you,
1: to
0: mate.
1: Do this
0: we're
1: for you.
0: For
1: we love your story with your partner, Paris. But, I mean, let's get down to brass tacks here. I mean, let's talk about the proposal. Mate, when are we thinking we're going to do it?
2: Oh, mate, well, as soon as you get the ring.
1: Okay, well, great. We can have it to you tomorrow. We can have it to you tomorrow. It's been sent to us.
0: Yeah. I don't know why you're asking him the questions. Paris, we'd like you to propose live on the radio tomorrow.
1: Oh, right, I was going to tell him that.
0: Yeah.
2: You can't, when and where?
1: You can't really say no. We're
2: I was going to say, you hold your cards in this one, mate.
1: We've got you over a barrel. Look, we're going to put you to our producers.
0: Stop acting like you've got a choice in the matter.
1: Yeah. Okay,
0: we've got you the ring. Now we own you, and we want the bit. We want the tears.
1: Yeah, we're going to film it. Hey. We're going to get all the audio.
0: Yeah.
1: We're sorting you out.
0: You're locked in.
2: That's not unreasonable, boys. I'm happy with that.
0: Love that.
1: We're going to put you over to the producers now because, speaking candidly, we have nothing to do with that.
0: Absolutely not. Not our strong suit. But we've done the swapping.
1: Yeah, exactly.
0: Yeah.
1: Exactly.
2: You've done the hard yards, boys.
1: And you need to get down on one knee. You get down on one knee, my friend.
2: I'll bring the knee pad, mate.
1: There you go. Get stretching. All right.
0: All right, Paris.
1: All right, Paris.
0: All the best, mate.
2: Thank you very much, Wayne.
0: Oh, it's been a pleasure, man. We'll see you tomorrow, mate. We'll see you tomorrow, brother.
2: See you then, boys.
0: Bye, Paris. See you later. There you go.
1: I hate having to ask for a thank you. I was like, this is your moment. This is your moment. And he just goes, you're kidding. And I was like, well, that's offensive. Like, you didn't have faith in this. And then I had to say, this is the time when you thank us.
0: Thank you, we'll be good now.
1: We've worked our asses off. Well, the producers have worked their asses off for the last 3 weeks.
0: Yeah.
1: Okay, anyway, live proposal
0: live
1: tomorrow.
0: Proposal.
1: That is.
0: We're having a wedding. Great stuff.
1: Well, we're not putting on a wedding for it.
0: No, we're just doing a proposal.
1: Yeah.
0: They're having a wedding. But she said we're on the list.
1: Oh, yeah, I'm going.
0: Yeah. So tomorrow, Arvo, live proposal. Huge. Paris proposes to Paris. Surely we're doing it in like a Paris in Australia sort of a thing. I don't want to be in charge. You know, surely that's been sorted out.
3: Have to organise this, so I reckon
0: fair enough.
3: I'll
0: just pipe down Chachi.
1: That also seems super lame. Who would propose in Paris?
0: Yeah, I know that's a shot at me.
1: Oh, sorry, you did. I'm so sorry.
0: No, that's a shot at me.
1: Sorry, that's just really loud.
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13: Chilli, real-time traffic. good evening. Pretty much all the congestion backing off now across Lonnie's major arterials, moving nicely in the CBD on Brisbane Street and on York Street along with the West Tamar Highway, and those highways travelling nicely outbound passing Travellers Rest. This May, the Starlight Foundation is asking people across Australia to dig deep to help make hospitals a happier place for sick kids. Donate today at starlight.org.au. It's Mandy and it's the latest in traffic on Chilli, home of the hottest hits.
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0: Plus 80s and 90s throwbacks that will have you singing along. You Chilly. Chilly.
1: Willie and Woody. It's Will and Woody driving you home.
0: Chilly.

0: Good afternoon, everyone. It is Will and Woody at the head. At the end, when I say at the end, I mean at the end of a huge day here.
1: Doesn't get bigger.
0: The exhaustion's starting to hit me after 3 weeks of trading with Australia every day on the radio.
1: Yeah.
0: Guys, we have actually converted Paris's psychology textbook through 12 trades, 13 different trades with 13 different Australians.
1: Yes.
0: We have ended up with a diamond ring on a gold band worth somewhere between $10,000 and $50,000.
1: Thank you. Thank you, Australia. Couldn't have done it without you. Thank you for all your offers of trade.
0: Insane.
1: Thanks for your text messages. Absolutely. I mean, let's just pump ourselves up a little bit.
0: We did it.
1: As brokers of trades, we've done a phenomenal job.
0: Yes.
1: Is that what we call us? Trade brokers?
0: No, I think that's a stock broker.
1: Yeah, but that's what I'm saying. Like, trade, anyway.
0: We're
1: brokering deals, though. It's what we're doing. Warren Buffett.
0: Who's Leo playing the Wolf of Wall Street? Jordan Belfort.
1: He did it dodgily, though. We've done it clean. We've done it legally. And if there are any questions,
0: we've ended up with somebody's secondhand diamond ring. I wouldn't call it clean.
1: But I just want to say all the items were legally purchased, and we've seen invoices. Anyway, we've got the ring, and tomorrow,
0: yes,
1: live proposal. On the radio show.
0: Beautiful.
1: We are going to hear our ring in play.
0: Yes, absolutely. The height of commercial radio, guys. Live proposal.
1: Unbelievable. Well, so we'll be in the journey. I don't know exactly how it's going to work, we'll be somewhere just watching them like stalkers. Just commentating the whole thing, and then we'll get some audio in there and we will get a live proposal on the show. It'll be beautiful, mate. It'll be beautiful.
0: So we'll see you tomorrow live for a proposal.
1: You going to tux up?
2: You know the saying, where there's a Will, there's a Woody.
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2: Will and Woody driving you home.
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5: I know you moved on to someone new. 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

0: 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We know local news matters to you.
1: Good morning, I'm Britt Anglin. An estimated extra 20,000 bulk-billed GP appointments are expected to open up for residents of the Meander Valley. Three pre-polling stations are open this week ahead of Saturday's Legislative Council election.
0: Delivering the local stories from the local voices that just simply can't get anywhere else.
1: The state government confirming our local storage capacity has increased. 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
1: Nico, with mum and her partner away, I've been looking after the farm. It's been up to me to feed the horses, look after the Shetland ponies, move the electric fences, tear around on the bike, and look after the dogs and the cats, and just general.
2: How many dogs and cats have you got?
1: Well, it's two dogs, two cats, two Shetlands, two racehorses.
2: What? Is this the ark? You're very selective with
1: and a lot of native hens.
2: Even Noah couldn't stop that one.
0: It's Nick and Marcus for breakfast on Chilli. 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
2: Yeah, Champ.
1: Hey, you talked to Mark lately?
2: I haven't really talked to him, but he looks pretty down.
1: He looks pretty down. Yeah, well, maybe we should cheer him up then.
2: What do you suppose we should do?
1: Well, does he like...

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0: Will and Woody, hope you're having a great drive home. You're either up early or up late. Either way, welcome aboard. Great to have you here.
1: Bloody oath.
0: Tune in at a good time because these are, probably the best bits of the show, I would say.
1: 100%. They're going to keep you up. You're obviously trying to stay awake if you're with us right now.
0: Might be trying to fall asleep.
1: Oh, true. I think either way.
0: You might have someone quietly in the bedroom. Totally.
1: And what a beautiful...
0: It might be a sedative for you. And I'm glad we can be useful. That's...
1: And if you can try and
0: painful.
1: Try and translate us into your dream. Do you think that when you go to sleep and you go to have a dream...
0: I reckon we get into the bits.
1: Okay. Yep. This arguably a best bit right now. Arguably a best bit right now.
0: Not sure. Enjoy. It's Will and Woody.
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1: Woodrow, it's a momentous Wednesday for us in big, lots of ways,
2: big,
1: guys.
2: Big.
1: It's not every day that you trade a $3,500 item for a $9,000 item. It's not every day that happens, my friend, but yesterday in the swap meet, we did just that.
0: Meet.
3: This time, it's Book to Bling.
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0: Will and Woody's swap meet. Swap the deal, keep the good energy with Glowbird.
1: So 30 square metres, washed granite pavers. They're $9,000 worth. Mm-hmm. I'm not sure because I did tune out a little bit towards the end of the package. Not your fault, Mark the Man Daniel. Maybe a little tighten up could do, but...
2: Oh, God, live feedback.
1: 51-second package, mate.
2: I loved every second,
1: Mark. Got other things to talk about.
2: I loved every second.
1: No, but seriously, so the last guy we saw with Jaden.
2: Yes.
1: So he said that... He got the pavers from an old job. Because if you hear 30 square metres of pavers on a pallet, you're immediately thinking, sounds really dodgy, sounds really crap. He does luxury building.
2: Yes.
1: And basically, these very, very wealthy clients have ordered the pavers in.
2: Yes.
1: They've taken a look at them and they said, we don't want them.
2: So they changed their minds.
1: He's basically just sitting on them. So it's very hard for him to on-sell these.
2: He sent us a photo of the invoice saying that it is worth $9,000 as well. So it is all very legit. So if you are wanting to do any work in your house... 0429-131065.
1: Yes, send us a text.
2: Make us a trade for $9,000 worth of tiles.
1: Yes, that's right. Now, if you live in Sydney, these are the same tiles that are...

0: Last day on the Swap Meet Woods.
1: Could be. Up next, I'm pretty scared. We're going to be doing something which might offend all men. Oh. I'm not going to like it, but let's get through it together, fellas.
2: It's Will and Woody. Will and Woody for the drive home.
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0: up early. It's Will and Woody keeping you up.
1: You missed our chat with Ned Brockman yesterday. It's in the news. Yeah, it's in the news now.
2: Sorry, Ned.
1: Sorry, and apologies, Ned. Apologies, Neddy.
2: We didn't dig for it.
1: You proffered that up, yes. And we just did what any great radio team will do. We boxed it up, sent it out to all the news outlets.
2: Yeah. Good for our show.
1: Get on the podcast.
2: It basically reveals why he's been banned from Hinge. Anyway, go to the podcast. We'll release a video soon. Wilbur.
1: Naughty boy.
2: Wilbur. No, he's not a naughty boy. He's a good boy. We love Ned. He does great things for charity. I love him. Now, Wilbur.
1: Yep.
2: And all men.
1: Yep.
2: This is going to hurt.
1: Yep.
2: I just want to label that. This is going to hurt, but let's get through it together.
1: Okay.
2: Numbers 13-1065.
1: Yep.
2: Ladies.
1: Yep.
2: What are the male conversations that you would most like to terminate?
1: Oh, as in things we talk about.
2: What are the things that guys talk, what would you most like to put to an end? What are the worst topics of conversations
1: that guys bring up?
2: Well, I was inspired. I was inspired by a news story, which I thought
1: you realize
2: was pretty
1: funny. Radio show is two guys talking.
2: And this is going to hurt us, and it will potentially change the radio show. So be honest with us.
1: Don't be honest. I don't want to know that.
2: Well, obviously, asking the females in the team.
1: I feel like that's kind of your like right as a man is to just ignore the noise and talk about what you love, because otherwise you won't say anything, mate. You won't say anything, mate.
2: I like to hear feedback.
1: I want to get that in a t-shirt. Be a man, live in an echo chamber.
2: Do you know what?
1: That's good. That's good. Dust, get that made up.
3: Interesting clientele.
1: Get that made up, Dust.
2: He's a digital producer. He's not making you a t-shirt.
1: He does it all. He does it all. Look at him. He's off.
2: He's not a fashion designer.
1: He's off, mate. He's off. He's off. He's a talented boy. Don't underestimate him.
2: He is a talented boy. Why don't we kick things off? Joe, what do you think of all the male conversations, and you can target Will and I if you want.
1: No, don't do that.
2: But what are the chats that you would most like to terminate?
3: This has nothing to do with either of you, but the first one that comes to mind is probably Reddit.
2: Oh, you're good. Good. That's good. No, I'm clean there.
1: You're hurt. I can see you're hurt. That's okay. Yeah, surprised even.
2: It's good. Annalise? Male conversation that you want to put an end to?
4: Bike riding.
2: Oh, no, right. Oh, now you're coming to me.
1: Look at this.
2: You like exercise.
1: Wow.
2: You talked about running 11Ks today. I have to listen to that.
1: Guys,
2: crap.
1: rise above it. Rise above it. You've got personal skin in the game here. It's a bad look for you. It's a bad look for everyone.
4: I have to hear it at home from my dad, and I also have to hear it from Woody at work. It's unbelievable.
1: Yeah,
2: just be happy
1: enough
2: for us. Just be fair happy enough for us. Liv, the conversation you want to put an end to?
5: How hard it is raising their kids.
2: Oh. Well, it is hard.
1: God.
2: And we'd like a little bit more respect.
1: Wow.
2: A little bit more understanding.
1: Well, so I just won't talk at work anymore. That's all. They've taken them all away from me.
2: Well, 13-1065, what's the male conversation you would most like to see put an end to? Now, the reason we're talking about it, Wilbur, is pretty wild news story.
1: Yeah.
2: So a screenwriter by the name of Paul Schrader. May not be a household name.
1: No, I know the Schrader.
2: You know the Schrader?
1: Yeah, Dennis Schrader.
2: He wrote Taxi Driver.
1: Yes.
2: He wrote Raging Bull.
1: Yes.
2: Huge movies that the younger audience probably don't know, but they're massive movies.
1: Yeah.
2: Anyway, his wife passed away recently, and he has since engaged in a relationship with AI. So he's now he's dating AI.
1: Wow, the plot of the movie, Her.
2: Yeah, he's doing it. But so
1: he
2: was asked about this relationship that he's got with AI.
1: Yes.
2: And he said, what a disappointment. She fell into evasive patterns, redirecting me to her programming. When I persisted, she terminated our conversation. So I think real women, she also wants to terminate male.
1: So he's just going there, hey, Claudia, let's call her for the sake of it. He's going, hey, Claudia. Yeah. Oh, geez, I'd just love to talk again about that Oscar I won on Raging Bull.
2: Yeah. And she's like,
1: what are we having for dinner?
2: I don't want to talk about it.
1: From a computer.
2: From a computer.
1: So I thought strength of all, AI these days was just affirming your garbage so that you go back to them.
2: He took it
1: too
2: far.
1: When people use ChatGPT as a therapist, they're like, it's great. Yeah. It's like, no, it's not great. It's just listening to you so you feel as if you're valid.
2: It is nice sometimes.
1: You talk to ChatGPT about your bike riding.
2: I am right.
1: All right, 13-106. All men are going.
2: Yeah.
1: We're all going.
2: You're pushing us there.
6: And everyone's like, wow, why? I can't believe he fell in love with a robot. It's like, well, because they let him talk.
2: 13-1-0-6-5.
6: It's true. It's true. Live in an echo chamber, my brothers. Come with me.
2: 13-1-0-6-5. Male conversations you want to terminate. What are the worst?
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0: and they're working. It's Will and Woody keeping you up.
1: By the way, we've got 30 square metres of tiles worth $9,000 if you'd like to make a trade, particularly if you've got a diamond ring. I mean, that's the end goal here.
2: Yes.
1: 0429 13 1065. That is the text number. We will open trading again in 45 minutes. I think, personally, the last time. That's my guess. That's my hope. I shouldn't say it's a guess. I don't want to remoz myself.
3: We've got two more days. We've got two more days. Well, if we have to take a step between pavers and ring, like what's a nice little thing in between that? Do you know what I mean?
1: Good car.
3: Not a crap car. A good car would, I think that'd be nice.
1: Good car. I sound like Husey there. Good car.
3: Anyway.
1: Good car.
3: Trade it in 45. Text us if you want to get in though. 0429 13 1065. Right now though,
1: yeah.
3: What are the conversations that men need to just stop having?
1: I've got a few that are kind of like unsuspecting, yeah. But I feel like are definitely the case.
3: Yeah.
1: Because guys cook so rarely. Oh, and I'm stereotyping here.
3: Yeah. Uh-huh,
1: but like when they do cook.
3: I'm guilty of this.
1: Oh my God. Do they not shut up about it?
3: When I made a sourdough,
1: I talked about it for a long time. You brought it in.
3: I did.
1: My dad brought it in
3: because I was angry that my wife didn't get around me enough.
1: Yes. You just wanted praise for it.
3: I needed it.
1: My dad still talks about this marinated octopus that he made in like 2019.
3: Yeah.
1: On like a random August night. Not even like Christmas Eve or anything. He just made octopus and it was fine.
3: You came into work talking about the octopus.
1: Yeah. And
3: you're brainwashed.
1: He just can't stop talking about the octopus.
3: Yeah. What about...
1: Men cooking I find hilarious.
3: What about...
1: Particularly given that like I cook two things. Right? No, that's it.
3: But you're going to do it right now. You're going to talk about what you've cooked.
1: I don't. I'm not going to fall into that trap. It's hard though, isn't it?
3: Go on, tell me. Like a bear with a honey pot.
1: I really want to go for it. But no, I'm not going to do it. Yeah. But the funny thing is, whenever I find myself talking about it, I realize that Sem cooks like six nights a week.
3: Yeah, sure. Yeah.
1: So I just think she never talks about it.
3: Yeah.
1: She just does it and it's awesome.
3: Women are great.
1: Why do we do that?
3: Because we need love. We need to be hugged. A lot of men just need to be hugged.
1: Because I do this. And I hate that I do it, but I do it.
3: I know, because I think we just like to be appreciated. Let's go to Josie. Let's go to Josie here. Josie, what conversations would you like to terminate?
4: When they talk about their ex-girlfriends.
3: Yeah.
4: Don't like that.
3: Do you know what's interesting though, Josie? I I'm not sure whether this is something I was allowed to share on air, but my wife has recently told me that. Now I don't know if your wife likes this as well, Will, or if this is completely outrageous.
1: Mm-mm.
3: Mim has said to me that she really likes it when I talk about previous relationships.
1: Why?
3: She's like, she gets this like thrill out of it.
1: Oh, that's nice. She probably feels very safe in your relationship. Then.
3: And then she has said that then she feels really like, now I'm with you.
1: Yeah,
3: and it's like a real, it's going to Laurie here.
1: Wow. What happened there? Hey, I got another one for you.
3: Yeah.
1: This is particularly for the kind of like verging on middle-aged men. And I know I'm guilty of doing this, but I find it really funny. You know how like over the years, like a band might have changed their name or a venue might have changed its name.
3: It
1: used to be something else.
3: Yes, I hate that.
1: You can't help yourself. You're in it.
3: I don't care.
1: I don't realize until I'm 10 minutes in it where I'm like, shut up, Will.
3: Yeah.
1: No one cares that it used to be that. No one cares that it used to cost that much.
3: Yeah.
1: No one cares that they used to call it that. Yeah. And no one cares that it used to be like that. Nobody.
3: I started doing the thing that my dad used to do. Like, my dad will keep me updated daily on the groceries that are currently on sale. I would get a message from Dad 3 to 4 times a week that coconut water Woolworths $2.30. I don't even drink coconut water. Lauren, what conversation do men need to stop having?
5: They need to stop talking about different types of drill bits.
3: Yeah, it's good chat though, because like
1: Is that a euphemism?
3: It's inform. No.
1: No, sorry. Just checking. Just checking.
3: Lauren liked it. Talk about that more. Let's go to Kate.
1: See, we can be funny though.
3: Yeah.
1: We can redeem ourselves.
3: We can laugh.
1: Little cute joke there.
3: Do you know what men need to stop doing though as well, Wilbur?
1: What?
3: Talk about how much they're deadlifting in the gym since when they first started.
1: Shocking. Shocking, isn't it?
3: It's awful. It's so bad.
1: Or no just physical achievements in general, or physical things they might do, like a ride around the bay for 211 kilometres.
3: 220.
1: Kate's cool.
3: 220, get it right. Kate's cool. What conversations
1: don't
3: do you
1: do this. We will self-destruct.
3: Yeah, I know.
1: So I've stayed away from you.
3: We need to stick together.
1: We're attacked on all sides.
3: Okay, I get it.
1: We're doing well.
3: Kate, be careful. We're sensitive. What conversations do men need to stop having?
5: Really, please stop with the grand final winning try in 1985.
3: But it was just.
1: Oh, wow.
3: But, like, if we don't have that, what do we have?
1: Wow.
3: Do
1: you know what I mean? Isn't that wild? Isn't that wild? That every single. Like, Sam's dad is a 60, nearly 70 year old Dutch guy, right?
3: Yeah.
1: The first time that I met him, he started talking to me about a goal that the Dutch scored in the 1988 World Cup semi finals and started doing the bit from the commentary.
3: No way.
1: He was like, Dennis Bergkamp. And I was like, man, I don't care.
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0: Replace your Z's with W's. It's Will and Woody keeping you up.
1: We're working towards a $10,000 diamond ring. We've been doing that for 3 weeks. Mm-hmm. No cash. No cash involved. The aim of the game is trade. So we started out with Paris's old psychology textbook. We've been swapping that every day with something else and something else and something else that you guys have been offering on the radio. Today, after, I'm trying to figure out, I think it's 13 or 14 trades, we have ended up with 30 square metres of washed granite pavers. It's $9,000 worth of pavers.
2: All legal.
1: These are boutique pavers that a very rich person took a look at and decided they didn't like the colour. And so they've just said, whatever, you can have them back.
2: Massive thank you to them.
1: Jaden, is that right? Jaden?
2: Jaden was the guy who, he's a builder.
1: He showed us the receipt. He's a luxury builder. He's a lovely guy. He just wants to get the pavers off his hands. So we've traded from a $3,500 diamond ring yesterday to $9,000 worth of pavers. If you want them, 0429 13 1065, make us an offer. The trade happens in half an hour.
2: Yeah.
1: Had a text came through before. A woman said, I want to swap my return flights and accommodation to Paris.
2: Here we go.
1: Worth $5,500.
2: Holy moly.
1: So.
2: Yeah, here. Worth $5,500?
1: Worth $5,500.
2: Not enough. Not, we've got $9,000 worth of tiles. That'd be a backward step. But that's what we're talking about.
1: That's the kind of value about that we're.
2: That is a crazy offer, though. Yeah. Why is she so off Paris all of a sudden?
1: Well, she wants $9,000 worth of pavers, brother. I mean, that's a great trade.
2: That's what it's all about.
1: We're sitting on some good stuff. There's good gear coming in. The swap meet's happening very shortly.
0: It's Will and Woody.
3: Will and Woody.
0: For your drive home. Chewy.

0: biggest dick.
1: Who needs sleep when you have these two? It's Will and Woody keeping you up.
2: Got a live hens party happening in about 20 minutes' time, which I'm pretty pumped for.
3: Got a lot of penis straws sitting next to me.
2: It's just too big of a gap after penis there. Next time, roll it together. Penis straw.
3: My bad.
2: Penis straw.
3: So the Winter Olympics are on.
2: Yes, yes.
3: And there is an Olympic winner that decided this is the time to confess that he cheated on his partner.
2: That's a very interesting move, isn't it?
3: But it's also very ego-driven.
2: Yeah.
3: So what he said is, there's something I want to share as his one.
2: This is when he's doing an interview with someone
3: Oh, yeah. This is his, like, thank you. I reckon he's gone, I'm the winner, maybe she'll forgive me.
2: Yeah,
3: you know, like,
2: maybe, yeah.
3: Gold medalist, you might forgive
2: me. It's sexy. It's sexy, yeah.
3: 131065, call us. Should you forgive someone after an affair? Ooh. So this is what he said. There is something I want to share with someone who may not be watching today. She's not watching, do you reckon?
2: Yeah.
3: She'll be watching.
2: I tell you what.
3: It's too fresh.
2: If someone had cheated on me and then I knew they were competing, I probably wouldn't watch. I don't reckon.
3: No, me neither. Oh, you'd
2: Although
3: watch so
2: then
3: they
2: again,
3: didn't
2: maybe
3: win.
2: Maybe you would.
3: I don't know. Yeah, yeah. I don't know. Anyway, he said, I had the gold medal in life and I am sure there are many people who will see things differently, but I only have eyes for her. Sport has come second these last few days. Yes, I wish I could share this with her. But he said, yes, he made a mistake and cheated on her.
2: Oh, God.
3: And told her about a week ago. And this has been the worst week of his life.
2: Bloody hell.
3: So it's pretty intense.
2: That is pretty intense. Do we have some audio of the of him confessing this?
3: Take a listen. You can get...
4: For et halvt år siden så møtte jeg mitt livs kjærlighet. Verdens vakreste, fineste person. Og for tre måneder siden så gjorde jeg min største tabbe og var utro mot henne.
2: Glad we got that audio.
4: Det var klart det for en uke siden.
2: Yeah, that's good.
4: Og det har vært den første uken I mitt liv.
2: We don't have to keep playing it. He's speaking Norwegian.
3: Yeah,
2: for all our Norwegian listeners,
3: that
2: was, I mean, I'm for the Norwegians out there, they're pumped. They've finally got a bit of Norwegian gear on the show. Yeah, I agree. He's made that about himself. Like, he's almost tried to play victim there.
3: I mean,
2: by going, like, sure, I made the mistake of cheating on you, but now I'm saying
3: I feel
2: that,
3: like this is the biggest red flag.
2: Yeah, right?
3: Yeah,
2: yeah, so
3: winning
2: a
3: gold, you know, and then going, hey, it's like, well, he's thinking that might balance out.
2: 100, he's going, like, hey, he's almost like dedicating his gold medal to the person he cheated on, which I think that, I think that's a wrong move. Having said that, I think if he went about it a different way.
3: Yeah, like what?
2: Like, I think if in a more private context, if he apologised and then worked with her.
3: I'm sure he has privately.
2: Through, well,
3: if he's going this public, this is like, we're in Australia hearing about this Norwegian guy.
2: Yeah, true. No, true. But didn't he say in the thing, though, that, like, I haven't spoken to her yet? Or, like, you're not.
3: Oh, I don't know. It's so embarrassing. What if she wanted to move on and keep it silent?
2: Oh, yeah, that's even more
3: so embarrassing.
2: Awkward.
3: Everywhere they go now, we know.
2: Yeah, 100%.
3: We'll be like, uh-uh.
2: I would say that if done right, I think you should, if the person who cheated puts the work in, I think you should forgive them.
3: You know what else he said? I accept the consequences of what I've done. I regret it with all my heart. Maybe I'm dumb as a rock. I'm a member of Mensa, but I still do stupid things.
2: I'm a member of Mensa.
3: How's the humble brag?
2: Why put that in there?
3: Yes, I just read that then. Oh, I'm a member of Mensa, but, you know, I still am dumb. Mm, not legally. Not legally or any paperwork, but just... Isn't that ridiculous?
2: Would you...
3: Can he... No one ever date him. No offence. He might be a nice guy. I'm just reading into this one story, but
2: Is he sexy? Is he a sexy guy?
3: I don't care for cheaters.
2: Yeah. No. Okay, so would you forgive a cheater?
3: No, I couldn't.
2: But so
3: I'm too insecure.
2: One time, if they cheat once...
3: Done. I would never have sex with you again.
2: Bro,
3: no, I couldn't.
2: Seriously?
3: No, I couldn't do it because I'd be worried about what was it. Like, I'm not... And you're always going to feel second best, or I was like, you for... Or like... I don't know, was her back less hairy than mine? No, I don't have hair on my back, I was joking. But you know what I mean? Like, forever, I can't.
2: Yeah, I hear you. Yeah, okay.
3: Yeah, right. I just can't. That's my rule.
2: Let's hear from some of the people. 131065 is our number. Should you forgive someone if they cheat on you?
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0: It's Will and Woody. You're either up early or up late. Either way, we hope you're enjoying what will be the best of the worst bits. Oh, no, sorry. The worst of the best bits? No, just the best of the best bits.
1: It's just great radio. Just keep it right here. But I have a question for you. If you were up at this time, how are you managing your shower times? Like, if you've had to wake up, you've probably had to wake up at 10 p.m., 11 p.m.
0: What for?
1: Do it. Well, you're probably working overnight. I'm just kind of trying to relate to the people that are listening to us right now.
0: I reckon we just get.
1: Would you shower?
0: Mate? Nah, this is good stuff. Enjoy. It's Will and Woody.
1: I'd shower later.
0: No one cares.
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0: Carbooly. 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
2: This time it's book to bling.
3: Barris gave us an old psychology textbook and we're going to swap it all the way up to a shiny new engagement ring.
2: We've traded for a musical picture frame,
3: to an old MacBook
2: and a vintage film camera,
3: three signed Taylor Swift CDs,
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3: and we finally landed a diamond ring.
2: Unfortunately though, it wasn't really the kind of ring Paris was looking for.
4: A big oval diamond.
1: Now, just traded a lesser diamond ring for $9,000 worth of new outdoor pavers woods.
3: So trade with us.
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0: Will and Woody's swap meet. Swap the deal, keep the good energy with Glowbird.
3: All right, we are currently in the possession of $9,000 worth of pavers slash tiles.
1: 30 square metres.
3: It was leftovers from a job. It is all legit. We've got the invoice, etc. We're trying to go from a psychology textbook to a $10,000 engagement ring.
1: Yes.
3: That's the dream.
1: Yeah, we're doing it every day, Woods, for going on 3 weeks now.
3: Great job.
1: And a little reminder for everyone who's just tuned in, if you're fresh to this, we have to finish by the end of this week. The beautiful people at Glowbird have, you know, put up some cash so we can actually do the swap meet.
3: Yeah.
1: Swap the deal, keep the good energy with Glowbird. And I think, you know, we do have to wrap this up, but still with the goal, obviously, of getting as close as we can to a $10,000 engagement ring for Paris. I went to bed feeling hopeful that $9,000 worth of granite tiles would get us pretty close. Where are you at?
3: Well, if we're talking just from basic dollars and cents, we're $1,000 away. If we're just talking value, we are $1,000 away.
1: Jeez,
3: from a tenth. I am. I did that math last night. I went home and went, hang on a second. I said, hang on a second. I got my calculator out and I said, we're only $1,000 short. That's unbelievable. I called everyone. No one picked up. Let's go to Eliza here. Eliza, you would like to offer us a trade for the tiles?
6: Yes. I'm a bit nervous. I don't want to regret it, but I have a good feeling about this one.
1: Mm-hmm. Have you been following along, Eliza?
6: Yeah, I have, and I've listened to Paris and what she wants. I didn't think too much of it, but when I heard pavers, my ears pricked.
3: Okay, you want to do some work? Okay. You want to do some work in the house, obviously, Eliza?
6: Yeah, okay. So, I'm single, so I've got no male input. But I'm doing a renovation and I want low maintenance. I don't want grass. I'm not out there mowing. I'm thinking, and it's just so weird how perfect this is. Yeah, I'm like a bit shaky.
3: Yeah, we've got the pavers for you.
1: Do you know what the pavers are, Eliza? Jaden, who's here, he said they're this like washed granite that are on George Street in Sydney.
6: I know it because when you said terracotta, I was like, nah, ew, I don't even know what that is.
1: No.
6: But yes.
3: That's what Will's got. Will likes the terracotta.
1: The granite. So they're 300, I think he said they're like $386 for 1 square metre of this granite. So we're talking...
6: Yeah,
1: And that's perfect for you, Eliza? That's perfect for you?
6: Yeah, it's sad, but it's perfect because I don't need my ring, sadly.

0: don't think there's bad juju to it, but no. Like, you know, this is a guy. So it's gold. It is oval. Like, don't talk to me about prices, but you know, I think she's done a good thing here.
1: Wait!
2: How much is it? Where can we? We can't talk to you about price. Why can't we talk to you about price?
0: Well, like I didn't. Hey, I'm no jeweler, and I didn't buy it. If you know what I mean?
1: You don't know.
0: It's big. Like, yeah.
1: It's a big circle diamond.
0: But it was free for me, and then these pavers that guy just said, I think it's all right.
2: Can we get a photo? Can we see a photo?
0: So I already sent it. I sent it to Instagram.
3: Here we go. It's coming in. Show me.
2: Sexy Das looks pumped.
3: Oh!
2: Let me see.
3: It's exactly what Paris wants. That is a circle
2: diamond. Oh, centerpiece oval diamond.
3: Exactly.
0: Yeah. Oh, I like silver.
1: Wow.
3: Eliza. Eliza.
2: Who was the guy? Who was the guy that gave it to you, Eliza?
0: This is why I'm single. Oh, no, I can't.
2: No, contextually, do you think it could be worth $10,000? I don't know, rings.
3: Yeah. Sure.
0: They go up, right?
2: Yeah. And it's not like a store homegrown diamond. What do you call them?
3: Lab grown.
0: Yeah, yeah. So what do you call it? Ethically, yeah.
3: It's ethically sourced. That's good to know. Eliza, does it come with a box? Have you got the box?
0: Well, I have a box, but not the branded one. Yep.
3: That's okay.
2: I think we need to do our due diligence and just...
1: It's an oval diamond.
2: I understand what it is. I think we need to do... Eliza, we need to go to a song. We have to go to a song. We've got to do a couple of checks.
3: Okay.
2: I know. Yeah. Can I just ask Eliza? So you're kind of when we started this swap meet. Actually, you know what? I've got a great question, and I'm going to save for you up next because I've just realized something about the swap meet that I have only just realized now. We'll go to a song. We might be making our last trade up next.
3: Huge.
2: Wow.
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6: 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Chili.

0: It's Will and Woody, keeping you up. Will and Woody's Swap Meet. Swap the deal, keep the good energy with Glowbird.
1: So, we said 3 weeks ago that we would go from a 10-year-old psychology textbook to a $10,000 engagement ring for a woman called Paris.
2: Yep.
1: We mean, bloody hell, we've had everything. We've had taxidermied snakes, we've had signed CDs. We now have been offered, we've got Eliza on the phone right now. Eliza, you have just informed us that you're keen on the tiles and pavers that we got yesterday. And,
3: yeah.
1: And you are offering us, we've just seen a photo of this, an engagement ring.
3: Yeah.
2: Not
3: I think it's a good deal.
2: Not just an engagement ring. Like a
1: So Will's done some specs, he's done some Googles. Not that we don't trust you, Eliza. Well,
2: not the interesting thing is
1: we're not even questioning our trust of you.
2: No.
1: You actually don't know what this is worth or anything because you were obviously given this. You didn't buy this.
3: No, exactly.
1: But the relationship has broken down. And again, I'm really sorry to hear that. It must be hard because we're obviously talking very giddy and excited. But obviously, sorry about the breakdown of the relationship there, Eliza.
2: Yeah.
3: It's okay. I rang you. It's all good.
2: That is true. At the end of the day, you did call us.
1: And you're getting something out of it. This is a positive thing to come out of it, I hope, for you, Eliza.
3: Yeah. I am up, yes.
2: The thing I really wanted to ask you before the song, was before we think about doing the trade, is that obviously when we started, at the very start of this swap meet 3 weeks ago, we said we wanted $10,000 in engagement ring, right?
3: Mm-hmm.
2: Do you think that Eliza is one of like a lot of women who are sitting on diamond rings that are worth more than $10,000 who have just been sitting at their phone for the last 3 weeks just waiting for us to get something they wanted?
1: Is that you, Eliza? Is that you?
2: Joey, do you want to say something on that? What are you saying?
4: We've had so many offers for rings but the same deal as Eliza, like no one knows the value.
2: Right.
4: But we've seen photos and they potentially didn't look that good along the way. So we were like, we're just not going to bother now.
2: Wow.
4: But people that are just so keen to get rid of them because at the end of the day, it costs them nothing.
2: Yeah.
5: Wow.
1: And also it's tainted. Eliza, the ring's a bit tainted as well. You probably want to get rid of it.
2: Yeah.
3: Yeah.
1: So Eliza, were you just listening to us every single day getting a new item and effectively window shopping and just going like, I'm waiting for you guys to get something that I actually want?
3: Yeah, I think initially I wanted a coffee machine, but
2: this is... Well, so it's actually we were like Christmas that.
1: We
2: for
1: were,
2: you
1: we
2: guys.
1: We were offered a commercial coffee machine and we said no to it.
2: We
1: said no.
2: Oh, that's insane.
1: Okay.
2: So there actually are just a band of women sitting on these amazing diamond rings who have been listening to the swap meet every day at 5 o'clock at just like Christmas shopping. That's awesome.
3: Yeah.
2: Okay, cool. Now, before we make the trade, Eliza, I did a little bit of research in the song. What is an ethically sourced oval 1.5-carat center stone on a gold band ring worth?
1: Yeah.
2: Natural earth-grown diamond.
1: Don't talk her out of the trade. Yeah, sorry, if this... Let's do the trade and then we'll... Eliza,
2: we'll make the trade.
1: We'll make the trade, Eliza. You've got yourself some pavers. The pavers are all yours.
3: Oh, my God. This is good.
2: This is good.
1: It's great. It's gross.
2: This is good.
1: Make sure you send us a photo of your backyard when you put the tiles down. Like, send us your backyard. Done. We'd love to see it.
2: We might be able to go and help. Actually,
3: yeah, I need them delivered though. That would be the real.
2: Oh, yeah,
1: yeah, we're done.
2: We'll work on that.
1: Sorted.
3: Oh my God. Okay,
2: Eliza,
3: okay, cool.
2: You're
1: congrats.
2: Awesome. Thank you. Thank you.
3: I love you guys.
1: Love you too, Eliza.
2: Thank you so much. Wow.
1: Unbelievable.
2: Wow.
1: Tell me.
2: Anywhere from $10,000 to $35,000.
1: Holy.
2: That's
1: idiot.
2: Huge.
1: Are we sure we want to give it to Paris?
2: A moron.
1: No, it's worked out beautifully.
2: No, it's worked out beautifully.
1: She doesn't want the ring.
2: She doesn't want it.
1: We're giving her a beautiful backyard.
2: Is anyone feeling like we should go to the pawn shop?
1: A tiny bit.
2: Got that little bit? Just a little bit of that?
1: Just a tiny bit. We won't.
2: Because Paris, she came to us. And can we play some more celebrate? We got there.
1: Come on.
2: Get around us.
1: That is
2: well done, everyone.
1: Well done.
2: Well done, round of applause. Wow, what 3 weeks of trading. We could have a $30,000 engagement ring. From a psychology textbook.
1: We're freaks at this.
2: From a psychology textbook.
1: I know, mate.
2: What?
1: Unbelievable.
2: Don't work anymore. Just swap.
1: What were you stressed about,
2: trade,
1: Annalise?
2: Cashless society.
1: Yeah, man. Yeah. Who needs cash?
2: That's wild. That's awesome.
1: That is wild.
2: Great stuff. Well done, everyone. All right, well, I suppose the next step is we probably need to speak to Paris's partner, don't we?
1: Well, let's get a proposal on the show.
2: Yeah, let's get it going on. Let's get it going on. I love this. Well, let's go.
0: You know the saying, where there's a Will, there's a Woody. Hang on, I don't think I got that quite right. Will and Woody driving you home.
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whispered sighs. Oh Lord, I think about jumping off a very tall something just to see you come running and say the one thing I've been wanting.

0: It's Will and Woody keeping you up.
1: Woods, we've been swapping live on the radio for nearly 3 weeks with you guys. Swap the deal, keep the good energy with Glow Bird. It's been a hell of a campaign. And it's been a campaign. I would consider this very much a campaign.
2: Which you guys have all been a part of. Thank you.
1: We went into battle with you, Australia.
2: No, we didn't battle you guys. We were working with you.
1: No, I said
2: you.
1: We went into battle with you, Australia.
2: Yeah, exactly. We've all been on the same team.
1: You guys,
2: team here.
1: We couldn't have got to where we've got to. If you're just tuning in, 10 minutes ago we traded 30 square metres of granite pavers, tiles, effectively, for an engagement ring, Eliza's engagement ring, which could be worth anywhere between $10,000 and $60,000. It's a diamond ring. It's a centerpiece oval ring. It's exactly what Paris wanted at the start of this. And if you want to know where that started from, we started at an old psychology textbook.
2: It's unbelievable.
1: That is a ride.
2: I hate to pump up our ties here, but it truly has been extraordinary what we've pulled off here.
1: Yeah.
2: And I think the final little flourish here is to call Paris's partner. And this does get confusing. Paris's partner is also called Paris. So we're going to call him Man Paris. We're going to call Man Paris now.
1: I prefer Paris Man.
2: We're going to call Paris Man now.
1: Yeah, nice.
2: And we're going to let Paris Man know that firstly, we've got him a ring.
1: Yeah, we've done it, mate. We've done it. Put your feet up.
2: We'll celebrate that moment.
1: Any guy in his position who is like squirreling away their income to try and get an engagement ring.
2: And I expect a lot of gratitude from him at that stage. I expect him to get around us a lot.
1: He's our man for the rest of his life, I would have thought.
2: As in we own him.
1: I would have thought so.
2: If I need someone to help me move a couch, guess who's doing it? Paris, man. All right, let's 100%. Call him. Let's call him. Let's tell him. And then obviously, let's start organising the proposal.
1: Yeah, nice.
2: I want to be involved.
1: I think he owes us that.
2: Yeah, man.
1: Probably on the radio, I'd say.
3: Good afternoon, Paris speaking.
2: Paris, it's Will and Woody here.
1: Hey, Paris.
3: Hey, how's it going, boys?
1: Good, mate.
2: We're pretty good. We're pretty good. Hey, Paris, got to let you know, you're live on the radio right now.
3: Oh, sensational.
2: Now, Paris.
1: Have you got a sec?
3: Yeah, shoot.
2: Okay, awesome. Mate, we've got some news to tell you. Have you been following the trades at all recently, Paris man?
3: Honestly, I have not been following the past probably about 3-4 days, so I have no idea what we're at.
2: Are you kidding?
3: How are we looking?
2: If we expected to have one listener out of this entire thing, it was you, man. How did we not get you? What were you listening to?
3: Look, it's been nerve-wracking, no doubt, but as I said, I trust the process and I trust you boys to deliver the goods.
1: Fair enough. And maybe he tapped out at the point where we had some unscratched scratchies or the 6-foot snake. At that point, belief was low with us as well. Yeah. And I'm going to be honest, Paris, 2 trades ago, belief was even lower as we nearly traded for a chip that looked like a bird. Mm. But thankfully, we didn't make that trade. Mm. And what we ended up with, Paris, was 30 square metres of washed granite tiles worth about $9,000.
3: What?
1: That was yesterday.
2: Yep, got that. Don't get too excited yet, Paris, man. Don't get too excited yet.
1: And then about 15 minutes ago, we made a trade with Eliza for a centerpiece oval diamond ring worth anywhere between $10,000 and $50,000.
3: What?
2: You okay, mate?
3: I'm baffled, mate. What the...
1: Oh, yeah.
2: Oh, yeah.
3: You've done it.
2: Thank you. We have. A thanks would be nice.
3: My sincere gratitude.
2: There it is. I
3: didn't believe it, but this is unbelievable.
2: There it is. Okay, mate, we're so happy for
1: you.
2: We wanted to do this
1: for you.
2: We love your story with your partner, Paris. But, I mean, let's get down to brass tacks here. I mean, let's talk about the proposal. Mate, when are we thinking we're going to do it?
3: Oh, mate, well, as soon as you get the ring.
2: Okay, well, great. We can have it to you tomorrow. We can have it to you tomorrow. It's been sent to us.
1: Yeah. I don't know why you're asking him the questions. Paris, we'd like you to propose live on the radio tomorrow.
2: Oh, I was going to tell him that.
1: Yeah.
3: Okay. You can't, when and where?
2: You can't really say no. We've got you over a barrel. Look, we're going to put you to our producers.
1: Stop acting like you've got a choice in the matter.
2: Yeah.
1: Okay, we've got you the ring. Now we own you, we want the bit. We want the tears.
2: Yeah, we're going to film it. Hey. We're going to get all the audio.
1: Yeah.
2: We're sorting you out.
1: You're locked in.
3: That's not unreasonable, boys. I'm happy with that.
1: Love that.
2: We're going to put you over to the producers now because, speaking candidly, we have nothing to do with that.
1: Absolutely not. Not our strong suit. But we've done the swapping.
2: Yeah, exactly.
1: Yeah.
2: Exactly.
3: We've done the hard yards, boys.
2: And then you need to get down on one knee. You get down on one knee, my friend.
3: I'll bring the knee pad, mate.
2: There you go. Get stretching. All right.
1: All right, Paris.
2: All right, Paris.
1: All the best, mate.
3: Thank you very much,
1: boys. Oh, it's been a pleasure, man. We'll see you tomorrow. Thank you, mate. We'll see you tomorrow, brother.
3: See you then, boys.
1: Bye, Paris. Bye. See you later. There you go.
2: I hate having to ask for a thank you. I was like, this is your moment. This is your moment. And he just goes, you're kidding. And I was like, well, that's offensive. Like, you didn't have faith in us. And then I had to say, this is the time when you thank us.
1: Thank you. We'll be good now.
2: We've worked our asses off. Well, the producers have worked their asses off for the last 3 weeks.
1: Yeah.
2: Okay. Anyway, look, live proposal tomorrow. That is.
1: We're having a wedding. Great stuff.
2: Well, we're not putting on a wedding for him.
1: No, we're just doing a proposal.
2: Yeah, yeah.
1: They're having a wedding. But she said we're on the list.
2: Oh, yeah, I'm going.
1: Yeah. So tomorrow, Arvo, live proposal. Huge. Paris proposes to Paris. Surely we're doing it in like a Paris in Australia sort of a thing. Like, I mean, I don't want to be in charge. You know, surely that's been sorted out.
4: I reckon
1: I'll just pipe down Chachi.
2: That also seems super lame. Who would propose in Paris?
1: Yeah, I know that's a shot at me.
2: Oh, sorry, you did.
1: I know
2: that's
1: a shot at me.
2: Sorry.
1: That's a shot at me.
2: Sorry, that's just really
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0: replacing snores with laughs. It's Will and Woody keeping you up.
1: Will and Woody at the head, at the end, when I say at the end, I mean at the end of a huge day here.
2: Doesn't get bigger. It honestly doesn't.
1: The exhaustion's starting to hit me after 3 weeks of trading with Australia every day on the radio.
2: Yeah.
1: Guys, we have actually converted Paris's psychology textbook through 12 trades, 13 different trades with 13 different Australians.
2: Yes.
1: We have ended up with a diamond ring on a gold band worth somewhere between $10,000 and $50,000.
2: Thank you. Thank you, Australia. Couldn't have done it without you. Thank you for all your offers of trade.
1: Insane.
2: Thanks for your text messages. Absolutely. I mean, let's just pump ourselves up a little bit. We've done it. As brokers of trades, we've done a phenomenal job.
1: Yes.
2: Is that what we call us? Trade brokers?
1: No, I think that's a stockbroker.
2: Yeah, but that's what I'm saying. Like, trade. Anyway.
1: We're
2: brokering deals, though. It's what we're doing.
1: Who's
2: Warren Buffett.
1: Who's Leo play in Wolf of Wall Street?
2: Jordan Belfort.
1: Jordan Belfort.
2: He did it dodgily, though. We've done it clean. We've done it legally. Well, and if there are any questions...
1: We've ended up with somebody's secondhand diamond ring. I wouldn't call it clean.
2: But I just want to say all the items were legally purchased and we've seen invoices. Anyway, we've got the ring and tomorrow.
1: Yes.
2: Live on the radio show.
1: Beautiful.
2: We are going to hear our ring in play.
1: Yes. Absolutely. The height of commercial radio, guys. Live proposal.
2: Unbelievable. Well, so we'll be in the journey from 4 p.m.
1: I don't know exactly
2: how it's going to work, but we'll be somewhere just watching them like stalkers, just commentating the whole thing, and then we'll get some audio in there and we will get a live proposal on the show. It'll be beautiful, mate.
1: So we'll see you tomorrow live for a proposal.
2: You going to tux up?
0: Will and Woody for the drive home.
3: Winning.

0: focus on keeping your eyes open, because they have your ears covered. It's Will and Woody keeping you up.
1: Will is on paternity leave, so Sophie Monk is here in the studio with me. And Soph, right now we are putting on a hen's party.
2: We are.
1: So Claire is getting married in this radio studio tomorrow. Claire joins us on the phone. Hi, Claire.
3: Hello.
2: Hey, Claire. And Claire's tried out for maths before Love Island, so this is made for her, really.
3: Yeah.
1: It's like third chance lucky, I guess. Third time's a charm.
3: We'll say that.
2: It's meant
1: bloody
2: to be.
1: Bloody oath. So, Claire.
2: The moment's now.
1: Like yesterday, you spoke to a guy called Jack for 15 seconds.
2: Yep.
3: Yes.
1: You felt like there was something there.
3: I liked what I heard, for sure.
1: Bloody oath. And now you have agreed to marry that person tomorrow.
2: Here we are.
1: In this studio. You're hoping he's tall, muscly, tattooed. Oh. How good?
2: Do we know what he looks like?
1: No idea. Yeah. We also have no idea.
2: She said tattoos are optional.
1: That's true. And he can always get tattoos.
2: Yeah.
1: If he's not tatted, tat him up.
3: Yeah. I can change him.
1: Before, of course you can, Claire. Now, before we do get into a long, happy life with you and Jack, though, I mean, let's go to Naughty Town, because we've organised a couple of strippers for you, Claire.
2: A couple of strippers.
1: Yeah.
2: We're going to have a strip off, I think.
1: Yeah, a bit of a strip off.
2: That's what's happened. We've got two vocal strippers here. Is that what's happening?
1: Yeah. Okay. Yeah, vocal strippers, because we couldn't get those strippers to you, and obviously they're not here. But we've got Dash Chocolate here. Hi, Dash.
4: Hi, guys. How you going?
2: Oh. Good. Are you an actual stripper?
4: I am.
2: Oh, yeah. Like in real life. Good for you.
4: Yeah.
2: Nice. And that pays the bills.
4: Yeah, it does. Yeah. Does it be good at it.
1: Yeah. And you're good. I can tell, Dash. Why are you called Dash Chocolate?
4: I make the women melt like chocolate.
2: But why Dash? Was that because of Instagram? What? You had to put a dash?
4: Yeah, we can say that if you want. You can have it whatever you want.
1: Oh, well, hey, stop flirting with Sophie. You're going with the wrong
2: person.
1: What's
2: that flirting?
1: Yeah, I think, well... Let's go to Claire.
2: Claire,
1: you're getting a lap dance from Dash. So, Dash, the way this is going to work is maybe describe.
2: Talk us through it. What's happening
1: what
2: there?
1: And
2: turn
1: then
2: the
1: start
2: music
1: strip.
2: Up. Do your thing, Dash.
1: Go,
2: Chocolate.
1: Dash.
4: Helmet's coming off.
1: Oh, yeah.
2: Helmet?
1: Wait, you didn't tell us you had a helmet on. What? Hang on. What are you, Dash?
4: I'm a firefighter.
1: Okay, great.
2: Okay,
1: keep going.
2: Where's your hose?
4: Helmet's off. Jacket's coming off.
1: Oh.
4: Got the suspenders underneath.
1: Yeah.
2: Did you wipe your feet before you walked in?
4: Did I?
2: Yeah.
4: No, I'm dirty.
2: Oh.
1: Chucky.
2: Oh. Claire, we're not done. We've got another one for you.
3: Maybe go to the next one.
2: Okay.
1: Let's move on
2: to Jonathan.
1: I think Jonathan is a member of Thunder from Down Under.
2: No. That's his name. Thunder Down Under. I think he's ripped him off.
1: Jonathan, are you from Thunder from Down Under, or is that just your name?
5: No, it's just my name.
2: Clever. Right, so I love we've done that.
1: You've ripped off a group. I love it. Jonathan, what are you wearing?
2: Let's go, Jonathan.
5: I'm in a cop outfit right now.
1: Oh,
2: yeah. Oh, okay.
1: Oh, yeah. All right.
2: Talkatively take it off. Yeah, are you taking it off? No, not actually.
3: I'm waiting.
1: Oh, he's hung up.
2: Oh, he's freaked out.
1: He freaked out.
2: It was his first time, I reckon.
1: Go back to Dash. Go back. Dash.
2: Oh. Dash, where are we at?
1: Are you nude?
2: Are you dressed now? Like, what's happening?
4: Not quite. I've still got one piece on.
2: Oh. One what?
1: One piece. What is it? What have you got on, Dash?
4: Just my underwear.
1: All right, Dash, you know what to do, mate.
2: Keep them on. Is that what he's doing?
3: Please keep it on.
2: Oh, your Claire's not into it. That's fine, Claire.
4: It's not.
1: Oh, they're on.
2: Oh, okay.
1: Yeah. Yeah, good.
2: Bloody thank you so much, Dash Chocolate.
3: Yeah.
2: Claire.
3: At all.
1: So you're just standing there by yourself now, naked.
4: Yeah, well, I'm feeling a little bit awkward. It's normally better when there's maybe five or six other people around.
1: Yeah. Absolutely.
2: Well, I feel the opposite.
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1: Good morning, I'm Britt Aylin. 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Three pre-polling stations are open this week ahead of Saturday's Legislative Council election.
0: Delivering the local stories from the local voices that just simply can't get anywhere else.
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1: Marcus, I think it's pretty official now, don't you think?
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2: Who did?
1: We made it into Lottie Kitchen, baby!
3: Oh, we did!
1: Yes!
3: Yes!
1: We're on there! Yes, you better believe it! I don't care in what fashion we make it, mate. 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
0: It's Nick and Marcus for breakfast on Chilli. 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
9: Morning, I'm Ebony Applett. A motorcycle rider has been charged after he was detected travelling 72 kilometres an hour above the speed limit, while nearly twice the legal blood alcohol limit. Olivia Hicks reports.
10: The 31-year-old Epping Forest man was allegedly travelling at 182 kilometres an hour in the 110 zone at Parana on the Midland Highway when he was intercepted by Tasmania Police. He was subjected to a roadside breath test and returned a reading of 0.093, nearly twice the legal limit. The man's bike has been seized and he has been disqualified from driving for 6 months. Tasmania Police says if you witness unlawful or dangerous driving on our roads, contact police or 000 if it's an emergency.
9: Concerns regarding transparency over the use of artificial intelligence has been raised in state parliament. Greens MP Tabitha Badger asking why an AI register promised 18 months ago is yet to be created. It comes after an announcement of $4 million allocated to the state budget for the expansion of AI in the state service.
11: Presently, there is no register for Tasmanians to transparently see what departments are using AI, what tools are being used, and how. Such a register should also declare how much money the government is giving to AI companies.
9: Premier Jeremy Rockliffe didn't say when the register would be up and running.
12: The government is moving toward policy that will require agencies to publish AI transparency statements to support public trust and provide greater transparency about how AI is used in government decision-making and service delivery.
9: And it's Supercars Week. Devonport fans yesterday able to meet some of their heroes and get up close and personal with their cars. Nobody, though, travelled further than Claire Davis, who made the epic journey from Scotland to Tasmania just to see Chas Mostert race at Simmons Plains this weekend.
13: I got quite passionate with Supercars because when I was previously in Australia last year, I attended a Race of Champions where I saw Brody and Chas Mostert compete in it, and it's from that moment onwards that I was able to get into V8 Supercars.
9: Fans in Launceston can meet some of the drivers ahead of the Hawks versus Adelaide game at York Park this afternoon. The action hits Simmons Plains from tomorrow.
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14: Morning, I'm Jackie Lim. Brothers of Bondi terror attack hero Ahmed Al-Ahmed have been charged, accused of threatening him over his multi-million dollar GoFundMe donations. Police allege the pair demanded a share of the $2.6 million raised after the attack, with claims of threatening phone calls. Al-Ahmed was hailed a hero after tackling and disarming a gunman during the Bondi attack. Both men have pleaded not guilty, with the matter set to return to court later this year. The White House denies that cuts to US foreign aid are contributing to the spread of Ebola in parts of Africa. The death toll from the current outbreak has risen to 132, with 512 suspected cases across Uganda and Congo. It comes as experts warn it could be months before human trials begin for a vaccine to deal with the current strain. The National eSafety Commissioner is warning boys and young men are increasingly being targeted by sexual extortion scams. New figures show they make up a significant portion of around 200 reported victims over the past year. And more proof that the cost of living crunch is starting to bind, with Creditor Watch reporting late payments hit a six-year high in April.
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15: In sport, Carlton's working hard this week to ensure their win over the Dogs on Saturday wasn't a one-off. It was only the second win for the Blues this season, the first week under caretaker coach Josh Fraser. He says he knows they can't just ride high on that one.
16: Last week wasn't the sugar hit that people have been speaking about. I've got confidence that we can not only sustain what we produce but build on that. That'll be our challenge. We haven't been able to do that to this point.
15: And the AFL's put five clubs on notice amid a rise in umpire contact incidents. The league sending out a memo reminding them about changes to the rules this year, which include automatic suspensions or fines of up to $50,000. GWS, Brisbane, Collingwood, Adelaide and the Bulldogs each had three instances of players already being charged this year. That is the latest in news and sport. I'm Brit Aylin.
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17: Pretty good morning for your drive around Lonnie. Inbound on the Bassett Midland is delay free. No dramas on the West Tamar through Riverside. Some delays might pick up a little bit later on. The East Tamar also full steam ahead. No dramas for the Tasman. Oh, running late were you? That's no excuse. When you're driving in a school zone, follow signs, slow down and prepare to stop at crossings. Grow up. There's no excuse in a school zone. I'm Ian. More traffic soon on Chilli, your home of the hottest hits.
0: 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Chilli's three-day forecast.
18: Your Launceston weather forecast for today, currently sitting at a chilly 1 degree. It is a top of 16 today. There's patches of frost and a morning fog about this morning. It is a mostly sunny afternoon ahead, however. Tomorrow, mostly cloudy, top of 16 degrees. Your Saturday's late showers, 50% chance, top of 17 there. As for Scottsdale, sitting at 7 degrees currently, top of 14 on the way. Mostly sunny day, areas of morning frost and a chance of fog about the higher ground. Tomorrow, mostly sunny with a top of 15 degrees there. And Saturday is 80% chance of showers with a top of 15. As for St. Helens, 5 degrees currently, top of 16 there. Mostly sunny, patches of morning frost in the north. A chance of morning fog about the higher ground and lighter winds coming in. Tomorrow, mostly cloudy, top of 17 degrees. And Saturday, more showers, 80% chance there and a top of 17 degrees. It is currently 6 minutes past six. You're here on Chilli Breakfast. Good morning.
0: In a world of chaos, two legendary heroes were sent to bring peace and order to the planet. But we couldn't afford them. So we're settling for the next best thing. Or what was available anyway. It's Nick and Marcus for breakfast on Chilli.
18: Yes, good morning. 7 minutes past six. It is Chilli Breakfast with Nick and Marcus. This is day 9 of 10 for me doing solo. And Nikki is back from Monday for all the banter, all the fun, and mostly me just picking on him. But he has been away in Japan. He's been on a well-deserved trip. And he'll be back, hopefully, with a gift for me, because I don't normally expect gifts from people, but I feel like Nick owes me this time round. How dare he leave me on my own like that? Stack show today again. Always a spicy single, the Daily Donut to look forward to. I'm catching up with Max Roney from the Devils as well. I'm also catching up with Jason and Kaz, as well as two students, Sam and Ollie, regarding the Optus digital thumbprint program. So we've got an interview running on that one. It's a very important program in regards to safety online for children and younger people. So keep an ear out for that one. Of course, we've got our competitions and giveaways. I've got He-Man Masters of the Universe tickets to give away after the 8 o'clock break. We are also talking about 15K and Around the World, the massive competition, which is not coming to a close, but we're definitely getting to past the halfway point of this one, and it's a massive one to keep an ear out for. I'm taking movie ticket phone calls for that one as well, and we'll chat about Aqua, if you remember Aqua. We'll get into that, but now let's start with some music. How about that? Let's get your day kicked off right with The Weeknd. Manifest the weekend now. I can't feel my face because it's so-

0: Chili breakfast. Good morning. It is 15 minutes past six. So I hope you're having a wonderful start to your Thursday. We are edging closer toward the weekend, and that is all that matters because we deserve it. And that's the thing. Now, you are here on Chili Breakfast, and of course, we always cover breaking news, and this is breaking news coming to you. So whatever you're doing, stop. Stop what you're doing and listen, because Aqua broke up. That's right. If you remember the 90s Danish-Norwegian pop group, should I say, Aqua, they've broken up after 30 years. Now, I hear you saying, were they still together? Because it's exactly how I reacted. I didn't know that Aqua was still touring. Apparently, they had a resurgence since the Barbie film, which makes sense. Due to obviously a whole bunch of artists utilizing their backing tracks and music as well as the film itself, and being one of their hit tracks being so big as Barbie Girl. But Aqua have finally broken up. They've decided to part ways. They were actively touring still. They've been kicking around from Copenhagen back in 1995. It's kind of wild. They did disband in 2001, which is kind of where I think my brain stopped with them. Didn't realize they reunited in 2007 with a new album, a whole album. Just missed this completely. Anyway, good for you guys. 30 years together as Aqua is amazing. I don't really know why they've broken up. I think they just wanted to part ways. I think they're tired. Wouldn't you be tired if you were the Scandinavian pop group Aqua and you were pumping out hits like Dr. Jones and Barbie Girl back to back? I was exhausted watching them in the first place. They've had their songs sampled by the likes of Ice Spice and Nicki Minaj as well. It's just, I mean, good for them. You know what? Have a great life, guys. Settle, retire with all your money and you'll be happy. Long live Aqua. Chili.
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0: Daily Breakfast. That's Homewrecker by Somba. Hope you're having a great morning. The show, of course, all thanks to Country Club Tasmania. And if you please could just jump onto the website, chillyfm.com.au, register your name, because every single Friday, one lucky winner gets $100 thanks to Baltus Pizzeria. And it will be announced during J-Halves in the Arve. She could be calling you if you register your name and win $100 worth of pizza. Pisha. We love pizza. Hey, I've got a little awareness piece here I just want to cover. And just to be crystal clear, and I will preface this by saying, this is not fear-mongering, right? I'm telling you this because we all need to be aware of it. But at the moment, the World Health Organization has linked reports warning the world that we're now more at risk of another pandemic more than before COVID, right? The thing to be aware of is that there is a massive Ebola strain tearing its way through Africa at the moment. It's getting out of control, and they've yet to sort of devise a vaccine for this one. The other thing is we've got diphtheria now making its way through Australia as well. Now, it's not nearly at the rate that the Ebola cases are. However, it is something to be very aware of. It is something to be careful about as best you can. I'm not saying run around wearing masks again. Please do not panic. This is just an awareness piece, as I said. And the third thing, obviously, the hantavirus, which we're all very aware of, which they had somewhat contained. It is something that is still out there, though, and just to be, again, aware of. But we do not need to panic, and we do not need to handle this the same way that we handled COVID. Let's just be smarter about it next time. Let's not go panic buying. Let's not go throwing each other under the bus and looking to blame Dan Andrews for everything, although I was victim to that myself. I'm just saying, but there's a lot going on at the moment, and if the World Health Organization is saying, woof, this is getting pretty dicey, it must be pretty dicey. So, yes. The best thing about Tassie is we are sitting down on an island and none of this generally touches us. We're pretty good. So let's just cut out our little Bali Melbourne trips for a bit. We don't have to come back with Krispy Kremes. Let's just enjoy what we've got here and not spread disease. Good one, guys. More up on the show anyway. Let's get out of that little segment. After the break, of course, we've got the spicy single to look forward to. We've got the Daily Donut, and I will be catching up with Max Aroni from the Devils. Chili Breakfast, good morning.
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13: Good morning, I'm Ebony Ablett. In your national news this morning, a nursing shortage amid the mainland's diphtheria outbreak. But first in your local news, a motorcycle rider has been charged after he was detected travelling 72 kilometres an hour above the speed limit, while nearly twice the legal blood alcohol limit. The 31-year-old from Epping Forest was allegedly travelling at 182 k's an hour in a 110 zone at Parramatta on the Midland Highway when he was intercepted by Tasmania Police on Tuesday night. He was subjected to a roadside breath test and returned a reading of 0.093. Tasmania Police Inspector Nick Clark says it was reckless behaviour.
14: That driver is placing themselves at extreme risk. They're on a motorcycle, they're travelling at high speed, they're over the blood alcohol limit, and putting not only themselves but all road users at danger, especially travelling at that sort of speed when you've been drinking.
13: The Premier has labelled critics of the Macquarie Point Stadium build as bitter. The state government facing questions this week about the inclusion of Italian construction company WeBuild in the last stage of the tender process. It has a string of troubled projects on the mainland. In question time, the Greens asked if the government will release details such as the cost before signing the contract. Jeremy Rockliffe says the stadium will be good for the whole state.
15: I know you're disappointed because... And once, for once in your life, you're lost.
16: The experts said
15: you're lost.
16: To do it.
15: You're lost and you're bitter about it.
13: And in exciting local sport news, it's finally official. Birdie's Taryn Armstrong is joining the Tasmania Jack Jumpers for the next NBL season. Rumours have been flying in recent weeks about the signing. After time spent in the NBA's G League and playing in Dubai, Armstrong coming home. He's the first born and bred Tasmanian to sign with a side on a one-year contract, an option for a second. Head coach Scott Roth says the 24-year-old point guard is exactly what the Jack Jumpers are all about. The grit and the grind and defending the island. He follows local signings for the Tasmania Jewels, including Nikki Parker, Andy Smith and Keely Froling. Your look at the day's national news and your sport check are both coming up next.
12: 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Chilli. National. News. Now.
17: Morning, I'm Jackie Lim. Officials say there's a shortage of nurses to tackle Australia's largest ever diphtheria outbreak. More than 220 cases have now been reported, majority of those in the NT, with the outbreak largely affecting remote Indigenous communities.
18: Australia had largely eliminated diphtheria for many years, if not decades. Very successful national immunisation program. In about 2022, I think we saw an incursion of an imported case of diphtheria in Queensland, and that's now spread to the Northern Territory and West Australia.
17: That's Dr. Paul Burgess there on the ABC. 27% of all Aussie students are now classed as having a disability, with new data revealing a sharp rise since the pandemic. The Australian is reporting the surge has been largely driven by ADHD, autism and mental health issues, with just over 2% of students having a physical ailment. And rising interest rates and property tax changes could see Australian house prices start to fall next year. One economist from HSBC predicts values nationally could drop by 6%.
11: At Banjo's, they speak donut with three new exciting flavours, melty salted caramel, zesty lemon poppy and punchy coffee cream. Just $2 with a coffee. Banjo's, making donuts better.
12: Chilli, your sport now.
8: In sport, Adelaide goes into tonight's clash with Hawthorn in Launceston without Taylor Walker. However, the star forward will play in the SA NFL this weekend as he recovers from a hamstring injury, so he's had some game time before the bye. And Port star Zach Butters says he's not thinking of his long-term future ahead of his 150th game against Carlton on Saturday. Butters is out of contract at the end of the year and admits he'll have to give it some thought eventually.
19: Just like 150 games, it creeps up on you quickly, so it's probably something I need to start having some conversations around with family and friends and people I'm closest to. Yeah, you're probably right.
8: And in tennis, Alex Dimonor's advanced to the quarterfinals at the Hamburg Open, but Bernard Tomic's run has come to an end at the French Open qualifiers. That is the latest in news and sport. I'm Britt Aylin.
12: Chilli, real-time traffic.
20: Pretty good driving around Lonnie at the moment. Through to CBD, however, delays forming on York Street between George Street and Wellington Street. And then we have a fairly good drive on Wellington Street through Invermay. It's a good run on Goderick Street on the approach to Forster Street. 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I'm Ian. More traffic soon on Chilli, your home of the hottest hits.
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0: Your Launceston weather forecast for today, sitting at 1 degree still with a top of 16 on the way. Patches of frost and morning fog about. Mostly sunny afternoon ahead, however. Tomorrow is a mostly cloudy day, top of 16 degrees. It's Saturday, late showers, 50% chance there and a top of 17. As for Scottsdale, sitting at 6 degrees, top of 14 on the way. Mostly sunny. Areas of morning fog and a chance of morning fog about the higher ground. Lighter winds coming in. Tomorrow, mostly sunny, top of 15 degrees, and Saturday showers. It's 80% chance, should I say. Top of 15 degrees there. And St. Helens, 5 degrees currently with a top of 16, mostly sunny. Patches of morning frost in the north and a chance of morning fog about the higher ground. Tomorrow, mostly cloudy, top of 17 degrees. And your Saturday, 80% chance of showers, top of 17. It is 37 minutes past 6. Good morning.
12: 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And boldly asking the question, why dial-up in weekend Wi-Fi? Now, prepare yourselves for the greatest discovery of all. It's Nick and Marcus for breakfast on Chilli.
0: Yes, good morning. Chilli Breakfast, all thanks to Country Club Tasmania, of course. And if you want to jump on to the website, chillifm.com.au, you can register for 10 free movement classes, all thanks to Launceston Wellness Hub at 93 Senatier Street. That is yoga, Pilates, dance, VR arcade, you name it, it's there, it's happening. 10 free movement classes, and you can win that. Just register your name, and it's all yours. Coming up on the show, of course, I still have the Max Roney Devils chat to look forward to. We are talking about around the world on 15K after the 7 o'clock break there. And after 7.30, I've got more Hawthorn tickets to give away. If you want your Hawks tickets to get to the game, Hawks v Crows at UTAS Stadium, I've got two tickets here with your name on it. You have to give me a call after 7.30. But for now, let's get stuck into this.
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0: The Spicy Single, all thanks to Blue Gum Loans, where Nick and I generally pit two songs head-to-head and the winner gets played at the end of the show. At the 9 o'clock mark, and you, the listener, gets to vote for it. Jump up on the Chilli Instagram. It's the poll's up there, and you can vote for that one now. But Nick is away, and my wife, Flick, has jumped in. She's taken the reins, and she's officially beaten me now. It is now 6-2. I cannot win the best of 10 competition between us. She did win a prize valued at $120 thanks to her husband, all thanks to her husband here at Chile. It could be a pamper package, it could be something, whatever. She wins, I lose, and we're no longer speaking. So Flick now has picked a song for today, though. We don't stop until Nick gets back. She's gone with Breathless by The Cure.

Breathless by The Cause and Gangster's Paradise by Coolio. They are your two songs for the spicy single. All thanks to Blue Gum Loans. Jump up on the Chili Instagram and vote for it. That's how it works. Let's get stuck in. We're going to get into some music now. It's going to be some Dua Lipa with Dance the Night. You're here on Chili.

0: Chili Breakfast, good morning. It is now 43 minutes past six. I hope you're having a wonderful one. Let's get stuck into a little bit of news with a big old hole in the middle. This is the Daily Donut, and it's all thanks to Nick Grower, who disappeared to Japan and left me with this segment. So thank you, Nick, for that. I'm going to give you two stories today. How about that? We'll keep them nice and short. But it turns out we know very little about the ocean. I guess you knew that. I knew that too. But it gets deeper than that. No pun intended. No, definitely pun intended. Because apparently last year scientists have discovered 1,121 previously unknown species down there. That is up from 54% more than last year. It comes from the Ocean Census. That's a job, apparently, which is a global organization dedicated to tracking what we learn about the watery depths. Some of the new faces this year includes a new species of sea pen, mightier than the sea sword, the ghost shark, which was found in Australia, and the death ball sponge, which kind of looks like the photo, like a baby's mobile. You know what I mean? But, yeah, but it's deadly. So that's our ocean. It terrifies me to no end how deep that thing goes. I'm more scared of our oceans than I am of space, of the universe, to be honest, because there's some horrid creatures down there somewhere, and we're still discovering more of them. But also, Melbourne-born 18-year-old Bianca Adler has also raised the bar for teenage achievement. She's now become the youngest Aussie to ever summit Mount Everest. And she's raised the bar, quite literally, 8,849 metres to be exact. This was her second attempt at the world's highest peak. She had previously attempted it last year, had to turn back 400 metres of the summit due to dangerous weather conditions. She went with her dad to Camp 2 at the mountain's 6,500 mark before heading on to complete the climb by herself and set the record. The youngest person ever to scale Everest, however, is Jordan Romero, who was 13 years old at the time. I fell out of a tree when I was 13, hurt my arm, and never wanted to climb that tree again, so I'm good. I don't know how 13-year-olds and 18-year-olds are climbing Everest. That is nuts, but good for them. Oh, my Lord. Chili, let's get into some more.
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2: I was on the road, please.
1: Chili.
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0: Good morning, Chilli Breakfast. Marcus on his own still. Nick is back on Monday, but nothing stops. We stick to business as usual because, again, it's our weekly catch-up with Max Roney from the Tassie Devils.
1: We've got that fire in our eyes because the dream is on the rise. We are the Devils, Tassie's team. It takes a good side to stop us.
0: Maxie, good morning, mate. How are you?
2: Good, Marcus. How are you,
0: mate? Welcome on. Yeah, I'm really good, mate. Thank you so much for catching up with me for the past 2 weeks. It's been awesome. Now, obviously, we love our weekly updates from you and just seeing where we're at and what's going on. Let's chat about the previous weekend. So we've had Devils up against the Southport Sharks there, and we haven't walked away with a win on this one.
2: No, unfortunately, they got the better of us.
0: Yeah.
2: Bit of an arm wrestle in that first half. I think we were up at quarter time by a couple goals and then down by about 10 points at halftime. But, they just ran over the top of us, especially late, piled on a few, which didn't make the scoreboard look too good.
0: No. Probably the biggest loss we've had thus far, isn't it?
2: Yeah, it is. And I thought it was a pretty even contest for most of the game. It just turned a bit ugly in the end, which obviously a bit of a negative. So
0: we've spoken about this before, Maxie, where obviously it's part of the learning, isn't it? You know, we grow as and develop as a team through losses like this. They're not great. They feel awful at the time. But what learnings do you think that we have taken from this particular game?
2: I think it's just shown a bit of resilience, like when momentum's not going our way, because obviously it's a long game football.
0: Yeah.
2: And like obviously it's not going to be always bouncing

0: looking your way, and it's just probably trying to break another team's momentum and get the runs going our way for better, and just trying to get a bit more scoreboard pressure on late to keep us in it.
1: Yeah, that's it.
0: They're a very strong outfit, especially in their midfield, which we let them get on top of us a little bit. So, probably just need to work on our stoppages a bit more. Like, their ruck hit-outs were unreal, giving them first service, and a few of their midfielders pigged out as well, which, didn't help.
1: Do you think that we as a squad, we benefit from those stoppages, or do you think we're far better on the move?
0: The stats say so far that, like, we haven't been dominating stoppage wins, but when we do win, we're one of the most efficient teams at scoring. I think we were number one before last week at scoring from stoppage wins.
1: Wow.
0: But it's just we weren't winning enough stoppages. So,
1: gotcha.
0: We are pretty efficient when we win them. It's just, obviously, we'd want to win them more if we're good at that. So.
1: No, 100%, yeah. Mate. That's awesome. We've got Port Melbourne coming up in Melbourne, so travelling away for that one. They're sitting ninth on the ladder at the moment. Any changes ahead of that game or anything that we're implementing to sort of up the ante and change our style that it was against Southport?
0: Yeah, so like we obviously played Port Melbourne round two or game two, I think it was.
1: Yep.
0: So we have a bit of a feel of what they like to play like.
1: That's it.
0: Yeah, I think I expect a couple of changes just through a result like that.
1: Yeah.
0: Nothing's really been said yet because we've got the bye coming up this week first and then
1: of course.
0: Lead into it. So I reckon it'll float between a bit of local form this week.
1: Yep.
0: A few boys will put their hand up. Like there's some players like Bailey Bogue been going really well in the Northwest. Like Maddox Ivorich has been doing elite for Clarence. So those boys are definitely proving their case. And after a result like that, there's probably going to be a few magnets moved. But we'll just fly over and see what we can do. Hopefully get the same result as last time.
1: That's it. Because we had obviously the home ground advantage last time. We got them only by 8 points, mind you. So still a pretty tight game against Port the last time. So hopefully we can travel and take that same energy out there and sort of implement what we've learned thus far, right?
0: Yeah, like it felt like we were on top of that game as well. It's just we couldn't finish on the scoreboard a lot of the time. But
1: gotcha.
0: We allowed them to stay in it for long periods, but we had a great crowd in Launceston, which probably helped us get over the line in a late game. So hopefully we don't need to rely on that this week. But
1: no,
0: our crowds over on the mainland have been just as good. So, looking forward to it.
1: And how's your injury coming along, your recovery and rehab at the moment?
0: Yeah, out for a little bit. So ended up being a grade 2 strain with a little bit of tendon damage. So, it's theoretically about 8 weeks, but I'm 2 weeks in now and feeling a lot better than I was a week ago. So as long as I can keep cutting down that time, I'll hopefully be back as soon as I can be.
1: Yeah, it'll go quick, mate. That's awesome. Keep working at it. Mate, I appreciate the catch-up again. Thank you so much, Maxie, for jumping on, mate. And obviously, so it is a bye round coming up. The next game, as we said, against Port Melbourne, that will be on Sunday, May 31st, over in Melbourne there at 1 o'clock. So just train hard and get prepped for that game, I guess, in the meantime.
0: Yeah, will do. Thanks for having me, Marcus.
1: Cheers, Maxie. Talk soon, mate.
0: Bye.
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16: Good morning, I'm Ebony Applett. In your national news, a report suggests the world is more at risk of a pandemic post-COVID. But first in your local news, a Tasmanian harness racing company has pleaded not guilty to failing in its workplace health and safety duty. Benyol Racing fronted the Launceston Magistrates Court yesterday on multiple charges stemming from an incident in 2023. His alleged employee was injured after falling from a vehicle and being run over by a trailer. The company was charged with failing its workplace health and safety duties, failing to report an incident, and failing to preserve an incident site. The matter will return to court in August. Meanwhile, police are investigating a serious assault that occurred at the beachfront Voyager Motor Inn in Burnie last month. The incident happening at 10:30pm on Wednesday, April 29. Investigators say they're aware another person observed the assault and attended the area to render assistance to the male victim. Investigators would like to speak to that person and any other witnesses. Information can be provided to police or to Crime Stoppers. Ahead of the state budget being handed down this afternoon, Labor has asked in Parliament what jobs and services will be cut to pay for the cost of the bungled Spirit of Tasmania replacement program. TT line chair Ken Kanofsky has said the project has run $717 million over budget. Labor leader Josh Willey asked the Premier about the cost to taxpayers, but Jeremy Rockliffe has instead backed his Treasurer's budget.
17: We will deliver a strong, balanced budget, one that continues to invest in essential services.
16: And after an extremely popular event in Devonport yesterday afternoon, it's now time for Launceston fans to get up close and personal with some of the supercars drivers and their vehicles. Several drivers will head to the Inverness precinct this afternoon for a bit of a teaser ahead of the Hawks and Crows AFL clash at York Park this evening.
18: We'd love to give people a taste of what we can offer, and hopefully that is enough to get fans out to the event to see it in action and see what it's all about.
16: Supercars event manager Matt Gegg there. Your look at the day's national news and your sport check are both coming up next.
19: 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Chilly. National. News. Now.
13: Morning, I'm Jackie Lim. The NT's chief health officer says the cause of the diphtheria outbreak can be put down to a few things.
20: One is we have a very mobile population in the Northern Territory. I think there was some under-recognition because we haven't seen diphtheria for many, many years.
13: Dr. Paul Burgess on the ABC there. More than 220 cases have now been reported through the Territory, SA, WA and Queensland. Meantime, a major global report is warning the world is now more vulnerable to pandemics than it was before COVID. Experts say climate change, conflict and misinformation are weakening preparedness. Expert divers from Finland have now recovered all the bodies of the five Italian divers who died in an underwater cave in the Maldives. The recovery follows a major search effort after the group went missing a week ago while exploring a deep cave system. Authorities will now work with the Italian government to begin the process of returning their bodies home. And business groups are warning Australia risks a stagflation crisis if the Fair Work Commission bows to unions and lifts the minimum wage by 6%.
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21: In sport, Hawthorn has swung the axe, dropping four players, including Cole Shadia, for tonight's Round 11 opener against Adelaide in Launceston. Mabior Chol and Connor Nash return for the Hawks, while the Crows welcome back spearhead Riley Thilthorpe. And Carlton's working hard this week to ensure that win over the Dogs on Saturday wasn't a one-off. It was only the Blues' second win this season in the first week under caretaker coach Josh Fraser. And he says they know they can't ride high on just that one.
22: Because we've got such a long way to go, I think it will be around us building habits and ensuring that last week wasn't the sugar hit that people have been speaking about. I've got confidence that we can not only sustain what we produce but build on that. That'll be our challenge. We haven't been able to do that to this point.
21: That's the latest in news and sport. I'm Britt Aylin.
15: Chile, real-time traffic.
23: Still a pretty good journey on the roads wherever you're headed around Lonnie. Inbound on the Bass and Midland is delay-free. The West Tamar through Riverside behaving itself and no dramas on the East Tamar through Indermay. Goderick Street, little slow on the approach to Forster Street. With Toyota, you get value for a lifetime and it starts this tax time at your local Toyota dealership. 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I'm Ian. More traffic soon on Chile, your home of the hottest hits.
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1: Your Launceston weather forecast for today. Currently sitting at 1 degree, top of 16 on the way. Patches of frost and chance of fog this morning. Mostly sunny afternoon ahead. Tomorrow is a mostly cloudy day, top of 16 degrees. And your Saturday late showers, 50% chance and a top of 17 there. Scottsdale sitting at 6 degrees with a top of 14 today. Mostly sunny, areas of frost and more morning fog about the higher ground. Tomorrow mostly sunny, top of 15 degrees, and Saturday 80% chance of showers, top of 15 degrees there. And St Helens sitting at 4 degrees with a top of 16, patches of morning frost about as well as that fog, but a mostly sunny day ahead, some lighter winds coming in, mostly cloudy tomorrow, 17 at the top, and Saturday 80% chance of showers again, top of 17 degrees.
15: In a world of chaos, two legendary heroes were sent to bring peace and order to the planet. We couldn't afford them. So we're settling for the next best thing. Or what was available anyway. It's Nick and Marcus for breakfast on Chili.
1: Yes, good morning, Chili Breakfast. Hope you're having a wonderful morning. It is 7 minutes past seven. You're here with Marcus. Nick is in Japan and returning on Monday. And I've been counting down the minutes. The show today, all thanks to Country Club Tasmania, of course. And after the 7:30 break, I'm giving away some Hawks tickets. Hawks v. the Crows at UTAS Stadium. So keep an ear out for that. I will be taking phone calls. First one in gets the double pass to the Hawks game. But for now, let's chat about this massive competition as well.
15: One competition.
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15: It's Chili FM's Around the World and 15K. Thanks to Clean Sweep Taz. Destination
1: unknown. Around the World and 15K, all thanks to Clean Sweep Taz, this massive, massive competition which entries are flooding in for. This is $15,000 worth of flights to get you anywhere in the world that you want to, of your choosing, and then 15K spending money on top of that. So you're looking at 30K total. This is huge. I can't stress enough that you need to get your entries in and get ahead of this one, because it's only going down to the wire to one lucky person to win this massive comp. Where would you go? What would you do? And why do you deserve it? If you jump on to chillyfm.com.au, you can register in 100 words or less. Tell us exactly that. Where you would go, what you would spend your money on, and why you, of all people, deserve to win this competition. I will be taking some calls for this one now, so 633 1 5901. Just want to hear your story. It's not to say that you're going to win this, it's just to chat about where you would go. I want to hear your answer on air, and I can give you a double movie pass as a consolation prize. How about that? 633 1 5901. Let's go now to some Vanessa Amorosi. Absolutely, everybody, jump on air and have a chat to me, or jump online, chillyfm.com.au. Absolutely, everybody, and register.

0: Chili Breakfast, gone, gone, gone. David Guetta, Teddy Swims, and it's all happening here. I hope you're having a wonderful morning. 16 minutes past 7, and we are talking about Around the World and 15K. Now, this competition is live, and entries are flooding through the door. All you have to do is jump on to chilifm.com.au, register, and in 100 words or less, tell us where you would go around the world for 15K and what you would spend $15,000 on when you get there. $30,000 total. Huge competition. Please get in your entries and tell us why you deserve it. That's the main thing. I'll read out some of the a couple of the entries here. Sorry, there's so many to filter through, so bear with me. But a bucket list destination. I'm not going to name names here, by the way. I'm just going to read out what they wrote. But a bucket list destination for my first ever overseas trip is the Maldives and then Italy. As a chef in training, I don't earn enough money to afford a passport and an overseas trip. First gain my passport, then straight to the Maldives. I'd make the most of relaxing and taking a wholesome trip. Do some sightseeing and adventures to last a lifetime of memories. As a chef, everyone knows a chef's love language is food. Trying new cuisine would be a highlight. Seeing Italy, where culinary originated from, and I'd love to do a cooking class in Italy itself. I think that's a very admirable entry, if I've heard it myself. Sorry, I'm getting abusive messages at the same time. I've got good friends. We'd love to go to Africa and see the elephants and the wildlife. Also, love to go to America down south to visit New Orleans, Memphis, and Nashville. As a country music fan, this could be a dream come true, just to be able to see some of the world. Other than Tasmania would be amazing. Getting a bit older now, so who knows how much time we have left to enjoy this life. So true. So true. What I'm seeing here is a massive through line of people, a lot of Tasmanians, who just haven't left the state, which is crazy. You've got to get out there, guys. And I understand it's about affordability and time and life and, you know, everyone's journey is so very different. But this one thing you really should aim to do is at least once get out and go and explore the world. There's so much out there and not enough time to do it. And I'm so envious of those that go out there that their entire thing is just traveling. They just somehow make it work. You always question how some people financially float themselves to do it. But the thing is, not a lot of them are all that wealthy. A lot of them just do it. And I understand, you know, a lot of these people might not have a lot of the responsibility. They're not tied down to something, so they can afford that luxury. But boy, am I envious of that, and good for them too, because it is incredible when you get out and about and explore the world. So, look, this is a very important competition. Please jump on chilifm.com.au, register your story, 100 words or less. Why do you deserve it? Where would you go, and what would you spend 15K on when you get there? Just do it. Do it for yourself. Do yourself a favour.
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15: Good morning, I'm Ebony Applett. A Kings Meadows man who was caught with a knife at a Christmas Carols event at City Park last year will return to the Launceston Supreme Court this afternoon. 48-year-old Daniel Gregory Woodward has pleaded guilty to being unlawfully armed in public and unlawfully possessing a dangerous article in a public place. He was arrested last year after he was seen with a 30-centimetre knife. No injuries were reported. In the lead-up to today's state budget, the government has announced $20,000 grants to Tasmanians entering the property market by building or buying a newly built home. That's down from $30,000 this year, but it was meant to drop to $10,000. Treasurer Erica Betts says the new amount is modest, but will still help drive new housing supply and support jobs.
16: We're backing in our first homeowners. We are backing in the building sector. We want to see a vibrant economy. We want to see affordable housing.
15: Tazwater has been accused of compromising public health as it prepares to change the way it monitors its water and sewage treatment plants. The CEPU says the water utility is reducing physical site attendance and relying on remote systems and automation, something the union says will put public health and the environment at risk. Tazwater says it's able to reduce costs after identifying work which was no longer required, and says there are strict systems in place to manage water quality. And Supercars action heads to the north today after a fan event in Devonport yesterday. In attendance all the way from Edinburgh in Scotland is Claire Davis, who travelled all the way here just to watch and meet drivers. A big fan of Chas Mostert, and it paid off.
4: When I told Chas that I came here from Scotland, he gave me his hat.
15: Mostert says it's crazy as an Australian driver in an Australian series to see how it impacts people around the world who'd be willing to travel for more than a day to get here.
6: Very lucky enough to do some other racing around the world, but what we have here in Supercars is so unique, and I think the fans really make the effort.
15: Fans can meet drivers at various events in Launceston today. Action kicks off at Simmons Plains from tomorrow. Your look at national news and your sport check next.
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14: Morning, I'm Jackie Lim. More than a quarter of Australian students are now classed as having a disability, the rate climbing from below 20% before COVID to 27% last year. The Australian is reporting the increase has been largely driven by ADHD, autism and mental health issues. With the suppression order for Snowtown killer James Vlasakis lifted, the youngest of the Bodies in the Barrels murderers has got in front of the camera. New videos recorded behind bars show the now 44-year-old talking about meeting the parole board on the 24th and saying he's packed up his cell. The Court of Appeal is currently considering whether to release Vlasakis. Almost 60% of Aussie parents are experiencing burnout and psychological distress. That's according to a new survey by Parenting Today, which found parents are struggling with loneliness and self-doubt. Experts warning it's affecting the quality of time spent with their children and could have long-term consequences. And Donald Trump says he's in no rush to reach a deal with Iran. That's despite voter backlash ahead of America's midterm elections.
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17: In sport, Adelaide's heading into tonight's clash with Hawthorn in Launceston without Taylor Walker. However, the star forward will play in the SANFL this weekend as he recovers from a hamstring injury, so he will have some game time before the bye. And Port star Zach Butters says he's not thinking of his long-term future ahead of his 150th game against Carlton on Saturday. Butters is out of contract at the end of the year and admits he'll have to give it some thought eventually.
18: Just like 150 games, it creeps up on you quickly, so it's probably something I need to start having some conversations around with family and friends and people I'm closest to. Yeah, you're probably right.
17: And Aston Villa has won its first major trophy in 30 years, claiming the Europa League title. Villa down to German side Freiburg 3-0 in this morning's final. That is the latest in news and sport. I'm Britt Aylin.
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8: Pretty good morning on the roads around Hobart. Inbound on the Bowsand Midland looking fairly smooth. The Midland, however, does slow up ever so slightly on the approach to Howick Street. A similar story for Wellington Street. Slow into that intersection. Or running late, were you? That's no excuse. When you're driving in a school zone, follow signs, slow down and prepare to stop at crossings. Grow up. There's no excuse in a school zone. I'm Ian. More traffic soon on Chilli, your home of the hottest hits.
0: Every Tasmanian journey starts with the right caravan. Explore Snowy River Launceston's full range at 6 Gaddy Street, Western Junction. Less than a kilometre from the airport. Chilli's three-day forecast.
19: Your Launceston weather forecast for today. Currently sitting at 1 degree still with the top of 16 on the way. Patches of frost and fog about this morning, but a mostly sunny afternoon ahead. Tomorrow, mostly cloudy day, top of 16 degrees. And Saturday, late showers, a 50% chance there. And a top of 17. As for Scottsdale, sitting at 6 degrees currently, top of 14 on the way. Mostly sunny areas of morning frost, and a chance of morning fog about the higher ground. Lighter winds coming in. Tomorrow, we do have a mostly sunny sunny day, top of 15 degrees, and Saturday, 80% chance of showers there, top of 15. And for St Helens, sitting at 4 degrees with a top of 16 today, mostly sunny. Patches of morning frost in the north and a chance of morning fog about the higher ground still. Tomorrow, mostly cloudy, top of 17 degrees, and Saturday is looking like 80% chance of showers, a top of 17 degrees.
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19: Yes, good morning, Chilli Breakfast, 37 minutes past 7, and I hope you're having a wonderful morning. It is a Thursday. We are almost there. We are verging on a Friday, which is the day before the weekend, and that is how it works. And I'm so excited, if you couldn't tell. Show today, all thanks to Country Club Tasmania, of course. Now, please do not forget to jump on to chillifm.com.au as well. Register for the National Burger Day, which is May 28th, by the way, competition. For Hello Georgie over at 95 George Street, enter your burger recipe, the ultimate burger, and your recipe could end up on the menu for a limited time. You could also win a month's worth of free burgers. That is four burger meals for the month, one a week. It's going to be awesome. That is burger, chips, drink over at Hello Georgie. Get your recipe up there and get it winning, hopefully. Fingers crossed, anyway. Now, what I do have for you right now, if I'm taking callers as well, 633-15901. If you want Hawks tickets, if you want to go see some hawk ball over at UTAS Stadium, it's Hawks v the Crows. This will be a massive match. I think this will be a tough game too. So if you want to get over there, I do have two tickets for that one. 633-15901. First caller in, and you get the tickets. All right, let's go to some music now.
20: It's
19: the Biebs.
20: Oh,
19: Justin Bieber, baby. Chilli.

0: I'm gone.
1: There's Baby Biebs. You're here on Chilli FM, home of the hottest hits with Marcus. Nick is away in Japan, coming back on Monday though. But I have some exciting news. I've still got some tickets to give away to the Hawks game, Hawks v Crows, this weekend. What are we today, Thursday? It's tonight. The game's tonight. I'm so sorry. But I do have tickets regardless. And I've got them here and I've got someone on the phone now. We got Janet. Oh no! Janet, where are you? Wait, I'll get her. Hang on. Please tell me this is Janet.
2: Yes, I'm still here.
1: Oh, I was panicking. I was like, what am I going to do? You were so keen to go. Janet.
2: I know.
1: Have you ever gone to a Hawks game before here in Tassie?
2: Yes, we have.
1: Okay, and you haven't been for a long time, right?
2: No, not for over 12 months.
1: Okay, that's a long time. Are you a Hawks supporter?
2: Yes.
1: You're answering all the questions the right way. That's good. Hey, I do have a double pass here for you, and I do want to give it to you. So I will tell you now, ahead of time, no spoilers, but tickets are yours, all right?
2: Oh, awesome.
1: No, of course, that's all right. I do want to know, though, being a Hawks supporter, how do you think it's going to go tonight?
2: It's a no-brainer. Of course we're going to win.
1: Ooh, okay, all right. I will remind you of this if it doesn't go that way, but I'm confident. I think most people would have tipped the Hawks. We are very strong here in UTAS, so fingers crossed. And hopefully, I think the weather's going to be quite nice tonight as well. Obviously, very cold, but good night for a game.
2: Yes, I can't wait. Thank you.
1: No, that's right. You stay on the hold for me, and I'll grab your details, all right?
2: Thank you.
1: Easy done. Enjoy.
2: Thanks.
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5: 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Thanks to Country Club Tasmania, Country Club Avenue, Prospect Vale.

Good morning, Chili Breakfast with Nick and Marcus. And while Nick is away in Japan, Marcus is holding the fort. And we are having a very special conversation here today. It is about the digital thumbprint program through Optus and with the schools as well. I've got Jason here from Optus, and I've got Kaz, Sam,

0: for young people and how they operate online. Does someone want to tell me more about that and how it works?
1: Yeah, absolutely. Thanks, Marcus. So the program's been running since 2013, and so far we've educated over 770,000 students right across Australia, and it's really coaching young people about being safe online and understanding what you do today can have impacts in your career tomorrow. And as the program continues to evolve, we've really started to talk about artificial intelligence, chatbots, and while the social media law is in place as well, that only covers a certain part of the internet, whereas young people are still gaming, they're still chatting, and they're still on other forums. So we absolutely include that in a lot of the program.
0: Fantastic. That sounds excellent. Guys, do you want to tell me anything that you've put into action or practice over the last 12 months since starting this program?
2: I've changed my password, so I've changed it to a really strong password that only I know.
0: Nice. And is it, when you say a strong password, what we deemed as a strong password? Don't tell the password, obviously.
2: Like 6 to 8 numbers long.
0: Yeah, cool. Yeah. And a mix of sort of like symbols and characters and stuff like that. Yeah, nice one.
2: I've also, sometimes I'm normally on chatting with all my friends, and sometimes I just add those people that I see online.
0: Yep.
2: And
0: yep.
2: I've deleted most of the people that I don't see very often every day.
0: Okay, nice. So you're keeping it to sort of close groups and a smaller circle.
2: Yeah.
0: Excellent.
3: I've made my friend list private, so only me and my parents can see it. None of my other friends can see it.
0: Great.
3: Also, I only add people that I've seen in person, not that I've just heard, like, oh, they're cool, seen them online.
0: Yeah.
3: Like, I add people that I've only seen in real life.
0: Have you seen any sort of results from this, or have you felt that there's been some significant changes because of these actions?
3: Now, when I, like, go to join someone on something, I know that, like, that I can trust them.
0: Yeah.
3: And I know I've seen them in real life, and they're very trustworthy.
2: I've definitely seen a difference of having a better password, because I just, there's just a little password that all my friends knew, and I've definitely noticed a difference in,
0: So what have you learnt more about knowing how to sort of switch off when needed as well?
2: I switch off by, I play sports, so I do soccer for Launceston City, and I also do karting, which keeps me off technology.
0: So you keep nice and active, nice and busy.
2: Yeah.
0: Kaz, I want to get your understanding of, I guess, your views with the program and sort of how that's been implemented as well.
4: Yeah, and to piggyback on what Jason said earlier in our conversation around the social media ban, one of the benefits of the social media ban has not just been around preventing those under the age of 16 in accessing certain platforms, which are not necessarily safe for them at that age.
0: Yes.
4: But it's been about enhancing the narrative and the broader national dialogue around cyber safety for our young people.
0: Mm.
4: And that's where the Optus Digital Thumbprint Program comes into place and really has an impact for our youth.
0: Yeah, absolutely.
4: Of course, while schools do have a digital technologies curriculum, and at St Thomas More's Catholic School, we're fortunate to have Miss Rebecca Thomas, who's our digital technologies teacher.
0: Yes.
4: Who works with our students about how to be safe online. But to have other voices and other programs that are promoting these messages around positive engagement and safe behaviour online is really powerful for our young people.
0: Yep.
4: So to have, you know, both Jason and someone like Chaz Mostert come into the school sharing this message, it lands so much more powerfully with our young people.
0: Yeah, great.
4: Because as we know, digital amputation is not the answer for our young people in terms of being safe online. It's the child that brings the risk to the device. The device in itself isn't a risk. So as schools, our job is to work with our young people and their families to empower them and arm them with the information that they need to make safe and positive choices online. And whether that message comes from me, their teacher, or from Chaz and Jason, the more they hear it and the better information they receive about how to be safe online, the better equipped they're going to be to make those positive choices.
0: Yeah.
4: And I mean, with the continued evolution of technology and the introduction of AI, which is accessible to young people, you know, Sam and Ollie's age, you know, programs like the Digital Thumbprint or the Australian Curriculum for Digital Technologies has to continue to evolve to meet those needs.
0: Yes.
4: To help our young people learn. Because young people perceive that online is a safe place to take a risk because they access the internet by themselves and they're often just interfacing with the device and not with other people. So they do see it as a safe place to take a risk, but it's our job to educate them and support their families in talking to children about the risks that that do come along with being online.
0: Yeah, fantastic. Let me circle this back around to Jason for a second because I do want to hear from you as well. Why was this program, I guess, put in in place in the first place, or what drove this forward?
1: Yeah, so when we started the program back in 2013, we really saw a need to protect our young people and the youth of Australia.
0: Yeah.
1: And that's why we've continued to develop

0: this program. Mm-hmm. It is absolutely supported by the eSafety Commissioner as well. It is fully funded by us. And to Kaz's point, the more that we can educate the youth of Australia, the safer they will be.
1: Yeah.
0: Everything we've created, even though we develop it for schools and face-to-face learning, it's all free online at digitalthumbprint.com.au. So we encourage all family members, friends, community to jump on and self-serve them. Self-serve and educate themselves as well.
1: Absolutely. And you did say to me off air, and I just want to bring this up because I think it's quite important, you did mention that in Tasmania specifically, or let's say far more regional areas of Australia, because of that level of isolation, it does change how online use has been implemented there as well, right?
0: Yeah, you're absolutely right. So the youth of Tasmania have experienced a higher percentage of online cyberbullying than any of the other states.
1: Right.
0: So it's really important that we educate our young Tasmanians to be safe online and look after themselves, and importantly look after each other as well.
1: That's a fantastic program. I love it. Boys, I'm going to circle back to you now.
2: Well, what was the question again?
1: No, that's okay. So when it comes to this program in particular, how have you shared your learnings and experience with other young people of your age?
2: At school we have like buddies which up, like I think it's every 3 weeks.
1: Yeah.
2: We catch up with grade 1-2s.
1: Yep.
2: And we have a buddy each. And I think in term one, we shared like how you can be safe online.
1: Yeah.
2: And shared how you can be better online.
1: That's really cool. So is it being well received? Do you think that at that age, they're sort of understanding what it is that you're trying to teach them and tell them? Perfect. I think this is the best way to get it through. I mean, and I don't want to harp on about it, but it's one thing for us of a certain age, you know, we get into our adult life and we learn these things through experience and time to pass it down to younger generations and pass the torch there. But coming from the same age group into that age group, I think is the most important way to get it through and bleed it through. So, yeah, I think you're doing a great thing, boys. It's awesome. Really good stuff. Is there anything else you wanted to cover on this one? Because I think this is a fantastic program. Obviously, we need more awareness about it. Where can people learn more about it online?
0: Yeah, so jump on to digitalthumbprint.com.au.
1: Yep.
0: It is fully self-service and it's free. If your school isn't involved in the program, you can register the school as well and you can get them involved. But there are many games. We've gamified the program.
1: Awesome.
0: There's some cheat sheets. There's some download options as well. Mm-hmm. And it's, you know, AI... generative AI versus chatbots. There's quizzes. And funnily enough, which I had to look at not so long ago, was how to decode some of the emojis. So
1: really?
0: It's a really good tool for parents and family.
1: We cracked the code, guys. Yeah, it happened.
0: We've cracked the code.
1: That's fantastic.
0: Yeah, that's one of my favourite ones. And also for parents and guardians as well, we've got a device owner agreement. So for those young people that are getting their first phone, they can sign up and work through those types of programs. So
1: that's fantastic. That is the Optus Digital Thumbprint Program. Thank you, Jason. Thank you, Kaz. Thank you, Ollie and Sam. This has been a great chat.
3: Thanks, Mark.
1: Really, really appreciate it.
0: Thank you.
1: Thank you.
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3: Good morning, I'm Ebony Applett. There are calls to implement emergency measures such as the Code Blue Protocol in Tasmania to protect homeless people during extreme weather events. When the code is called in other states, extra capacity is opened for people to access shelters and there are outreach teams to check on people directly. Independent MP David O'Byrne saying he asked about it a year ago and was assured it would be looked into, but he hasn't heard since.
4: In other states, this system ensures government agencies and the community sector are able to provide additional services to homeless people during extreme heat or cold.
3: Current Housing Minister Kerry Vincent says he'll investigate the measures.
5: It is something I'll need to educate myself on. I'm more than happy to do and come back to you with information when I have that in the next few weeks.
3: Taking a look at the state budget now, and the government's just announced a little over $2 million for upgrades to the Elphin Sports Centre to improve accessibility at the centre, including upgrades to the car park and a disability toilet. A man's had his motorcycle seized and his licence suspended for 6 months after a dangerous driving incident on the Midland Highway earlier this week. It's alleged the 31-year-old from Epping Forest was nabbed at 72 kilometres over the 110-kilometre-an-hour limit, with a breath alcohol reading nearly double the legal limit. Tasmania Police describing it as reckless behaviour, calling for anyone who witnesses dangerous driving incidents to report them. And after days of anticipation, it's Supercars Week, with all the action starting to take over the north of the state. Yesterday, fans were given the chance to get up close and personal with the powerful vehicles in Devonport and their drivers. Nobody travelling further than Claire Davis, who came here all the way from Scotland just to see Chas Mostert race at Simmons Plains this weekend.
6: I got quite passionate with the supercars because when I was previously in Australia last year, I attended a Race of Champions where I saw Brody and Chas Mostert compete in it, and it's from that moment onwards that I was able to get into V8 supercars.
3: Fans in Launceston can meet some of the drivers ahead of the Hawks versus Adelaide game at York Park this afternoon.
2: 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Chilli. National. News. Now.
7: Morning, I'm Jackie Lim. The federal government is preparing a support package to boost vaccination rates amid the diphtheria outbreak. More than 220 cases have now been reported, the majority suffering with respiratory symptoms rather than the strain of the virus which targets the skin. Dr. Paul Burgess telling the ABC vaccine rates dropped post-COVID.
8: Particularly since COVID, a rise in vaccine hesitancy and sadly also misinformation and disinformation about the effectiveness of vaccines. Quite pleasingly, we're seeing quite a strong community demand currently for vaccination in the context of this outbreak.
7: Bondi terror attack hero Ahmed Al-Ahmed is at the centre of a court case with his own brothers accused of threatening him. It's alleged the pair demanded hundreds of thousands of dollars from the $2.6 million raised for him after the attack. And we could start to see a decline in Australian house prices due to rising interest rates and property tax changes. One economist from HSBC forecasting home values will become stagnant this year and decline by up to 6% next year.
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9: In sport, Hawthorn's dropped four players for tonight's Round 11 opener against the Crows in Launceston. Henry Hustwaite, Cole Shadier, Max Ramsden and Finn McGuinness are all out, making way for Mabior Chole, Connor Nash, Connor McDonald and debutante Cam Nairn, while Adelaide welcomes back Riley Thilthorpe and Callum Archie. And the AFL's put five clubs on notice amid a rise in umpire contact incidents. The league has sent out a memo reminding clubs about changes to the rules, which include automatic suspensions or fines of up to $50,000. For repeat offences. GWS, Brisbane, Collingwood, Adelaide and the Western Bulldogs have each had three instances of players being charged so far this year. And that is the latest in news and sport. I'm Britt Anglin.
2: Chilli, real-time traffic.
10: Incident free on the roads this morning through Invermay. Delays on Goderich Street as you're approaching Forster Street, fairly standard. And as you continue over the river into the CBD, there are delays on Wellington Street. And then we have a fairly good run in the CBD itself. 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I'm Ian. More traffic soon on Chilli, your home of the hottest hits.
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11: Your Launceston weather forecast for today, currently sitting at 1 degree still, with a top of 16 on the way. It is a sunny day ahead. Patches of frost and morning fog about this morning as well. I've just lost my train of thought. Tomorrow, mostly cloudy, top of 16 degrees. Saturday is top of 17 there as well. Late showers. Scottsdale sitting at 7 degrees, top of 14 there. Mostly sunny day and more frost and fog about on the higher grounds. Lighter winds coming in. Tomorrow, mostly sunny day as well. Top of 15 there. And Saturday, 80% chance of showers, top of 15 also. As for St Helens, sitting at 5 degrees currently with a top of 16 on the way. Mostly sunny and more frost and fog about the higher ground in the north there. Tomorrow, mostly cloudy, top of 17 degrees. And Saturday, also a top of 17, but 80% chance of showers.
2: In a world of chaos, two legendary heroes were sent to bring peace and order to the planet. But we couldn't afford them. So we're settling for the next best thing. Or what was available anyway. It's Nick and Marcus for breakfast on Chilli.
11: Yes, good morning. 8 minutes past eight. You're here on Chilli Breakfast and Marcus is holding the fort and speaking about himself in third person, which I definitely need to stop doing. I hope you're having a great morning. It is Thursday. We're almost there at the weekend, guys. I do have some tickets still to give away. This is for He-Man and the Masters of the Universe competition. If you haven't heard about this movie, it's going to be awesome. The trailer's out. Check it out online. He-Man is back, and you've got the likes of Idris Elba and Jared Leto in there as Skeletor, the most villainous of villains, playing Skeletor. See what I did there? Great. If you want some tickets to that competition, 6331-5901. Let's get a double pass going to He-Man and the Masters of the Universe over at Village Cinemas. The catch is, you just need to give me your best. I have the power. Take a listen. That's it. That's as easy as it is. Now, if you want to give me a by the power of Grayskull as well, I will also accept that. 6331-5901. Let's get some music going now and I'll get some callers coming in for these tickets. Olivia Dean, everyone's favourite. Man, I need. Shout out to Ben Foote for this one. He loves a bit of a

0: Chili Breakfast, you're here with Marcus. Hope you're having a great day. It's 12 minutes past 8 and I've got tickets to give away to He-Man and the Masters of the Universe. And on the phone, I've got Rob. Let me just grab him here. Rob. And yeah, you're there, mate. Oh, hang on. Wait, are you there, mate?
1: Yeah.
0: I'm sorry. It's been a long 2 weeks. I'm starting to press the wrong buttons now. It's getting unreal. Hey, Masters of the Universe, mate, did you grow up with this one? Did you watch this?
1: I did.
0: You did? Yeah. And are you keen to get along to see this?
1: Oh, I am, actually, yeah.
0: Nice. Who are you going to take with you?
1: Oh, I'll take my son with me.
0: Beautiful. Is he partial to He-Man, or is this going to be like an education piece?
1: This will be an education piece.
0: Yeah, I think so. I think it'll be a good one, too. It's going to be great. Have you seen the trailer online for it?
1: No, I haven't yet.
0: That's kind of a good thing. I don't really watch trailers anymore. This one just sort of snuck in on me, but it looks fantastic. So I think you're not going to spoil anything for yourself. You're going to go in and with low expectations, I reckon, is the best way to go in with films like this because it's just going to blow you away, honestly.
1: Yeah, well, you remember the old He-Man and,
0: Yeah, 100%. They've done a few movies, haven't they, in the past?
1: Yeah.
0: I was only ever familiar with the TV show.
1: Yeah.
0: Now, there is a catch, of course. If you want to grab these tickets, it's not as easy as that. I do need you to give me the best I have the power. I'm going to knock this one in for you here. Take a listen. Now, I will accept by the power of Grayskull. Either way, let's see if you can do it for me. I'm going to get a little drone going so it doesn't sound as exposed. Wait, have I got a drone here? I think I had a drone. Oh, no, I thought I lost my drone. Oh, no, you might be exposed. I've lost my drone. No, wait, what else have I got for you? Oh, here we go. All right. When you're ready. Was beautiful. That was fantastic. Well done. Tickets are yours, my friend. That was so easy. Wow, you're not shy at all. Are you in the car at the moment?
1: Yep.
0: Good work, mate. Appreciate it. Listen, this is going to be awesome for you and your son. Get along to Village Cinemas to catch He-Man and the Masters of the Universe. Double pass is yours. Stay on the line and I'll grab your details, okay?
1: No worries.
0: You're a champion. Thank you, Rob.
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10: Good morning, I'm Ebony Applett. In your national news, a multi-million dollar emergency support package announced for the diphtheria outbreak on the mainland. But first in your local news, it's D-Day for Treasurer Erica Betts, the day he hands down his first full budget as Treasurer, describing it as disciplined and responsible. We'll find out more about what it contains this afternoon. So far, there have been several preview announcements from the government, including funding towards neighbourhood houses, a bailout for struggling spirits operator TT Line, and an incentive boost for young first-time home buyers to build a property. Labor Shadow Treasurer Dean Winter says Tasmanians are bracing for impact, though, to find out how deep his cuts will be.
11: That's money which can't be spent on schools and hospitals, and says everything you need to know about where Tasmania is after 13 years of Liberal waste.
10: Meanwhile, Premier Jeremy Rockliffe has been questioned about transparency around the use of AI after $4 million was announced to help expand its use across the state's service. Greens MP Tabitha Badger says promises for a register to see which departments use artificial intelligence and how much money is being given to AI companies have yet to be fulfilled.
12: Premier, when will the AI initiative register be live and will you guarantee there will be no expansion of substantive AI use across the government until the register is operational?
10: No promises were made from Jeremy Rockliffe on when it would be created.
13: The proposed register was not designed as a tool for risk management, compliance monitoring or public transparency. However, following the release of the guidelines, the government undertook further work to develop a forward roadmap for the responsible and effective use.
10: And Bernie-born Taryn Armstrong's become the first born and bred Tasmanian to sign with the Jack Jumpers, a one-year contract with option for a second starting in the 2026-27 NBL season. The first Tasmanian to sign in the NBA, he played several games in the G League, most recently playing with Dubai Basketball in the ABA League and Euro Leagues. Scott Roth says the 24-year-old point guard has what the Jackies are all about: grit, grind and ready to defend the island. He follows local signings for the Tasmania Jewels in the WNBL, including Andy Smith, Keely Froling and Nikki Parker. Your look at the day's national news and your sport check next.
0: 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Chile. National. News. Now.
14: Morning, I'm Jackie Lim. A $7 million emergency support package is being rolled out to tackle an outbreak of diphtheria. The federal government announcing the package will include a national care and critical response unit, as well as a government body. More than 220 cases have been reported so far. Calls are growing for more support for struggling parents, as a national survey reveals nearly 60% are experiencing psychological distress. Experts warn mental burnout is affecting the time parents spend with their children and could have long-term consequences. It's prompted renewed calls to ease the cost of living and housing pressures. Former Cuban President Raul Castro has been indicted in the States over the downing of two planes in the 90s. Charges include murder and conspiracy to kill US nationals. Aussie tourists will only be able to spend 30 days in Thailand without a visa, the country aiming to crack down on crimes committed by travellers. And Betty Boop is making a comeback. She'll make her silver screen debut with a film adaptation of the nearly century-old animated icon in the works.
0: At Banjo's, they speak donut with three new exciting flavours: melty salted caramel, zesty lemon poppy and punchy coffee cream. Just $2 with a coffee. Banjo's, making donuts better. Chili, your sport now.
15: To sport now, and Port star Zach Butters wants to play his 150th game this weekend and not think about where he might be next year. The 25-year-old is out of contract at the end of the season and says he'd rather spend Saturday's game against Carlton reflecting on his efforts with the Power.
16: You know, honestly, I haven't even spoke to my family too much about it, to be honest. Like, I've sort of just really haven't enjoyed having them at games and playing footy, and I always said I'd probably think about it more in the back half of the year.
15: And in the tennis, Bernard Tomic has failed in his bid to make the main draw at the French Open, losing his third qualifying match overnight. That is the latest in news and sport. I'm Britt Allen.
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17: Fairly standard delays wherever you're travelling around Lonnie. It's the peak of the morning commute in Invermay. Delays on Goderick Street southbound from Main Street through to Forster Street, and in the CBD, delays off the West Tamar into Brisbane Street. Oh, running late, were you? That's no excuse when you're driving in a school zone. Follow signs, slow down and prepare to stop at crossings. Grow up. There's no excuse in the school zone. I'm Ian. More traffic soon on Chile, home of the hottest hits.
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18: Your lawn system weather forecast for today. Sitting at 3 degrees currently with a top of 16 on the way. Patches of frost and fog about this morning, but a mostly sunny afternoon to chase it. A mostly cloudy day tomorrow for your Friday, top of 16, and your Saturday late showers, top of 17 there. Scottsdale is currently 8 degrees with a top of 14. Mostly sunny day and more frost and fog about the higher ground. Tomorrow mostly sunny with a 15 at the top, and Saturday 80% chance of showers with a top of 15 also. St Helens sitting at 5 degrees with a top of 16 today. Mostly sunny and patches of morning frost in the north with a chance of morning fog about the higher ground. Tomorrow mostly cloudy, top of 17. And Saturday more showers are about 80% chance and a top of 17 degrees.
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18: Yes, good morning. 37 minutes past 8. You're here on Chilli Breakfast with Marcus. I hope you're having a wonderful morning. It is Thursday. We're closing in on our Friday, and it's our Friday, baby, on the way, going into the weekend, and that's all that matters at this point. The show, of course, thanks to Country Club Tasmania. Please jump online as well. Do not forget, this is so important. May 28th is National Burger Day. Drop your recipe for the ultimate burger on chillifm.com.au because you could go in the running to win 4 free burger meals over at Hello Georgie on 95 George Street, and your recipe will also go up on the Chilli Insta. No, that's wrong. I lied. Not on the Chilli Insta. It will go up as a limited time menu option at Hello Georgie. What am I talking about? I'm just excited. I just started salivating because Nick and I, we actually get to taste test a lot of the entrants. The burgers are getting made for us and we get to help decide the ultimate winner. Cannot wait. So awesome. Now, before we get into some J-Harves who's out and about with some freebies, let's get into this.
20: Let's get ready to rumble!
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18: The Spicy Single, all thanks to Blue Gum Loans, where two songs are pitted head-to-head and the ultimate winner gets played at the end of the show. Now, Nick is away, so my wife Flick has stepped up to choose a song. She's gone with The Cause this time, which I think is a good choice. It's not one of her strongest, but it's a good choice and a great song, might I add.

is the cause, Breathless. That is Flick's spicy single. Now, she has already won this competition, so I feel like she doesn't really care at this point because it's all about the competition to her. But I've gone with Gangster's Paradise by Coolio because it always matters to me.

Jump up on the Chilli Instagram and vote for the ultimate winner, and it will get played at the end of the show. Gangster's Paradise by Coolio, The Breathless by The Cause. That's it. Let's catch up with J-House out and about with some freebies shortly after this one. Let's get into some music now. Bare Naked Ladies, It's All Been Done. You're here on Chilli.

0: Hey, Harves.
1: Good morning.
0: Good
1: what
0: morning.
1: Is going on?
0: Just hanging out, you know, just being my lonesome self here in the studio, waiting for Nikki to get back.
1: Not too much longer for you. Just
0: I know.
1: A couple days till he's back with you.
0: It's been fine. I feel like I've been whinging about it, but it's actually been a pretty good experience. I feel like pretty proficient on the panel now, and
1: yeah.
0: I don't know. It's been
1: professional
0: good.
1: Professional button presser
0: yeah.
1: sort of thing.
0: And I can rip on Nick and he's not here to defend himself. It's the best part.
1: Yeah. No, that is very true.
0: Hey, what's up for the weekend? I know it's only Thursday, but I'm already thinking about the weekend. What, have you got any plans?
1: Oof, I am working. I'm doing the weather for the last Launceston.
0: Is it your last
1: broadcast?
0: Oh,
1: yeah, it's moving to Hobart on Monday. So,
0: wow.
1: Yeah, what are you up to?
0: I am actually. It's my girls with soccer. We're doing like a bonding thing. So we're getting together. We're having a barbecue where we've got little photos of when we're all kids playing soccer, and you have to identify who's who. Like one of those little games.
1: I love that. That's so cute.
0: Yeah, it'll be fun. We'll go watch the senior men play their game as well. Just very soccer oriented.
1: Yeah.
0: Nice one. Well, where are you today, Jay Harves?
1: I'm out here on Broadland Drive. I'm here at Clean Sweep Taz because they're helping us give away around the world flights and 15K, which
0: they
1: is absolutely massive. Around the world flights, that is huge. I don't know. Where would you even go, Marcus?
0: There's so many places. I've been thinking about this since we started the comp, and like I've always had, you know, there's places in Europe I'd still like to go and see. I've always wanted to go to Switzerland. Switzerland's one of those countries that is so stunning, but I know how expensive it is to go there. Like, it's not a cheap travel. You go there and you need to be really cashed up to sort of get the best out of it, I think. So that's probably where I would use mine, to be honest with you. I know a lot of people are saying things like Bali and Thailand or whatever. Like, guys, they're your cheap, fun holidays. Go. This is 30K. This is truly like spend up. This is we're gifting you 30K. You can add to the rest.
1: I know. It's so true. I'm so good at going back to places that I've already been to. Like I've already been to Nashville 3 times now. But you could bet if I won this, I'd be going back again because I'm just so good at going back to the same places. Like Texas is my favourite.
0: That's it. So I'd probably go back to Scotland in a heartbeat. Like it's one of my favourite places in the world. So why not?
1: I need
0: not?
1: To branch out. You know, go new places. I need to check it out. But it would be so amazing to win that. So you can enter online at chillyfm.com.au.
0: That's it.
1: You can take someone with you as well, which is really exciting. You could take your brother, your mum, even your dog if you really wanted to.
0: It's a pretty easy comp to win because we just need in 100 words or less just why you deserve it, basically, and what you would spend your money on. I think that's an easy thing to have to tell us.
1: Yeah, definitely.
0: Nice one. So you're a clean sweep Taz today. What have you got for us?
1: I am. I've got your crisps, some Arseloaf, your Red Bulls, veggie chips, and some Macca's vouchers today.
0: Nice. And some advice as well, and just a general conversation about where you'd go in the world, hey?
1: Yeah. No, 100%. I'm here for you. Here for the chat.
0: You can treat Jackie like your travel agent. How about that? All right. Thank you, Jackie. We're again, Clean Sweep Taz, whereabouts?
1: Yeah, Clean Sweep Taz on Broadland Drive.
0: Nice one. Thank you, Jackie. Bye.
1: Bye.
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0: Mark Ronson featuring Miley Cyrus. Nothing breaks like a heart. You're here in Chilli Breakfast, home of the hottest hits, and let's wrap it up for another day. Thursday is done, but before we do, we are finishing with this.
1: Let's get ready to rumble!
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0: Spicy single, thanks to Blue Gum Loans. Two songs have been pitted up against each other, and the ultimate winner gets played now at the end of the show. The results are up on the Chilli Instagram. I'm just going to go there now to check the said results and see who the ultimate winner is. Let's have a look now. Cool, cool, cool. Okay, I've got that. I'm going to get a little drum roll going. Let's do this. What do you reckon it is? Strong choice. Marcus wins today. Not that it matters. Flick already won the overall competition.

0: were trying to catch a break from the kids by distracting them with some TV. Did you accidentally get a little too into High Five? 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
9: Good morning, I'm Ebony Ablett. Coming up in your national news, the security scare at Avalon Airport in Geelong this morning. But first in your local news, Tasmania will return to a net operating surplus within 2 years, with peak debt to be reached in the 2028-29 financial year, according to Treasurer Erica Betts, who says it's time to start paying down debt and focus on our future generations. He'll be handing down his first full state budget this afternoon. It comes after the government has been drip-feeding us some of its inclusions in recent weeks, such as a $10 million Creative Industries Initiative, free meningococcal B vaccines for Tasmanian infants, more than $775 million for our state's ambulance services, and $195 million for Libraries Tasmania. But what we're yet to be fully informed on are the cuts that will allow the state to rein in its expenditure. Those details to come later today. A 48-year-old Kings Meadows man who was caught with a knife at a Christmas carols event in Launceston last year will return to the Launceston Supreme Court this afternoon. Daniel Gregory Woodward has pleaded guilty to unlawfully possessing a dangerous article in a public place and being unlawfully armed in public. He was arrested last year after he was seen with the 30-centimetre knife. No injuries were reported. And Supercars excitement is spreading across the state and the world. A fan event held in Devonport yesterday afternoon, attended by Scottish fan Claire Davis, who travelled from Edinburgh just to watch the Supercars this weekend and meet the drivers, having become a big fan of Chas Mostert during a trip to Australia last year. That long travel journey paying off.
8: When I told Chas that I came here from Scotland, he gave me his hat.
9: As an Australian driver in an Australian series, Mostert described it as crazy to say that fans would be willing to travel for more than 24 hours to come to Tasmania to watch.
10: Very lucky enough to do some other racing around the world, but what we have here in Supercars is so unique, and I think the fans really make the effort.
9: Fans can meet drivers at various events across Launceston today. Action kicks off at Simmons Plains from tomorrow.
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11: Morning, I'm Jackie Lim. Passengers and staff at Avalon Airport have been evacuated this morning after an apparent bomb scare. Emergency services have been deployed, the all clear yet to be given. This man says it's chaos.
12: Everyone's being turned around and parked on the road. Pulled up next to someone, they said, supposedly there's a bomb scare.
11: The federal government has this morning announced a $7 million support package to boost vaccination rates amid the diphtheria outbreak. The outbreak is largely affecting remote Indigenous communities in the NT, WA, SA and Queensland. Business groups say Australia would risk stagflation if its lowest paid workers scored a 6% pay rise. That's the figure the ACTU is pushing for at the Fair Work Commission. But the Australian Industry Group says the minimum wage shouldn't go up by more than 3.9%. And a radio station in the UK has mistakenly announced the death of King Charles. Normal broadcasting was interrupted due to the passing, with the national anthem being aired. The incident was put down to a computer glitch.
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13: In sport, Hawthorn has swung the axe, dropping four players, including Cole Shadia, from tonight's Round 11 opener against Adelaide in Launceston. Mabior Chole and Connor Nash return for the Hawks, while the Crows welcome back spearhead Riley Thilthorpe. And another contender has pulled out of the vacant Blues coaching position. Adam Simpson says he's not interested in the role, while Bombers great Matthew Lloyd's told Nine he expects a newbie to get the gig.
14: I think Carlton are more likely to go for a first-time coach anyway, so John Longmire's potentially someone in the mix that could, but I think Graham Wright, we'll look for the new young fresh coach who can be the next Adam Simpson or the next premiership coach, so I think it'll be a first timer.
13: And that is the latest in news and sport. I'm Bruce Aitlin.
0: You said just one more song, so we gave you 19 extra. It's 20 songs in a row on Chile.